0: now have made history with a first World Cup goal in their heavy 7-1 defeat to Germany. Captain and former Aston Villa midfielder Leandro Bacuna says they've still done their country proud.
1: It's our first goal ever, you know, we qualified first time ever, so I think the people will still be happy. They will cheer us on till the last game. No matter what we do, I think we are heroes. And yeah, we have to see where we can get some points to make them actually more happy than they are already.
0: Japan grabbed a late equaliser in a 2-2 draw with the Netherlands. And Lewis Hamilton's cut Kimi Antonelli's lead in the F1 drivers' standings to 41 points after victory at the Barcelona Catalunya Grand Prix. The 7-time world champion hadn't previously won with the Ferrari team. From Sky News, that's the latest. I'm Bev Rimmer.
2: Are you ready? Strap in. Because we're going to take you on a musical journey.

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2: 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It doesn't seem to me like it's enough.

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16: The top stories this hour. Iran and the United States have reached a peace deal with an official signing due to take place in Switzerland on Friday. President Trump says it'll bring peace and security to the whole region, while Tehran claims it forced the US to accept its terms. The Prime Minister's set to announce sweeping social media reforms later, including a ban. There are reports the UK could follow Australia in raising the minimum age for sites like TikTok and Instagram to 16. Here's Culture Secretary Lisa Nandy.
17: It does mean you change the presumption at a very early age to stop the situation where kids as young as 8, 9, 10, 11 are going on to social media sites because all of their friends are on them at an age when they're not emotionally equipped to be able to cope with it.
16: Switzerland's rejected a population cap after becoming the first country in the world to hold a referendum on the issue. 45% supported a figure of 10 million, compared to 55% who didn't. The former Armed Forces Minister says it's great news if his resignation leads to changes in defence funding. Al Khan's resigned last week in a row about military spending. The Defence Secretary John Healey also stepped down. Sport and Curaçao have played their first World Cup game and the Netherlands drew with Japan. Joe Rawson reports from the United States.
4: It didn't come alive until the second half, but what a 45 minutes in Dallas, with Japan scoring an 88-minute equaliser to draw 2-2 with the Netherlands. Virgil van Dijk and Crencio Somerville got the goals for the Dutch. Earlier, it was a historic moment for Curaçao, but a result that strengthens the argument for those that say the expanded World Cup will see too many disparities in the group stages. They lost 7-1 to Germany.
16: And England cricketer Ollie Robinson is ruled out of the second test against New Zealand due to injury. The bowler felt soreness in his knee after a training session on Friday. From Sky News, that's the latest. I'm Bev Rimmer.
18: Are you ready? Strap in. Because we're going to take you on a musical journey. Ten of the greatest hits in a row. No interruptions. The music marathon starts.

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10: The top stories this hour. Iran and the United States have reached a peace deal with an official signing due to take place in Switzerland on Friday. President Trump says it will bring peace and security to the whole region, while Tehran claims it forced the US to accept its terms. Our US correspondent Mark Stone says Mr. Trump's vow to reopen the Strait of Hormuz isn't quite the point.
11: All the other reasons that Trump went to war, like regime change, that was something at one point, like trying to prevent Iran from getting a nuclear weapon. The same regime is in power now that was in power before. So, yes, this is positive, but it also looks like quite a significant mess.
10: It's thought Sir Keir Starmer will announce sweeping social media reforms later to protect under-16s online. A social media ban's expected to be announced at Downing Street following calls for change from parents. A new attempt to legalise assisted dying in England and Wales has been started. Proposed legislation ran out of time in the House of Lords earlier this year. Now Labour MP Lauren Edwards says she will reintroduce it to the Commons. Labour's former deputy leader Roy Hattersley has died at the age of 93. Sir Keir Starmer's leading tributes calling him a giant of the Labour movement. Sport and Curaçao have made history with a first World Cup goal in their heavy 7-1 defeat to Germany. Captain and former Aston Villa midfielder Leandro Bacuna says they've done their country proud.
12: It's our first goal ever, you know, we qualified, first time ever, so I think the people will still be happy. They will cheer us on till the last game. No matter what we do, I think we are heroes. And yeah, we have to see where we can get some points to make them actually more happy than they are already.
10: Japan grabbed a late equaliser in a 2-2 draw with the Netherlands. And Lewis Hamilton's cut Kimi Antonelli's lead in the F1 driver standings to 41 points after victory at the Barcelona Catalunya Grand Prix. The 7-time world champion hasn't previously won with Ferrari. George Russell was second with title holder Lando Norris third. A first all-British podium since 1968. From Sky News, I'm Bev Rimmer.
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17: The top stories this hour. Donald Trump says the Strait of Hormuz will open again this week as a peace deal's been agreed with Iran. But Tehran's deputy foreign minister says any understanding between the two nations doesn't mean there's trust. The US says this will bring peace and security to the whole region, while Iran claims it forced the US to accept its terms. The prime minister's set to announce sweeping social media reforms later, including a ban. There are reports the UK could follow Australia in raising the minimum age for sites like TikTok, Snapchat and Instagram to 16. More from Culture Secretary Lisa Nandy.
18: It does mean you change the presumption at a very early age to stop the situation where kids as young as 8, 9, 10, 11 are going on to social media sites because all of their friends are on them at an age when they're not emotionally equipped to be able to cope with it.
17: Switzerland's rejected a population cap after becoming the first country in the world to hold a referendum on the issue. 45% supported a figure of 10 million compared to 55% who didn't. A new attempt to legalise assisted dying in England and Wales has been launched. Proposed legislation ran out of time in the House of Lords earlier on in the year. Sport and Curaçao have played their first World Cup game ever, while the Netherlands drew with Japan. Joe Rawson reports from the United States.
19: It didn't come alive until the second half, but what a 45 minutes in Dallas, with Japan scoring an 88-minute equaliser to draw 2-2 with the Netherlands. Virgil van Dijk and Cryencio Somerville got the goals for the Dutch. Earlier, it was a historic moment for Curaçao, but a result that strengthens the argument for those that say the expanded World Cup will see too many disparities in the group stages. They lost 7-1 to Germany.
17: Meanwhile, the Ivory Coast beat Ecuador 1-0, and England cricketer Ollie Robinson's out of the second test against New Zealand due to injury. The bowler suffered a sore knee after training on Friday. From Sky News, that's the latest. I'm Bev Rimmer.
16: Across Devon.

romantic escapades from Stevie Wonder. I think they call it a situationship. Part-time lover playing on Greatest Hits Radio, the best time of the day show. Andy Goulding in for Alex Lester. For a week and a bit, I think the light mornings are getting a little bit too much for the Dark Lord. I know we're approaching the longest day this coming weekend. Sunrise times, London, 4:42. 4:46 in Belfast, 4:47 in Edinburgh, 4:55 in Cardiff. It's daylight before 5 a.m. Yeah, definitely too much for the Dark Lord. Big 80s Essential from Yazoo plays after this. It's Rod Stewart on Greatest Hits Radio.

a big ballad requires a big soulful voice. You don't get much bigger and soulful than Alison Moyet, Yazoo. Only You. Greatest Hits Radio, playing you the biggest songs of the 70s, 80s and 90s with Bachman Turner Overdrive on the way. We'll play some Jermaine Stewart, something cheeky from Jermaine Stewart on the way. So yes, I am here for Dark Lord this week and a couple of days next week. However, as Alex Lester is actually on his travels, I want you to do me a favour. Over the next week and a bit, let me know if you spot Alex Lester in the wild. Yes, we're on Alex Lester watch for the next week and a bit. So if you see the Dark Lord or think you've seen the Dark Lord, please do not approach him. Instead, drop me an email. My email address, andyg@greatesthitsradio.co.uk. andyg@greatesthitsradio.co.uk. So I know there's a few Andys here at Greatest Hits Radio, one of them being Andy Crane. He's just Andy. I am Andy G. So what I'm wanting you to do this week, or over the weekend coming, if you think you've seen Alex Lester, tell me, where was he? What was he doing? Please describe as much as you can. Or you think you've already seen him, drop me an email.

0: Jermaine Stewart, what a spoil sport. We don't have to take our clothes off. It's Greatest Hits Radio, the best time of the day show. Andy Goulding in for Alex Lester. We are on Dark Lord Watch then for the next week or so. My email address again, andyg@greatesthitsradio.co.uk. If you see the Dark Lord in the wild, or you think you've already seen it, maybe you think, oh, that guy looks a bit like Alex Lester from Greatest Hits Radio, best time of the day show. Drop me an email. Where did you see him? What was he doing? We are on Alex Lester Watch. andyg@greatesthitsradio.co.uk. We will get Monday started with some Bob Marley and a Brit pop anthem, an Oasis number one on the way.
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Greatest Hits Radio playing Bob Marley and the Wailers. Is This Love? It is Monday. It is Bank Holiday Monday in Scotland. A well-deserved bank holiday in Scotland because, well, that first match, 2 o'clock in the morning, did you stay up late on Saturday or did you get up early on Sunday to watch the Scotland match? However, whatever you did today, you've earned yourself a bank holiday to recover. That's, of course, if your boss lets you actually take it up. Apparently some places in Scotland, the bosses are not saying that again. No, you will come in to work. England's first match, by the way, this coming Wednesday night, which is a 9 o'clock kickoff. Again, that's quite late. But it's not 2 o'clock in the morning late, is it? Is it late? Is it early? 2 o'clock? I don't know. But England's first match, 9 o'clock Wednesday. If you're a football fan, over the next few weeks, prepare yourself, prepare your body for World Cup jet lag.

0: back at 100, playing on Greatest Hits Radio. So Monday looks and sounds like this. I am here for Alex Lester, Best Time of the Day show till 6. Then Rossi with Greatest Hits at Breakfast from 6, including the top 10 to Ken from 9, which means Ken Bruce returns at 10. We'll stop for Potmaster at 10:30. Kate Thornton at 1. Simon Mayo Drive Time show is back from 4. And this week, you got Jenny Powell looking after the evening show from 7. Andy Crane with The Late Show and the top 10 at 10 tonight.
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Essex's greatest hits radio, the best time of the day show, Carly Simon, You're So Vain. My name is Andy Goulding. Looking after things for Alex Lester this week on Monday, which is the 15th of June and is also National Beer Day today. It's National Beer Day. I am not going to stop you. What is the phrase? It's 5 o'clock somewhere. I mean, 10 minutes. It's 5 o'clock here. Nobody specified AM or PM.

0: playing the biggest songs of the 70s, 80s and 90s. Greatest Hits Radio. This is Andy Goulding in for Alex Lester on the Best Time of the Day show. We are on Dark Lord Watch, by the way. More about that after 5 o'clock. 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
19: The top stories this hour. Donald Trump says the Strait of Hormuz will open again later this week as a peace deal has been agreed with Iran. But Tehran's deputy foreign minister says any understanding between the two nations doesn't mean there's trust. Our US correspondent Mark Stone says the shipping lane that's vital for the world's oil supply isn't under President Trump's control.
20: He can't authorise it to be opened. It's not his authorisation. That's sort of Trumpian language that is frankly meaningless. This is a positive development, but it's full of pitfalls, it's full of jeopardy, and there are many different ways in which it could fall apart.
19: It's thought Sir Keir Starmer will announce sweeping social media reforms later to protect under-16s online. A social media ban's expected to be announced at Downing Street following calls for change from parents. The Conservatives say it's shameful it's taking the Prime Minister's job to be on the line for the government to U-turn on the issue. A new attempt to legalise assisted dying in England and Wales has been started. Proposed legislation ran out of time in the House of Lords earlier this year. The former Labour deputy leader Roy Hattersley has died at the age of 93. Sir Keir Starmer's leading tributes and has called him a giant of the Labour movement. Sport and Curaçao have made history with a first World Cup goal in their heavy 7-1 defeat to Germany. Captain and former Aston Villa midfielder Leandro Bacuna says they've done their country proud.
1: It's our first goal ever, you know, we qualified first time ever, so I think the people will still be happy. They will cheer us on till the last game. No matter what we do, I think we are heroes. And yeah, we have to see where we can get some points to make them actually more happy than they are already.
19: Japan drew 2-2 with the Netherlands, while the Ivory Coast beat Ecuador 1-0. And Lewis Hamilton's cut Kimi Antonelli's lead in the Formula One driver's standings to 41 points after taking victory at the Barcelona Catalunya Grand Prix. It's the seven-time champion's first win for Ferrari. From Sky News, I'm Deb Rimmer.
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0: the next big hit after Waterloo. There were a few attempts, but it was Waterloo and then SOS to be big in the charts for ABBA. This is Greatest Hits Radio. My name is Andy Goulding, looking after things for Alex Lester for the next week and bit. As he takes a bit of a break, he is on his travels. But this week, while I'm looking after things, we are on Alex Lester Watch. Yes, Dark Lord Watch for the next week and a bit. If you have seen Alex Lester on his travels, or maybe you think you have seen Alex Lester, what I want you to do, don't approach him. I want you to email me. Where did you see Alex Lester? What was he doing? Who was he with? What time of day was it as well? And if you're not quite sure what he looks like, go to the website, greatesthitsradio.co.uk. Have a look on Rayo. There'll be a picture of him there. Or I would best describe him. He's about 5'8", mousy, wavy, shoulder-length hair. He's got an earring, he's got a beard. Think of a musketeer if the musketeer was from Walsall in the West Midlands. That's Alex Lester. If you spot him, let me know. Andy G at greatesthitsradio.co.uk.
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Sounding great this morning, Edwyn Collins, A Girl Like You, playing on Greatest Hits Radio, the biggest songs of the 70s, 80s and 90s. And it is daylight across the UK now, pretty much every part of the United Kingdom. The sun rose pre-5am as we head towards the longest day this coming weekend. And then we revert to darker mornings for next week, which I think is why Alex Lester is off this week. I think these brighter mornings were just getting a bit too much for the Dark Lord. So he'll be back after the summer solstice. Elton John on the way, and right now is one from the Nutty Boys. My Girl, Madness. Best time of the day show on Greatest Hits Radio. My Girl.

0: Rocket Man from Elton John. Of course, the song that gave him his nickname and gave him the title for the movie about his life. And it was, of course, a movie tracks weekender this weekend on Greatest Hits Radio, including an incredible documentary yesterday about Ferris Bueller. Did you listen to it with Simon Mayo? Ferris Bueller and the movie soundtracks of John Hughes, celebrating the 40th anniversary of one of the defining films of the 80s, Ferris Bueller's Day Off. Also celebrating the work of music fan and director John Hughes and the iconic soundtracks of some of his biggest and best-loved movies, from The Breakfast Club to Pretty in Pink, and, of course, Ferris Bueller's Day Out. If you missed it yesterday with Simon Mayo, you can listen back right now on the Rayo app. And I have some inspiration from the 90s from M People and some 70s disco as well from Sister Sledge soon.
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That is definitely going to be used on a World Cup montage over the next few weeks. People playing on Greatest Hits Radio, the best time of the day show. This is Andy Goulding in for Alex Lester this week. I've noticed a lot of tins of chocolate in supermarkets over the weekend. You know, the quality tree and the roses. I'm wondering, are they actually out for the football? People having like late night nibbles to watch the matches? Or is it because they've started announcing the Strictly contestants for this year? People are getting ready for Christmas a little bit early with their chocolate.

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1: Ken Bruce returns from 10 this morning on Greatest Hits Radio. We will stop for Popmaster, get ready to pop the kettle on. Or it is, of course, as I mentioned earlier on, National Beer Day. I will not judge. It's 5 o'clock somewhere and they never specified AM or PM. Madonna has a brand new album out soon, Confessions 2, but I'm going to play you the title track from Madonna's third studio album soon.
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The Eagles, Lion Eyes, playing on Greatest Hits Radio, the best time of the day show. Andy Goulding in for the Dark Lord for this week and a bit. There is a choice of listening from 6 o'clock, by the way, this morning. Yes, there's a choice of shows. If you want to carry on listening to me, I'm over on Greatest Hits Radio 80s from 6 on The Breakfast Show. If you want another 4 hours of me and the biggest hits of the 80s like this from Yes, then join me over on Greatest Hits Radio 80s from 6. Richard Allinson, Greatest Hits Radio 60s. 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DAB, Smart Speaker and on Rayo. And of course, here on Greatest Hits Radio, Rossi's back from 6. It's Greatest Hits at Breakfast with Rossi. Oh, yeah.

0: A hedonistic disco anthem, if it's still the weekend in your head. 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
11: Queue for the turnstiles. Trying to get a chant going. Ole, ole, ole. Half-time pies. Oh, oh, oh. Hoping for a last-minute winner. Shoot. Happy with the point. Sometimes in life, you just know what you're getting. Like a luxury bed and a great night's sleep at Premier Inn. You know what you're getting with Premier Inn.
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16: The top stories this hour. The US and Iran say they've reached a deal to end their war. President Trump says it'll mean the Strait of Hormuz will reopen immediately and Tehran will never be allowed to have a nuclear weapon. Sir Keir Starmer's promising to call time on a system that's failing our kids ahead of an expected social media ban. It's thought the Prime Minister will announce sweeping reforms for under-16s later. Esther Jai has been calling for a full ban since her 16-year-old daughter Brianna was murdered by two other teenagers in Cheshire.
17: Children's brains are obviously still developing and they deserve the same protections online than what we would expect in the physical world. We've reached a point where the evidence is now impossible to ignore.
16: Former deputy leader of the Labour Party, Lord Hattersley's, died at the age of 93. Sir Keir Starmer described him as a giant of the Labour movement. And Germany have made a confident start to their campaign with a 7-1 thrashing of Curaçao in Group E. Japan drew 2-2 with the Netherlands in Group F.
18: Now for the news here in Devon. A man is due in court today charged with attempted murder following a stabbing at Plymouth Strakes Circus shopping centre. The 19-year-old is accused of attacking a teenage boy who suffered neck injuries early Friday evening. Officials have revealed a new service in Newton Abbot has now prevented more than 850 elderly people using an emergency department. The scheme offers dedicated assessments and tests at the town's hospital instead. 90-year-old Maureen Purdy was the first patient.
19: I didn't have to go to the physiotherapy department, the blood department, etc., etc. And whoever thought of the idea?
1: They should be complimented on it.
18: And a children's author who's taking part in this year's Budleigh Literature Festival is telling us about one particular barrier to reading.
12: Screens are obviously the opium of the young people, and whilst I'm not anti-screen at all, I think they have the place, and after all, this is the world that children are growing up in.
18: Maz Evans is among those calling for a balance of books and technology. She signed up to be the children's champion at this year's event.
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18: A bright start with some good spells of sunshine, patchy cloud later on, highs of 24 degrees. That's the latest. I'm Grace O'Hare.
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14: Whoosh, what was that? The flash before my eyes. Well, that was another weekend. Done and dusted. A Monday morning has arrived. Producer Alan's here. He's good to go. 6:02 is the time. This is Rossi. We'll start this morning with the best ever song by ELO.

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Wow, what a tune. Opportunities, let's make lots of money. Pet Shop Boys and Don made a lot of money on Friday, just gone our most recent winner on Make Me a Winner. Good on you, Don. Enjoy every penny. And she's going to donate some of that to Cash for Kids. Well, what a weekend it has been. And we go again. It's Monday, it's the 15th of June. Only two sleeps till England's first game. Father's Day next Sunday. Today is National Beer Day. Today on a Monday. Why have it on Monday when most people try to be good? It's Global Wind Day today. Happy birthday, Noddy Holder, who's 80 years of age today. Simon Callow, the actor, brilliant actor, Four Weddings and a Funeral, 77. James Belushi is 72 today. And the former IBF flyweight champion from Northern Ireland, Dayboy McCauley, is 65 today. This day, 1998, we got the brand new £2 coin. Remember getting your first one? And games overnight, the Ivory Coast beat Ecuador 1-0 in the World Cup. Sweden beat Tunisia 5-1. And later today, a couple of big games coming up, Spain and Cape Verde and Belgium and Egypt. I'm looking forward to those a little bit later, but I guess it's fair to say the big win at the weekend was Scotland over Haiti. Oh, yes.

0: 3, Rabbity and Baker Street on the greatest hits of breakfast. 19 minutes after 6 is the time. Time for things I never knew I never knew. Looking at some of the countries that play it over the weekend, like Sweden. Did you know Sweden is one of the biggest consumers in the world? In fact, it is the biggest consumers of the world per capita of bananas. I never knew that. Also, they've got one of the highest candy consumptions in the world in Sweden. And despite this, they have a great dental health across the nation. That's thanks to Sweet Saturday, as they call it. And basically, most Swedes will only eat sugary things on a Saturday. And their teeth are in really good nick. Cape Verde plays Spain a little bit later on. Did you know that up until 1456, Cape Verde, all of the islands combined, had no inhabitants whatsoever? It's also West Africa's highest standards of living, is Cape Verde. And the Ivory Coast, of course, is the world's biggest supplier of chocolate. 40% of all the world's cocoa beans comes from the Ivory Coast. And of course, their flag is very, very similar to the Irish flag. Green, white and orange. Theirs is orange, white and green. Really enjoying the World Cup and looking forward to England's game on Wednesday. Looking forward to UB40 and Chrissy Hynde and Ace How Long and a cryptic clue on the way to get you thinking.
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22: Limited access on the A379 in Slapton between Sands Road and Holmley Road due to roadworks. Whilst over in Kingsbridge, Ilbert Road is closed between West Alvington Hill and Prince of Wales Road. Meanwhile, temporary lights are causing delays on Barton Hill Road in Torquay between Isaacs Road and Bottom Park Lane for water main work. Also, traffic is taking turns on Steep Hill in Maidencombe at Rock House Lane. That's the latest. There's more on our website.
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0: That'll be Ace. And how long has this been going on the greatest hits at breakfast? And I got you, babe. Chrissy Hynde and UB40 together. UB40 back on the road. Maybe you saw him play in Liverpool on Friday night. Just gone. I know some friends of mine went and said they had a really good time. Right then, coming up in 1 hour from now, the Morning Mystery Oldie. Remember, it is a greatest hit from the 1970s. 80s and 90s have been eliminated. It's the 70s greatest hit, but it's not by Casey and the Sunshine Band. That is a given. Here is my cryptic clue for a Monday morning. Right, clue for the artist. My surname is that of many passwords. My surname is that of many passwords. Song title clue. A wobbly limb below your ankle. A wobbly limb below your ankle. What do you reckon? 61054. Start your text with Rossi if you want to call me. 0333 2024 02. Answer coming soon. It's a great song from the 80s. Also coming up from the 80s, Giorgio Moroder and Phil Oakey, and No Doubts Don't Speak, their debut hit. Still to come. Right now, it's just gone 6:30. It's Monday morning. It's time for your headlines.
1: The US and Iran say they've reached a deal to end their war. President Trump says it will mean the Strait of Hormuz will reopen immediately and Tehran will never be allowed to have a nuclear weapon. It's due to be signed officially on Friday. The Prime Minister is expected to announce a ban on under-16s accessing social media. Major platforms including TikTok and Snapchat are thought to be included. It's also reported the ability to chat to strangers through gaming platforms will be stopped as well. Former deputy leader of the Labour Party, Lord Hattersley's, died at the age of 93. Sir Keir Starmer has described him as a giant of the Labour movement who never lost his belief in a more equal Britain. And a new attempt to legalise assisted dying in England and Wales has been launched. Labour MP Lauren Edwards says she'll reintroduce the bill to the Commons after it stalled through the House of Lords. That's the latest. I'm Becky Cahill.
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0: Well done to Sally and Sutton Coalfield. Amanda, well done to you and Kings Langley getting my cryptic clue correct this morning. Nigel's on the money, so too is Cormac in Norfolk. Lovely to hear from you. Deborah working hard in Manchester. The song behind your cryptic clue, by the way, is a great Monday morning song. You're not wrong there, actually. I'm about to play it in just a wee second. Chris Amos getting it right, and Brother Graham from Greasby. Hello to Wayne Roberts. Alison Perret, I think it is. And we've got two Hayes's, Cherie Hayes and Suzanne Hayes. I'm not sure if you're related, but good morning to you both as well. My surname is that of many passwords. Well, passwords are used for logins, so we were looking for Mr. Kenny Loggins and a wobbly limb. That's not a funny word, isn't it? It's one of those words that puts a smile on your face. Wobbly. A wobbly limb below your ankle would be your foot, and if it was wobbly, it'd be loose. Well, I think you worked it out already. Footloose coming up from 1984. Kenny Loggins is on the way as the greatest hits at breakfast continue for your Monday morning delight.
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6: Exeter Road in Newton Abbot is closed from Ringslade Road to Pipistrel Road, whilst over in Chudley, New Exeter Street is shut overnight from Clifford Street to Colway Lane. Meanwhile, you may want to allow extra time in Dartmouth, where Week Hill is closed from Swanerton Road to Castle Road until March. Also, temporary lights are affecting the A382 at Staple Hill Road in Stover until March, whilst over in Tynmouth, there's lights on Higher Exeter Road at Breakneck Hill for water main work.
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0: jeans, babe. Good morning to you. If you stayed up all night watching the footy and you're getting ready to go to work, I know some bosses are giving their staff a day off today after the big win for Scotland the other night. The opening for that game was absolutely immense. I saw one sports journalist that I know personally saying, for this alone, the opening and the atmosphere of the Scottish fans, Scotland should be given the World Cup straight away anyway. So maybe you're having the extra day off and you've got a very, very kind boss. Well, good on you. And stand by. The police will kickstart the next hour of the greatest hits at breakfast. We'll have another edition of When I Was 17. We'll speak to Jackie. And don't forget, if you are phoning in to partake in the Morning Mystery Oldie, make sure it's a guess from a 70s greatest hit, because we've eliminated, as I said, the 80s and 90s. News next at 7 a.m.
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18: A
5: The top stories this hour. Iran and the United States have reached a peace deal with an official signing due to take place in Switzerland on Friday. President Trump says it will mean the Strait of Hormuz will reopen immediately and Tehran will never be allowed to have a nuclear weapon. Iran's deputy foreign minister spoke on state TV last night.
18: We have no trust whatsoever in the enemy. Our trust is in our military power, our diplomatic strength and the support and unity of our own people. For that reason, implementation of this memorandum is extremely important.
5: The Prime Minister is to announce this morning sweeping reforms around children's use of social media. He's expected to ban young people under the age of 16 from major platforms, including TikTok, Snapchat and Instagram. Labour's former deputy leader Roy Hattersley has died. He was 93. Sir Keir Starmer's called him a giant of the Labour movement. And a new attempt to legalise assisted dying in England and Wales has been launched. Proposed legislation failed to pass earlier this year, having run out of time in the House of Lords.
12: Now for the news here in Devon. A man charged over a stabbing at Plymouth's Drake Circus shopping centre is due in court today. A 19-year-old accused of attempting to murder a teenage boy found with neck injuries on Friday. A doctor at Newton Abbott Hospital is describing a new service supporting elderly patients as forward-thinking.
19: We can take a phone call from our ambulance colleagues or our primary care colleagues when there's someone in a crisis and work out what they need and then enable our services to go and see them at home or bring them into this space.
12: Catherine Bryant's been speaking to us about a scheme in the town which has prevented more than 850 people going to A&E. They're instead being offered dedicated assessments and tests elsewhere. And an award-winning author is telling us she signed up as the children's champion for this year's Budley Literature Festival to try and inspire youngsters. Maz Evans is among those encouraging young people to put down their gadgets.
20: There is a place for them, there is a use for them, but when it comes to the detriment of anything else, reading or exercise or socialising or family time, I think that's when we need to intervene as parents.
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12: A bright start with some good spells of sunshine, patchy cloud later on, highs of 24 degrees. That's the latest. I'm Grace O'Hare.
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0: Monday morning has just gone 7 a.m. Good morning, this is Rossi. And on Friday, just gone, Don struck gold and won £750,000. Will you be next in our winning team?
22: No way. Oh, my goodness, this is just unbelievable. It really is. I'm so shocked.
0: Probably still in shock this morning. 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

0: Wonderful Police and Message in a Bottle on the greatest hits at breakfast. Good morning, Rossi. Please wish my beautiful daughter, Skylar, a big happy 14th birthday today from Mum and Dad, Tyler, Nanny and Granddad as well. Many, many happy returns. Have a great day today.
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0: 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Would you look at the time? 7:07, Monday morning, and Jackie is our guest in 17. Good morning, Jackie, how are you?
3: Good morning, Rossi. I'm very well, thanks. For you?
0: Yeah, and very well you sound, I must say, this Monday morning. How was your weekend?
3: Oh, it was lovely. The weather was quite nice, wasn't it? We went to my great niece's baptism, so lots of family celebrations. So, yeah, it was lovely.
0: All right, that sounds fantastic. And whereabouts are you from?
3: I'm from Wolverhampton.
0: Yes, went through Wolverhampton last weekend on our way to Birmingham, and we had a lovely weekend in Birmingham. Such a warm, friendly city with beautiful buildings and architecture, and those canal walks are amazing.
3: They are, they're stunning. It's a nice place to live. It's a nice place to live, yeah.
0: It certainly is. Right, what year were you 17?
3: I was 17 in 1984.
0: And what were you doing as a 17-year-old? Would you have been in Wolverhampton then?
3: Yes, always in Wolverhampton, yeah. I met my then-boyfriend. I was dating my boyfriend then. I'd been with him a couple of years, so I was 17, so he was showing me, you know, he's a bit older, so showing me Wolverhampton, nightlife, Eve, Scruples, all the local haunts.
0: Yeah.
3: And I'm still with him now, 37 years, as marriage later, 3 children, 2 grandchildren, so, yeah, all good.
0: And a great niece as well. This is brilliant. Absolutely fantastic. What's your hubby's name?
3: He's Andrew.
0: All right. What year did you get married?
3: We got married in 1989.
0: Wowza. And you've been together ever since. That's a fantastic thing. That is a lovely thing. What is the greatest thing about Andrew?
3: Oh, he's just really kind. He really is my rock. We've just been through so much together over the years, like everyone.
0: Yeah.
3: We're still smiling. We're still enjoying each other's company. He's amazing.
0: That is lovely to hear. Right. I'm going to take you back to 1984. You just met Andrew, the love of your life. Teenage sweethearts still together after all these years. And these songs were in the charts. Feels like heaven. Fiction Factory, Feels Like Heaven, one of Scotland's finest exports. Searching. Tazel Dean, Searching. You're the boogie to these in the discos in Wolverhampton. I must admit, I had a bit of a crush on Sade. Smooth Operator.
3: Yeah, absolutely. It's got to be Sade. Andrew and I used to listen to Sade on cassette in the car as we were driving around in our Ford Escort. So, yeah, it's got to be Sade.
0: Oh, bringing back wonderful, wonderful memories. Now, would you say Andrew was a smooth operator?
3: maybe many years ago. Maybe not so much. Maybe many years ago.
0: All right, Jackie. Listen, thanks for switching us on in Wolverhampton every morning, and you have yourself a fabulous Monday.
3: Thank you. You too.

0: Steve Miller Band and The Joker on the greatest hits at breakfast. And Jackie, thank you for choosing Smooth Operator by Sade from the 1980s. Hello to Jason Shaw and his wife Candice, who are driving north for, to spend a couple of days in Blackpool. They're super excited. They're going to see the Sparks, who touched down at the Blackpool Opera House a little bit later on this evening. Enjoy that gig. That is going to be fabulous. Right then, Sparks, of course, they emerged in the 1970s. The song behind the morning mystery, Oldie, yes, is from the 1970s. Maybe you've been checking out the website over the weekend for all those incorrect guesses, and there's a lot up there now. And if you want to have a little look-see before open the phone lines before the 7:30 headlines, then go to greatesthitsradio.co.uk. What is that song? Who is it by? Phone lines open soon between now and morning mystery Oldie time. You'll hear from the Wets and you'll hear from Annie Lennox.
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10: Exeter Road remains closed between Bradley Valley and Newton Abbott, whilst over in Slapton, there's limited access on the A379 between Sands Road and Holmley Road. Also, expect delays with temporary lights on the A382 at Staple Hill Road in Stover. Meanwhile, you may want to allow extra time in Torquay, where water main work has brought temporary lights to Barton Hill Road between Isaacs Road and Bottom Park Lane until the 24th. That's the latest. There's more on our website.
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being a lady from Aberdeen, I bet she was pleased with the Scotland result over the weekend. Did you stay up to watch it into the wee hours of Sunday morning? Annie Lennox and Walking on Broken Glass. Well done. Right, here is that clip of that greatest hit, and the phone lines are now officially open. 0333 2024 02. There you go.

0: There you go. I'm about to take four calls at random. It's a local rate to call me. Some phone providers may apply further charges. So we've eliminated the 80s and the 90s. It is a greatest hit from that decade that gave us glam and disco and more besides. 0333 202 402 could be speaking to you in just a little moment. Greatest hit still to come from Guns N' Roses and Steve Harley and the Cockney Rebel. Right now it's 7:30 Monday morning. It's time for your headlines.
1: The US and Iran say they've reached a deal to end their war. President Trump says it will mean the Strait of Hormuz will reopen immediately and Tehran will never be allowed to have a nuclear weapon. It's due to be signed officially on Friday. The Prime Minister is expected to announce a ban on under-16s accessing social media. Major platforms including TikTok and Snapchat are thought to be included. It's also reported the ability to chat to strangers through gaming platforms will be stopped as well. Former deputy leader of the Labour Party, Lord Hattersley, died at the age of 93. Sir Keir Starmer has described him as a giant of the Labour movement who never lost his belief in a more equal Britain. And a new attempt to legalise assisted dying in England and Wales has been launched. Labour MP Lauren Edwards says she'll reintroduce the bill to the Commons after it stalled through the House of Lords. That's the latest. I'm Becky Cahill.
0: Sport. Right now it is time for your Monday morning sport and it's time to say good morning, Matt.
2: And a very good morning to you, Rossi. Let's bring you up to date on the overnight matches at the World Cup. Alexander Isak and Viktor Gyökeres starred in a statement win for Sweden. They opened their campaign with an emphatic 5-1 victory over Tunisia. Manchester United winger Amad Diallo scored in the 90th minute to give Ivory Coast a 1-0 win, though Ecuador had hit the woodwork three times. Japan twice came from behind to earn a 2-2 draw with the Netherlands, all four goals coming in the second half. West Ham's Crescencio Somerville thought he'd secured 3 points for the Dutch before Crystal Palace's Daichi Kamada headed in late on. Germany overcame a brief scare from debutants Curaçao as they swept them aside 7-1. Away from the World Cup, Real Madrid have agreed to sign Mark Cucurella from Chelsea for almost £52 million. Emma Raducanu lost the final at Queen's Club, beaten in straight sets by the Croatian Donna Vekic. And in cricket, England bowler Ollie Robinson has been ruled out of the second test with New Zealand with a sore knee.
3: 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Across Devon. 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Greatest Hits
0: Radio. Good on you, Matt. See you in 1 hour from now while we take your calls for Monday morning's Morning Mystery Oldie. We will play you this by Guns N' Roses, their debut hit, Sweet Child O' Mine, on the greatest hits at breakfast.

0: on Monday's afternoon show. There's tickets to be won to see the Human League live. I've got a musical box set in the Games Hour, and we're having picky bits for the national anthem. Yeah, picky bit puns, please.
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0: Steve Harley and the Cockney Rebel, come up and see me, make me smile. Simon Mayo back on Drive Time this afternoon at 4 o'clock. Album of the week all this week, of course, is Alanis Morissette's Jagged Little Pill. Our Kate Thornton will return at 1 with Lunchtime Anthems. And Ken Bruce is back at 10 this morning. And Popmaster at 10:30, as always.
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0: Yeah, it lives to fight another week. Will it see the week out? 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
3: Good morning.
0: Good morning. Who's this?
3: This is Ali.
0: Ali, where are you calling from?
3: I'm calling from Leeds, roughly.
0: All right. Lovely Leeds. Leeds. How's it looking in Leeds this morning?
3: It's a little bit grey, but I'm sure it'll improve over time today.
0: All right. Okay, then. Ali, hit me with your best shot.
3: River Deep, Mountain High by Tina Turner.
0: Tina Turner. I can Tina Turner. River Deep, Mountain High. Not being guessed before, Ali, looking up my list of songs. Is it the song behind the morning mystery? Oh, Ali, I hope it brightens up and leads for you today.
3: Thank you very much. Have a great day.
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4: Good morning, Rossi.
0: Hello, who's this?
4: It's John from Bournemouth.
0: Now then, John, how was your weekend in Bournemouth?
4: Yeah, okay, mate. Not too bad, thank you.
0: Good man, John. Right then, our second caller in this round, what do you reckon it is?
4: I'm going to go for a Message to You, Rudy.
0: Message to You, Rudy. Was it the tail end of the 1970s, I think it was? Featuring Rico. Not being guessed before, John. You've been doing your homework by the looks of things. However, it's not going to Bournemouth at this moment in time. But John, listen, thanks for switching us on in Bournemouth every morning.
4: No props. Thank you, Rossi.
0: Cheers, dude. Bye, mate. Greatest Hits Radio, good morning.
5: Good morning. It's Sue from the Wirral.
0: Now then, Sue, and how's it looking in the Wirral this morning?
5: Not too bad, a bit cloudy, but looking all right.
0: Yeah. Sort of mixture of weather over the weekend. It ended up rather glorious yesterday.
5: It did in the late afternoon, didn't it?
0: Yeah, we went through the world over to Helsby yesterday, so for a bit of lunch with my father-in-law. It's his birthday today.
5: Oh, many happy returns.
0: What do you reckon it is, Sue?
5: Is it Rock Your Baby by George McRae?
0: Ah, big hit George McRae, Rock Your Baby. Looking at my list. No, it's not been guessed before, and you're in the right ballpark. The 1970s. George McRae, Rock Your Baby. Oh, have a lovely day in the world, Sue.
5: And you. Thank you. Take care.
0: Bye, love. Final one for a Monday morning. Greatest Hits Radio. Hello.
6: Good morning, Rusty.
0: Good morning to you. Who's this?
6: This is Alan from, well, it would have been Hilton in Derbyshire, but we're in Wales at the moment.
0: Are you indeed? And who's we?
6: Myself and my wife, Tracy.
0: Right, what do you think it is?
6: I think it's the Logical Song by Supertramp.
0: Supertramp, Logical Song. Was that in Breakfast in America? I'm not sure. Definitely from the 1970s, not been guessed before. Logical Song by Supertramp. Oh, and it's not that either. Another one you can mark off the list. Have a good day and enjoy your holiday. Bye, mate. Bye. None of those. We'll get them up on the website, greatesthitsradio.co.uk. It's back tomorrow morning at 7:30. Remember, it is from the 1970s. Next up, we'll hit 1983 with Irene Cara.
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18: Look out for roadworks causing closures on Week Hill in Dartmouth between Swanerton Road and Castle Road. Meanwhile, water main work means traffic is taking turns on Northfields Road in Brixham, also affecting nearby Litchfield Drive. A bit further away, Ashburton Road has restrictions at Mile End Road in Newton Abbot, whilst Exeter Road remains closed between Bovey Tracy Road and the Tame Grace turnoff. Temporary lights are causing delays on Higher Exeter Road at Breakneck Hill in Tynmouth. There's more on our website.
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0: Sweeney's doing 90 because he's got the word to go. Cool for Cats. Squeeze on the greatest hits at breakfast. Good morning. Hope you're well. Well, already Ivory Coast have beaten Ecuador 1-0. Sweden beat Tunisia 5-1. It was like 1-1 for ages. And then those last four goals went in sort of towards the tail end of that game. And as Cape Verde taking on Spain later on tonight, and Belgium will take on Egypt. The Spain-Cape Verde game, 5 o'clock today, and the Belgium game against Egypt, 8 o'clock this evening. Today is World Beer Day, and it's Global Wind Day today. So anything you can connect to weather or the elements is good for this morning's 8:33. So anything elements or weather connection in the name of the act, the title of the song is good. Let's see your suggestions, please. 61054, start that text with Rossi. 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Three of the best will feature at 8:30. News next at 8. And the next hour of the greatest hits at breakfast will start in 1978 with Debbie Harry and Blondie.
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18: The top stories this hour. Sir Keir Starmer is expected to announce sweeping social media reforms today, including a ban for under-16s. The Prime Minister's just beginning a press conference. 16-year-old Tyler Parsons is the Member of Youth Parliament for Dorset.
19: I would hope there was an under-13-year-old ban because I think it would be harder to get round. But I also think parents should take the responsibility. They should be able to take young people's phones away from them. There's restrictions you can put on their phone, screen time. They can search the phone to make sure they're not downloading apps.
18: The US and Iran have announced they've agreed to terms to end the war. An official deal is due to be signed on Friday. President Trump says it will mean the Strait of Hormuz will reopen immediately and Tehran will never be allowed to have a nuclear weapon. Former deputy leader of the Labour Party, Lord Hattersley, has died aged 93. Sir Keir Starmer has described him as a giant of the Labour movement. And a bill to legalise assisted dying in England and Wales will be brought back to Parliament. Previous attempt was held up in the House of Lords.
20: Now for the news here in Devon. A man is due in court today charged with attempted murder following a stabbing at Plymouth Strake Circus shopping centre. The 19-year-old is accused of attacking a teenage boy who suffered neck injuries early Friday evening. Officials have revealed a new service in Newton Abbot has now prevented more than 850 elderly people using an emergency department. The scheme offers dedicated assessments and tests at the town's hospital instead. 90-year-old Maureen Purdy was the first patient.
21: I didn't have to go to the physiotherapy department, the blood department, etc., etc. And whoever thought of the idea, they should be complimented on it.
20: And a children's author who's taking part in this year's Budley Literature Festival is telling us about one particular barrier to reading.
22: Screens are obviously the opium of the young people. And whilst I'm not anti-screen at all, I think they have the place. And after all, this is the world that children are growing up in.
20: Maz Evans is among those calling for a balance of books and technology. She signed up to be the children's champion at this year's event.
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20: A bright start with some good spells of sunshine, patchy cloud later on, highs of 24 degrees. That's the latest. I'm Grace O'Hare.
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0: Just gone 8 a.m. on a Monday morning. On Friday just gone, we made Dawn's wildest dreams come true when she netted £750,000 and she plans to donate some of her winnings to Cash for Kids. Here's how she sounded when she got that call.
25: Oh my goodness, this is unbelievable. It really is. I'm so shocked.
0: You could be shocked to the core for the better this forthcoming Friday. No extra time needed to enter. Make me a winner. 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You've got to be over 18. Lines close this Friday at 5 p.m. and then we make that all-important Make Me a Winner call. 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
17: Make me a winner. 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

Money's too tight to mention. Dawn, our most recent winner, Make Me a Winner, may beg to differ. £750,000 the richer after receiving that call on Friday just gone. It could be you this forthcoming Friday. Simply Red on the greatest hits at breakfast and Global Wind Day today. So we're looking for anything you can connect to elements or weather for this morning's 8:33. Mark and Overton, what about the brilliant Ra Band and Clouds Across the Moon? Love that song in an odd kind of way. Linda Ludwell in Weston-super-Mare by the Sea. What about It's Raining by Shaky? Can't beat a bit of Shaky. And Kevin Boston says, well, you could play anything by David Blowie. Very good to celebrate Global Wind Day. Thank you very much for all of your suggestions coming in. Rapid Rolf says, what about Blow the House Down by Living in a Box? There's a great song from the tail end of the 1980s. What about a bit of progressive rock for your Monday morning? And the 8:33 says, Annie Mapleson, Barnet in North London. Hawkwind, Silver Machine. Hello to Tom Wilson in Dundee. Creedence Clearwater Revival. Have you ever seen the rain? He's still recovering from the big win at the weekend. Nick Hayward, Whistle Down the Wind, says Nora Gaines in Middlesbrough. That's a really good solo song by Nick Hayward. Him and the boys from Haircut 100 back in the road. And Lee Quigley in Devon for the next 10 days. We've got a holiday in down here. We'll still be up and about listening to your breakfast show, Rossi. What about the brilliant Leo Sir and Thunder in My Heart? And Zoe Sunshine shining a rainy day, getting lots of nods this morning. Hello to Kenny. Thank you very much for getting in touch and your kind words from Hemel Hempstead. Keep them coming in. Anything you can connect to weather or the elements, 61054. 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

0: Do you know, those kids' vocals will be forever young in that song, but those kids are probably now in their 40s. Great to hear. Take that. Never forget on the greatest hits at breakfast. Happy Monday morning. 16 minutes after 8 is the time. Indeed it is. Wonderful suggestions as always coming in. We could do an entire show with these suggestions. And I mean 4 hours non-stop. Mandy Adamson, hello to you in Poole in Dorset. My favourite Rod Stewart of all time is a song that mentions wind. Mandolin Wind for your 8:33. That's going into the hat. Sue Curtin's been sending us some decent emails this morning. Hello to you in Long Eaton. Prince and Purple Rain, the album version. The album version, if I play that in its entirety, it'll still be playing when Ken Bruce gets back here at 10 o'clock this morning. Tony, a.k.a. Ironside, what about A-ha's version of Crying in the Rain? That's a wonderful version. Hello to Patrick, the happy Germany fan from Dortmund. The Eurythmics, and here comes the rain again, Mr. Rossi, he says. Alison Keegan's Working Hard in London's Chancery Lane is recommending Thunderstruck by AC/DC, Artoya's Thunder in the Hills, and Colin Fern in Melbourne Port is also recommending that wonderful song by Toya. We're going to get very busy. Big Boss, producer Al and I, we will hook out three of your finest and play them for you at 8:30. Between now and the 8:33 time, you'll hear from T-Rex and you'll hear from Michael Jackson.
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8: It's slow on the A380 Kings Ash Road in Paignton, heading south between Fernicombe Road and Tweenaway Cross with a 10-minute to get through there. Meanwhile, delays continue on the A385 in Totnes between Brutus Bridge roundabout and Morrison's roundabout. Also look out for temporary lights on Bovey Tracy Road at the Ringslade Road junction in Bradley Valley due to roadworks. Whilst over in Newton Abbott, traffic is taking turns on Chichester Way for water main work until September. There's more on our website.
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0: Okay, here we go. Monday, another week, and the Drive Time team are back with another cracking show later on today. Do you have a torrid tale in need of forgiveness? 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

0: Jitterbug Boogie from the album Dandy Underworld, or In the Underworld, that's the one. T-Rex from 1976 on the greatest hits of breakfast. Hello to Ian, the bread man, standing by for the 8:33. Zed's in Devon. Hello to you. Thank you very much for getting in touch. Great to hear from you, my friend. And also Dave in Stockport in Greater Manchester. And hello to Chris in Linthwaite. Right, we're good to go. It's weather-orientated songs, our element-orientated songs to go for the 8:33. Right now, 8:30, Matt's got your sport in just a moment. It's time for your Monday morning headlines.
1: In the last few minutes, the Prime Minister's announced under-16s will be banned from a range of social media. Sir Keir Starmer says it's a big moment for the country. It follows a similar move by Australia in December last year. Donald Trump says a new deal with Iran will bring peace and security to the Middle East. The US president claims the agreement will mean Tehran will never be allowed to have a nuclear weapon and will also see the Strait of Hormuz reopen for commercial shipping. Oil prices have fallen in Australia in December last year. Donald Trump says a new deal with Iran will bring peace and security to the Middle East. The US president claims the agreement will mean Tehran will never be allowed to have a nuclear

0: England and Wales has been launched. Labour MP Lauren Edwards says she'll reintroduce the bill to the Commons after it stalled through the House of Lords. That's the latest. I'm Becky Cahill.
1: Sport.
2: And now here's your latest sport. An assured performance from Liverpool's Alexander Isak and Arsenal's Victor Gyökeres gave Sweden a 5-1 victory over Tunisia in their opening group game at the World Cup. Brighton's Yasne Yari also scored twice. Ivory Coast left it late against Ecuador, Manchester United's Amad Diallo scoring in the 90th minute in a 1-0 win after Ecuador had hit the woodwork three times. Liverpool's Virgil van Dijk opened the scoring for the Netherlands. Japan equalised. West Ham's Crescencio Somerville appeared to have secured the win before Crystal Palace's Daichi Kamada headed in late on for a 2-2 draw. Arsenal's Kai Havertz scored twice as Germany swept past World Cup debutants Curaçao 7-1. Away from the World Cup, Real Madrid have agreed to sign Mark Cucurella from Chelsea for almost £52 million. Emir Raducanu lost the final at Queen's Club, beaten in straight sets by the Croatian Donna Vekic. England bowler Ollie Robinson's been ruled out of the second test with New Zealand with a sore knee. And Lewis Hamilton claimed his first win since moving to Ferrari at the Barcelona Grand Prix.
3: Cheers, Matt. Catch you this afternoon at 4 o'clock with Simon Mayo and the team. And it's Global Wind Day today, so it's wind and elements. And we'll start with Leo says, Thunder in my heart.

day today, so it's all about the weather and the elements for the 8:33. We had thunder in our hearts, courtesy of Leo Sir. We had the Blow Monkeys from 1987. Great song. Doesn't have to be this way. 3:33. Great record lifted from the album, but seriously, I wish it would rain down. Fingers crossed it doesn't. Phil Collins now in the 8:33 on the greatest hits at breakfast.

0: Anthony in Chester says, nice one, Rossi. It's just started raining in Chester now. As soon as you play that by Phil Collins. Oh, Rossi, we really forget how great a singer Leo Sayre is. Brilliant to hear him on the 8:33 this morning. Colin from Stockport, keep up the good work. I'll do my best. Ken Bruce is back from his holidays at 10 o'clock this morning. I'll take you that way between 9 o'clock and 10. Of course, I will, with a top 10 till Ken. Clues, hits, and headlines from that year. Between now and then, you'll hear from Bobby Brown and Stevie Wonder next.
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9: Slow traffic on the A380 Kings Ash Road heading south in Paignton between Fernicombe Road and Tweenaway Cross with a 10-minute to get through there. Meanwhile, queues are building on the A385 in Totnes between Brutus Bridge and Morrison's roundabouts. Also, Newton Road is slow between Newton Abbott and Kings Tainton. Look out for Convoy System Road works on Bobby Tracy Road between Tamebridge and Newton Abbott until October next year. There's more on our website.
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0: Bobby Brown and Two Can Play That Game. Top 10 till Ken is back. Ken Bruce returns at 10 o'clock this morning. I think we all know what happens at 10:30. Bob Master. So I'm going to transport you back to the year when a horse owned, actually, by the holiday camp entrepreneur Fred Ponton would win the Grand National, and the horse's name was Specify. More clues, more headlines, but most importantly, 10 great songs from that chosen year. After the news, next at 9.
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16: The top stories this hour. In the last hour, the Prime Minister's announced a full ban for under-16s from social media platforms, including TikTok, Snapchat and Instagram.
17: It's making it easier for bullies to harass and abuse them, and it could even be harming their mental health, exposing them to content that is dangerous, because that's what grabs the attention. It's designed to be addictive.
16: The announcement comes after a government-led public consultation. Sir Keir Starmer says it'll come into force early next year. The US and Iran are on the verge of a peace deal after agreeing to a tentative framework. It would bring an end to nearly 4 months of fighting. The assisted dying bill in England and Wales is returning to Parliament. A fresh attempt to legalise the practice will be introduced by Labour MP Lauren Edwards in the coming days. And Curaçao have made history with a first World Cup goal in their 7-1 defeat to Germany. The smallest nation at the tournament equalised against the four-time winners in their opening Group E fixture.
2: Now for the news here in Devon. A man charged over a stabbing at Plymouth's Drake Circus shopping centre is due in court today. A 19-year-old accused of attempting to murder a teenage boy found with neck injuries on Friday. A doctor at Newton Abbott Hospital is describing a new service supporting elderly patients as forward-thinking.
18: We can take a phone call from our ambulance colleagues or our primary care colleagues when there's someone in a crisis and work out what they need and then enable our services to go and see them at home or bring them into this space.
2: Catherine Bryant's been speaking to us about a scheme in the town which has prevented more than 850 people going to A&E. They're instead being offered dedicated assessments and tests elsewhere. And an award-winning author is telling us she signed up as the children's champion for this year's Budley Literature Festival to try and inspire youngsters. Maz Evans is among those encouraging young people to put down their gadgets.
19: There is a place for them, there is a use for them, but when it comes to the detriment of anything else, reading or exercise or socialising or family time, I think that's when we need to intervene as parents.
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2: A bright start with some good spells of sunshine, patchy cloud later on, highs of 24 degrees. That's the latest. I'm Grace O'Hare.

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1: Right, you are then. Let's get your Monday workday started with me, Rossi, and 10 great songs from one chosen year. But what year were these in the charts? Isaac Hayes, theme from Shaft. Yeah, the band that got their name from an old Beatles record, Badfinger. No matter where you and Gypsy's Tramps and Thieves. Cher will feature in the lineup this morning as well. So what year are we talking about? As soon as you think you know, let me know. 61054, start your text with Rossi. You can email me, rossi@greatesthitsradio.co.uk. The first of 10 would be the biggest selling record of this year. George Harrison, My Sweet Lord. But what was the year?

Quarter past nine on a Monday morning, and no matter what, by Badfinger. Now, I said they got their name from a Beatles song, and you're thinking, well, I don't remember a Beatles song called Badfinger. Well, with a little help from my friends, when it was originally written, was actually called Badfinger Boogie, didn't you know? And then they decided to change it with a little help from my friends. And that's where they got their name from. Right, we're up and running, three down and seven to go on Monday morning's Top 10 Till Ken, because Ken Bruce is back at 10 o'clock this morning. Pauline's in Gildersham and Leeds. Good morning. Well done to you. Brian in Worcestershire. Don't really remember much about this year, and there's a good reason for that, because it was the year I was born. Nick's in Newport in South Wales, where the sun is shining apparently. Jeff in Spennymoor said, I was 3 years of age when these songs were in the charts, but a few years later, with my own pocket money, the first 45 I ever purchased was the song you started the Top 10 Till Ken with this morning. George Harrison and My Sweet Lord. And hello to Francis Kerrison. Hello to you. Just started my trade training at WRAF and RAF in Hereford, and this year I was the sweet age of 17. The best selling album of the year was Simon and Garfunkel's Bridge Over Troubled Water. The Rolling Stones would give us Sticky Fingers. Rod Stewart released his LP, Every Picture Tells a Story, and Carole King would release her iconic album, Tapestry. And the most popular toy in the UK in this chosen year would have set you back £2.25, and that would be the Space Hopper. But what year are we talking about? 61054, start your text with Rossi if you want to have a little guess, and sign your text as well. And we'll continue with Cher.

0: Picture perfect for a Monday morning on Greatest Hits Radio Top 10. Till Can Temptations, just my imagination running away with me. John, good morning to you in Edinburgh. This was the year that I married my beautiful wife, June, in the September of this year. Happy memories. Linda's in Stranra. Hello to you. Absolutely love the music from the 1970s, says Sue in Doncaster. I was 4 years of age, but these were the tunes my parents were playing in our house when I was a kid. Can't really remember too much about this year, Rossi. I was 10 years old in the October of this year, says Andy Garnett in beautiful Hebden Bridge in West Yorkshire. Lovely to hear from you. Michael Conway getting it right this morning in Royton. Jeff in Chelmsford in Essex was a teenager, started playing the guitar, and I'm still playing it, Rossi. And Ian Addy in Derbyshire, the first song I ever heard on the radio, to the best of my memory, was George Harrison's My Sweet Lord. And hi to Mark Gorbury in Balmeady, just north of Aberdeenshire, along the beautiful coastline of Scotland there. You shoot, you hit, you, my friend, are bang on the money.
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0: And from On the Money to Win the Money, and Dawn is in the money. On Friday, Dawn struck gold when she won £750,000. Will you be the next in our winning team?
2: No way! Oh my goodness, this is unbelievable. It really is. I'm so in shock.
0: In shock, still probably in shock this Monday morning. It's a brand new week, which means there's a new chance for you to win an incredible £750,000. 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You've got to be over 18. Lines close 5 p.m. on Friday afternoon. Shortly after that, we will make a call to a number selected at random. 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
7: Did you know Cornwall is absolutely bursting with myths and legends, says Anne? 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
17: It's slow on the A380 Kings Ash Road in Paignton between Fernicombe Road and Tweenaway Cross, whilst over in Totnes, delays continue on the A385 between Brutus Bridge roundabout and Morrison's roundabout. And also expect delays on Newton Road between Newton Abbott and Kings Tainton. Meanwhile, you may want to allow extra time because Exeter Road remains closed in Newton Abbott from Ringslade Road to the Tangrace turnoff due to roadworks until September.
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Tony Christie, Is This The Way to Amarillo on the top 10 till Ken is 25 to Ken already on a Monday morning. Hello to Jill in Northampton, getting the year right. Thank you very much for getting in touch. Dave in Sheffield is also getting it right. Nick Watt, the photographer in Edinburgh, did say, wasn't the band Bandfinger on the Apple record label? I think they were. Valerie and Payam is getting it right as well. And hello to Richard Cranston. Started his apprenticeship in this year as an engineer, a job he did for many moons to follow. And Bruce Gridley in Poole in Dorset also getting it right. It was the first ever Reading Music Festival. It was a jazz and progressive music festival that started in this year. And Bowie would headline at Glastonbury in this chosen year. And Labi Siffre was in the charts with a song that would be made famous some years later all over again by Madness. It Must Be Love.

0: Love is the best. It must be love. Labby Siffery. Eddie Kelly would become the first ever sub to come off the bench and score in an FA Cup final. Arsenal 2, Liverpool 1 at the referee's final whistle. Lynn Kelly's in Liverpool and she's getting the year out and been singing along with every song I've played this morning. Lizzie in the Cotswolds was 11 and started senior school in this year. Steve and Debs in Horsham, well done to you. And Paul in Cheshire started primary school in this year. These are still to come. Supreme Stone Love. Oh my darling. Knock Three Times by Dawn, but what was the year?
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15: There's a breakdown on the A38 near the B3181 in Appledore, causing slow traffic with partial blockage. Meanwhile, you may want to allow a bit of extra time because Exeter Road remains closed between Bradley Valley and Newton Abbott until September, whilst temporary lights are operating on Bovey Tracy Road at Ringslade Road. Also, look out for convoy systems between Tainbridge and Newton Abbott. That's the latest. There's more on our website.
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Big hit this year, knocked three times, and the name of that act is Dawn, and Dawn was also our most recent winner on Make Me a Winner. Congratulations, Dawn. Well done to Nigel in Tamworth, Barry in Weymouth, and Chris the Fish in Horsham. My twin sister bought with her pocket money her very, very first single. Again, George Harrison, My Sweet Lord, you're getting the year right as well. It's the year Monaco would win the Eurovision Song Contest thanks to a singer called Savine, and she would win it with that all-time great song called Un Bang, Un Ombre, Un Rue. And for those of you guessing 1971 this morning, I salute you. 1971 the year, and we'll spring forward to 1985, and I clearly remember Brian Ferry doing this at Live Aid. Slave to Love on Greatest Hits Radio.

0: Brian Ferry and Slave to Love, bringing breakfast to a close for a Monday morning. The greatest hits, they never stop. He's back, he's rested, he is tanned, he is ready to rumble. Yeah, coming up after the news, Ken Bruce is good to go. Popmaster at 10:30, another greatest love song after 11, and a golden year after 12 midday today. When you wake up tomorrow morning, it'll be Tuesday. I'll be here starting your day with the greatest hits at breakfast. Have yourself a top Monday. Enjoy.
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0: Hello, good morning. Thanks to Rossi. I'm not, as he said, very rested. I'm certainly not tanned, but I am here on Greatest Hits Radio. 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
19: Top stories this hour. The Prime Minister's announced that children under the age of 16 will be banned from social media.
20: Social media is making children unhappy. It's making it easier for bullies to harass and abuse them, exposing them to content that is dangerous. A technology that intrudes into every corner of a life. almost impossible to escape.
19: They'll be blocked from accessing platforms including TikTok, Snapchat and Instagram. It follows a similar move by Australia in December, Sir Keir Starmer says, to come into force early next year. The US and Iran have agreed to terms of a tentative peace deal. It's due to be signed on Friday, but Israel says the agreement does not include its operations in Lebanon. The assisted dying bill in England and Wales is returning to Parliament. A fresh attempt to legalise the practice will be introduced by Labour MP Lauren Edwards in the coming days. And Germany have made a confident start to their World Cup campaign with a 7-1 thrashing of Curacao. Japan secured a 2-2 draw with the Netherlands.
2: Now for the news here in Devon. Officials have revealed a new service in Newton Abbot has now prevented more than 850 elderly people using an emergency department. The scheme offers dedicated assessments and tests at the town's hospital instead. It's overseen by Catherine Bryant.
21: Lots of patients who need to be in A&E should be in A&E, but we know lots of patients go there because that was always the place we all went, and we always associate being ill with needing to go to hospital. But actually there are lots of different ways we can meet those needs in a smarter way.
2: And following reports of a social media ban, today we're hearing from the new children's champion for this year's Budley Literature Festival, who wants kids to put down the screens full stop. Maz Evans says she hopes to inspire them to be active or read, and says everyone needs to play a part.
22: As parents, we do have responsibilities. There's no point in saying, oh, my kids won't come off a screen. Well, you're the parent. You set the rules. I'm sure they want to eat sweets for breakfast, but you don't let them do that. You know, I'm sure they don't want to go to school sometimes, but you don't let them do that.
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2: A bright day with some good spells of sunshine, though cloudy at times, highs of 24 degrees. That's the latest. I'm Grace O'Hare.
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0: Monday, sweet Monday, said nobody ever. However, this is a half-decent one. It's the 15th of June. I think it's going to be all right. We'll try our best to make it so.

Cheek, I want your love. Good line in that. On your ladder, I'll be a peg. I feel like I kind of like something a little more substantial than a peg to stand on. However, we have lovely, firm steps for you right the way through the show today. Pop Master. Yes, of course. It's here at 10:30. Secret 60s Day today, Monday, so we'll have a lovely song from the decade that changed everything. And a golden year. Oh, yes. We want to hear about your 1983. What were you doing? What age were you? No, you surely were much younger than that. Look at you. Right, okay, well, I'll take your word for it. 1983, that's the golden year, so we'd love to hear your memories of that year, your favourite song of that year, and you can send that to us on an email, please, if you don't mind. It's ken at greatesthitsradio.co.uk, or you can text Ken to 61054. 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

George Michael with Freedom. And you will have a certain amount of freedom from the World Cup. However, good result for Scotland. Say no more than that. And Gary says, could you say hello to the Stoll family? That's us. Gary, Tracy, Rob, Margaret, Kieran and Nicole. We are currently driving to the lakes for a well-deserved break, even though they say it themselves. And we are celebrating today, escaping the World Cup. Any song would do us. That's just as well, because I've got loads of any songs. But this is a particularly good one. It's Kate Bush.

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But let's see me try. One flight of stairs is enough. Wheezing like an accordion after that. Let's chunk away on the old guitar and join the Doobie Brothers.

0: While you're listening to the music, get the kettle on. You can make yourself a lovely cup of tea, cup of coffee. You can even slip something into it. Sweeteners, I mean. But Popmaster will be here for you to enjoy with it at 10:30.
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Dire Straits, Money for Nothing. It's slipped your mind, hasn't it? The golden year, that is. 1983. That's the year we want you to think back to. Tell us what you were doing in 1983. Sanitised version, if you think that's better for us. But we'd like to know what was going on in 1983 in your life, please. Email or text with your phone number, and we'll hear you after 12.

0: It's time for Popmaster. Here we go again. And joining us first today, we have Kyle Sewell, who's from Bromley. Hello, Kyle.
1: Hello, how are you?
0: I'm very well. You all right?
1: Yes, I'm well, thank you. Just taking the day off, so just chilling.
0: Right, not bad, eh? Tell me what you do, what you've taken the day off from.
1: So I'm a teaching assistant, but I've recently qualified as a primary teacher.
0: Oh, great.
1: Yeah. I've just finished uni, so just doing a little extra bit.
0: Excellent. Well, that's great. It's a good development. Teaching assistants do great work, and teachers do great work too, so good for you. Rest of the time, what'd you get up to?
1: Well, I'm a good quizzer. I like to go to pub quizzes, and randomly I'd make maps.
0: Maps? Yeah, maps, yeah. Of where and what?
1: Well, just like fictional stuff. For like fictional countries, fictional cities, all of that sort of stuff.
0: Okay, right. You think there's a future in that? Maybe a little small industry there?
1: I just do it for like a hobby, really.
0: Good. Well, good. It's good to have that kind of hobby. It keeps you out of trouble, doesn't it?
1: Yes.
0: Most of the time. Okay. Kyle, let's have a look at your bonus questions. Your choice today is two-word titles or all about that bass. Two-word titles or all about that bass?
1: Let's go for two-word titles.
0: Right, we are. Two-word titles it is. What sort of score? You said you're a quizzer. What sort of score might you get?
1: Well, it ranges. So I usually get sort of like mid-teens, but I did get 33 the other week.
0: Whoa,
1: so,
0: hello.
1: Yeah.
0: Right. Let's see if we can do it again. Wish you the best of luck, Kyle. And
1: thank you.
0: Here they come. The song My Heart Will Go On was number one in the 90s for which singer?
1: Celine Dion.
0: Correct for your first 3 points. Two of Toto's top 40 hits.

Right, here comes a bonus question. Two word titles. The song you're about to hear has a two word title. It comes from Jeff Wayne's War of the Worlds. So what is the song called and who is the singer? Like

0: Title and artist, please.
1: I haven't got a clue.
0: Okie doke. It's called Forever Autumn, and the singer was Justin Hayward.
1: Never heard of it.
0: Never mind. The songs Dance Away and Angel Eyes were both top five hits in 1979 for which group?
1: ABBA.
0: Sorry, no. They did have an Angel Eyes, but not a Dance Away, I'm afraid. It's Roxy Music.
1: Oh.
0: The band Men Without Hats made its only top 40 appearance in 1983, singing about what type of dance?
1: The safety dance.
0: That's correct, yes. Here's a bonus question now. Two-word titles. I'm going to play you the introduction to a top 10 hit for Phil Collins in the late 80s. Its two-word title has actually got the word two in it. What is that title?

0: What's the title, please?
1: Two Hearts
0: it is, yes. In which year were these three songs all top 10 hits? Stop Crying Your Heart Out by Oasis, Just a Little by Liberty X, and Love at First Sight by Kylie Minogue.
1: Oh, I'm going to say 2002.
0: Is right, 2002. Oh. Yeah, exactly right, yes. In 1973, the song God Gave Rock and Roll to You became the third and final top 40 hit for which group?
1: Kiss.
0: Sorry, no, it's Argent. Bonus question now, two word titles. Having had a run of hits in the late 80s, this top three song called Blue Savannah was the first hit of the 90s for which chart act?

0: Name the act, please.
1: Erasure.
0: It is Erasure. And finally, complete the title of this 1999 top five song by Manic Street Preachers. You stole the...
1: sun from my heart?
0: Exactly. You stole the sun from my heart. Very good. And Kyle, for you, 27 points.
1: Oh, wow.
0: Yes. Yeah, well done. That's a good score. Well, not quite your 33, but very, very good nonetheless. So, well done, you. Have a little rest now while we wait for our next contestant, who's George Kavanagh. He'll be talking to us after this.

0: It's the jam in a town called Malice.
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0: Round two it is, and with that we have George Kavanagh, who's in Mallorca. Hello, George.
1: Good morning, Ken. How are you?
0: Very well. Good morning to you. How's Mallorca looking this morning?
1: This morning, to be honest, we've not seen the sun yet, but there's loads of tourists out here, so for them, I'm hoping it emerges very quickly.
0: I'm sure it will. Nice and warm, is it?
1: Oh, crikey, yeah. Lovely and warm. T-shirt and shorts, and I'm speaking... No rain to report. I'm not sure if it's the same to you or not.
0: Well, you never know. Tell me what you do there.
1: Well, I'm an entertainer out here. It's my third season in the lovely part of the island called Canada. I've got residency in a lovely...
0: All right, you're cracking up just a little bit in that message you're giving us here. So we'll try and stabilize your line. But so you work singing, entertaining, yes?
1: That's right, yeah. It's my third season in a lovely resort called Calador.
0: Gotcha, lovely. And when you're back home here, do you come home for the winter?
1: I do, yeah. I'll be back in October doing gigs in my hometown of Grimsby and surrounding area. So loads to keep me out of trouble.
0: That's the way, yes. You never stop. Good for you. Okay, George, I'm going to offer you your bonus topic. So here's the choice today. All about that bass. Or Sons and Daughters. Sons and Daughters are all about that bass.
1: Ooh, decisions. I think I'm going to go for Sons and Daughters, please, Ken.
0: Right, you've made the decision. Well done. Sons and Daughters, that's for you. Well then, the target today is 27 points, as scored by Kyle in round one, so we wish you the best of luck with that. And here they come. The song Tragedy was number one in 1979 for which group of brothers?
1: Is that the Bee Gees?
0: It is the Bee Gees, 3 points. The debut hit for musical youth in the early 80s was also the group's only number one. What was it called?
1: Oh, I don't know, sorry.
0: Okay, that was Pass the Dutchie. Now, it's time for your first bonus question on Sons and Daughters. I'm going to play you a top 10 song, part of a top 10 song from the late 60s for Dusty Springfield. What's the title of this?

0: title of that track, please?
1: Is that the son of a preacher man?
0: That's it. One of your songs, obviously. Right, 6 points. In the year 2000, the number one, Rise, and the top 10 song, When a Woman, were both hits for which singer?
1: Ooh, 2000, oh heck.
0: Rise and When a Woman.
1: I'm not going to get it.
0: Okay, it's Gabrielle for those two. The vocal group Manhattan Transfer had a top 20 hit in 1978 called On a Little Street in...
1: Georgia?
0: Bad luck. No, a bit further away. Singapore. A little street in Singapore. Okay, bonus question coming now. Sons and daughters. Ozzy Osbourne reached the, recorded rather, this 2003 number one with his daughter. Who is she and what is the title of this

0: But I found my so what's her name?
1: Her name's Kelly.
0: And the song is?
1: I don't know. I've got half of it right, though.
0: I'm afraid we don't do half points anymore. But you do get a lot of kudos for knowing it's Kelly. But the song was called...
1: Well, thank you.
0: Changes was the title of the song. Okay. In which year were these three songs all top 10 hits? I Swear by All For One, Love Ain't Here Anymore by Take That, and All I Wanna Do by Sheryl Crow.
1: Oof, I'm going to go 1998.
0: A little bit earlier, I'm afraid. 94. It was 94.
1: Right.
0: Boy Meets Girl is the subtitle of the 1981 chart debut by Haircut 100. What is its proper title, its full title?
1: It's Favourite Shirt.
0: It is. Very good, yeah. Bonus question coming up now, Sons and Daughters. This 2004 top 10 song called Irish Sun was the title track of a solo album by a former member of Westlife. Who's he? I was

0: who's that?
1: It's a guess based on the voice. I'm going to go for Ronan Keating.
0: Oh, bad luck. No, it's Brian McFadden. Brian McFadden.
1: Oh, dear.
0: One more question. Which duo went to the moon and back, according to their top five song of 1998?
1: I'm going to go with Savage Garden.
0: And you are right to go with Savage Garden. That's who it was. Well done. Okay, George, you have scored 15 points in the round today. So nice score, but not enough, as it turns out, to win. But been lovely to talk to you and get a little bit of the warmth of Mallorca coming over the airwaves to us. You now win, of course, your T-shirt. We will supply that to you. I'm not sure if we can send it over to Mallorca in time, but we'll do our best so that you can wear it during the summer. And, of course, you now get your 30 seconds of shout-out time. So on you go with that.
1: Okay, first of all, shout out to all the lovely team at Eden Paradise in Caledore. Love to you all. Shout out to my mum, Sam, my stepdad, Hilton John, my husband, Harley, my two pop master friends, Tyler and Sophie Ann, my adopted family out here, Mark and Lindsay, Emily and Will, and a cheeky shout out as well, if anyone likes original music, go and stream my brand new song on Spotify. It's called 21st Century Kid under my stage name, George Lambrini, and thank you very much to you, Ken. It's been a pleasure.
0: Lovely to talk to you, George. Hope you have another fantastic day out there. All the best now. Bye.
1: Thank you very much. See ya.
0: Bye. There he goes. That's George, Josh Kavanagh, to give him his popmaster name, in Mallorca. So let's go back to Bromley. It's probably quite sunny in Bromley today, is it, Kyle?
2: A little bit dull, a bit overcast.
0: Just like Mallorca then, right? Okay. So, Kyle, it's time for you to do your 3 and 10. Well done so far, okay? So here we go with your 3 and 10. Today, please, the titles of 3 UK single chart hits. 4.
3: 3 and 10.
0: The Detroit Spinners.
2: Oh. I have not got a clue.
0: Oh.
2: I don't know. Michigan.
0: Well, worth a shout, but no, it wasn't that, I'm afraid. Okay, let's go through. For the people who were shouting out at home, could it be I'm falling in love, working my way back to you, Ghetto Child, Rubber Band Man. These are some of them. There's not many. There's only 9, so you can easily be forgiven for not knowing those. But bad luck for that, Kyle. However, you are going to be receiving a Popmaster board game, I'm delighted to say. So that will be with you before too long. And, of course, you also get your 30 seconds of... Oh, no, is it 30? I've forgotten. I've been away so long. Yeah, you get 30 seconds of shout-out time. Yeah, on you go.
2: So shout-out to my mum, Jeanette, my dad, John, Nan and Grandad, if they're watching, and Grandude, Anna and Mark, Marta, Jaden, Angeliki, Isabel, Shona, Scouse Kira, Red Kira, Matt and Harvey, the Bromley Labour Lot, Shrimp, Dave, Selena, Steph, Terry, Imo, Abby and Julia, Susan, Joe, La, Sharon, Louise, Sam and Craig. And anyone else I've forgotten.
0: You do seem to know a lot of people, I have to say. So, well, good, I can't imagine you've forgotten anybody. You got them all in there. Great to talk to you, Kyle, and all success for the future.
2: Thank you very much.
0: Cheers now. Bye.
2: Bye.
0: There he goes. That's Kyle. Kyle Sewell, I should say, in Bromley. So he was our winner today. If you fancy having a go at Popmaster, we're always eager to hear from you. You can send in your email anytime, and we need your name, your contact details, just a little bit about what gets you going in musical terms, and you send it to our usual address. It's popmaster@greatesthitsradio.co.uk. Remember, if you ever miss an episode of Popmaster, they are available for you to hear again on the Rayo app. It can all be done so easily. Next Popmaster, tomorrow morning, 10:30.

Chaka Khan, I'm Every Woman. Hope you enjoyed today's Pop Master. Lovely to be back doing it. Thanks to Richard, of course, for doing it so well last week. As always with Pop Master, you get the odd question cropping up, and somebody says here, didn't Kiss do God Gave Rock and Roll to You? Well, yes, they did, but the question was, in 1973, the song God Gave Rock and Roll to You became the third and final top 40 hit for which group? 1973 being the key word there, and God Gave Rock and Roll to You. Kiss had their hit with a song called that nearly 20 years later, 1992. I'm just checking out, and it was about their 12th or 13th hit. You must, I'm afraid, always try to listen to the question.

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17: The top stories this hour. The Prime Minister says he wants to give kids their childhoods back as he confirms a ban on social media for all under 16s.
18: I feel for this generation. I think back to my own childhood. And yes, the early 1970s weren't always picnic. But we didn't have to deal with anything like this. A technology that intrudes into every corner of a life.
17: Young people won't be able to have accounts on TikTok, YouTube, Snapchat or Instagram. Sir Keir Starmer says the measures will come into force next spring. The US and Iran have reached an initial agreement which would see peace brought to the Middle East. Mediators in Pakistan had said the deal would include Lebanon, but Israel insists its forces will stay in the country. Investigative journalist Roger Cook has died at the age of 83. His family says he passed away peacefully on Saturday after a short illness. And MPs will have another chance to legalise assisted dying in England and Wales. The previous bill was blocked by the House of Lords.
1: Now for the news here in Devon. Today we're reporting on what's being hailed as a forward-thinking scheme to prevent elderly patients in Devon ending up in A&E. They're instead being offered dedicated assessments and tests at Newton Abbott's smaller hospital with everything all in one place. It's overseen by Catherine Bryant.
19: Combining a few existing pathways that are delivered by lots of other hospitals, so the option of a virtual ward, which is where you are looked after by hospital specialists in your home, and what's called same-day emergency care, that is more unique and it's a really pioneering service to put them all together in one.
1: And today we're hearing from the new children's champion for this year's Budleigh Literature Festival, who wants kids to put down the screens and have a better life balance. Award-winning writer Maz Evans says she hopes to inspire youngsters to try new things.
20: There is a place for them, there is a use for them, but when it comes to the detriment of anything else, reading or exercise or socialising or family time, that's when we need to intervene as parents.
1: Well, this year's festival takes place in September.
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1: 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That's the latest. I'm Grace O'Hare.
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14: 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It's over 18s only. 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
15: Make me a winner. The good times. Sound like this.

There's our Rod. He'll be a happy man. After the weekend, baby Jane. So it's Monday, it's the 15th of June, and it's just gone 8 minutes past 11 on this lovely Monday. We have a Secret 60 song, of course, coming around about 11:30. Don't miss that. And after 12 today, it'll be our golden year, and we'd love, of course, your contribution to that. 1983. That's the year we'd like to hear about, what you were doing in that year, the exciting things that happened to you, and, of course, your favourite song of that year. All on an email, please, with your phone number, if you don't mind, ken@greatesthitsradio.co.uk. Sooner than that, 11:15, we will have our love song, so if you have a dedication you're just itching to get to us about your loved one, do it right now. That's my advice to you. Steve says, I heard you talking about the song Running Up That Hill and saying one flight of stairs is probably enough for you. Absolutely, it is these days. That's the reason. You've put your finger on it. The reason why certain pub chains, mentioning no names, have so many stairs to their toilets. It's true. You get to the top and you say, oh, God, I need a drink after that. And the cycle continues.

0: 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That's the Cranberries and Dream.
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Toto, hold the line. I think it's time for this. Yes, our love song is on its way. And, of course, first of all, we have the dedications. This one says, you gave us a shout-out on our 15th, 20th and 25th anniversaries, so hopefully now you can do our 30th. I think you must be mistaken. Maybe my grandfather did, but no, I don't think. Happy 30th anniversary to my wife and best friend, Joanne Finlay. You really are amazing. Love from hubby Gary. We're on our way to Canada and Alaska to celebrate. Heading for the cold. Well done. Could you wish my husband, Steve Bowler, pronounced as in hat, is there another way? A happy 35th wedding anniversary today, please. We met while both working at Green King Brewery in Bury St Edmunds, and Steve has just celebrated 40 years of service with them. Well done. Keep it coming. We love that sort of stuff. Yep, send us more. Love from Kathy. And can I have a request for my wife, Chris, from Hull? It's her 70th birthday. Love and best wishes from me, says Ronnie. Certainly, that's done. Happy birthday to my amazing husband, Jim Wishart. He'll be celebrating his milestone birthday. There are many, many milestones in life. And he's racking up the miles, though. 65 today. Happy birthday to you, Jim. He might be 65 on paper, but in his head, he's 18. Yeah, that's very common, I'm afraid. It's only when you try to stand up, you find you're not. All my love from wife Bev, there in Lincolnshire. Squeeze in a quick mention. Ooh, there it is. For my ever youthful looking wife, Donna, says Phil. I'm too much of a gentleman to mention her age, but she was born in the year between 1970 and 72. Oh, no, we can't be bothered working it out. Happy birthday. Lots of love. Please wish my amazing wife, Michelle Armstrong, a happy 65th birthday today, says Wayne. We're both working, unfortunately, but I think we're going to have an enjoyable evening this evening. I'm sure you are. Wish my beautiful wife, Deborah Patton, a happy 11th wedding anniversary. Tell her, says Graham, who's in Hartlepool, it was the best decision I ever made. Don't think it was your decision. I think it was hers, wasn't it? Love her with all my heart. Happy birthday to my lovely wife, Lizzie, says Mark. Yeah, they're in Swindon. She's at home today looking after our son, who's a little bit poorly, which wasn't really part of our plan. So our meal out tonight may have to wait, but we'll enjoy a takeaway instead. I'm so grateful for everything she does, says Mark. And the last one today is from Emily. Sorry, I beg her pardon. Emma. Emma and Katie, they're in Harlow. Please wish Karen good luck with all her travels. She's off to visit family in Australia for 3 months, and we're all going to miss her at work here. She's been the best boss ever, but she really deserves a nice trip away. Karen, the best of luck.

0: and the gang, Cherish. Our love song today. And there will be another love song tomorrow at 11:15. Get your dedications now if you like. 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

The police can't stand losing you. I said I wasn't going to mention the World Cup much, but Andy, the limestone cowboy, says, why aren't you mentioning the World Cup? I think England have a great chance of winning. They've had a fantastic women's T20 cricket team for quite

Tears for Fears and Shout. Well, now it's time for our Secret 60 song. I say that, but there's a question from Mike Darraby. What constitutes a wordless wonder, a Secret 60s and a buried treasure? I'll tell you, he says. Theme from A Summer Place by Percy Faith.

0: 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Especially with those crackles from the 60s. 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

Madonna, Material World. 1983 is going to be our golden year in just 20 minutes, maybe. Less than that, probably. Yeah, after 12. 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So we're looking for your memories of that period and, of course, your favourite track. 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

Depeche Mode. Personal Jesus. 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Coral is in Leicester and she says, we are considering moving house in a couple of years. I want to move to Scotland near my friend and he doesn't. Well, half. So I've tried to get him to take a bet on with me. If Scotland finish higher than England in the World Cup, we move to Scotland. If England finish higher, then we stay in England. Well, he laughed when I put that bet to him. The funny thing is, he hasn't agreed to. What does that tell you?

0: The Maisonettes on Heartache Avenue. 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
20: The top stories this hour from next year, under 16s are going to be banned from social media platforms, including TikTok, Instagram, YouTube and Snapchat.
21: Social media is making children unhappy. A technology that intrudes into every corner of a life. Almost impossible to escape.
20: Prime Minister Sir Keir Starmer made the announcement this morning as kids were setting off to school. 9-year-old Mark gave us his reaction.
22: Some people that I know are going to be very annoyed with TikTok being banned.
3: and like Instagram and stuff, because they are all over it most of the time.
20: In other news, the US and Iran have announced a framework for peace. It's due to be signed in Switzerland on Friday. Investigative journalist Roger Cook has died at the age of 83. He was perhaps best known for his programme, The Cook Report. In sports, today's World Cup games include Spain v Cape Verde. Elsewhere, Uruguay meets Saudi Arabia and Belgium take on Egypt in Seattle.
5: Now for the news here in Devon. Officials have revealed a new service in Newton Abbot has now prevented more than 850 elderly people using an emergency department. The scheme offers dedicated assessments and tests at the town's hospital instead. It's overseen by Catherine Bryant.
22: Lots of patients who need to be in A&E should be in A&E, but we know lots of patients go there because that was always the place we all went, and we always associate being ill with needing to go to hospital. But actually there are lots of different ways we can meet those needs in a smarter way.
5: And following reports of a social media ban, today we're hearing from the new children's champion for this year's Budleigh Literature Festival, who wants kids to put down the screens full stop. Maz Evans says she hopes to inspire them to be active or read, and says everyone needs to play a part.
23: As parents, we do have responsibilities. There's no point in saying, oh, my kids won't come off a screen. Well, you're the parent. You set the rules. I'm sure they want to eat sweets for breakfast, but you don't let them do that. I'm sure they don't want to go to school sometimes, but you don't let them do that.
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5: A bright day with some good spells of sunshine, though cloudy at times, highs of 24 degrees. That's the latest. I'm Grace O'Hare.
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0: winner. On Friday, we made Dawn's wildest dreams come true. She netted £750,000. And you know what? She plans to donate some of her winnings to Cash for Kids.
25: Donate some cash to Cash for Kids as well. That was my kind of plan as well. I don't know how much yet, but quite a bit, I would imagine. And a mental health charity as well, I would donate to that. Yep. And genuinely, they're going to get quite a bit of money from me. Yep.
0: Well done, Dawn. No extra time needed to enter Make Me a Winner. 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Over 18s only. Remember, lines close at 5 p.m. on Friday. Then someone will win the lot. Just answer your phone if we call. £750,000 is yours. 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
24: Make me a winner. The good times. Sound like this. Yeah.

Sweet talking woman. It is, of course, ELO. Well, here we go back to 1983. And our first contribution from that year is from Lewis Kelly in Germany. An email, lovely email from Lewis saying, good morning, Ken. Oh, thank you very much indeed. Listening this morning from a beautiful remote mountain hut nestled in the Bavarian Alps. Well, doesn't that sound lovely? Absolutely lovely. We live and work here for the summer. Overlooking two stunning emerald green lakes. It's about 1.5 hours south of Munich. Oh, that does sound fabulous. Well, we've placed you. He says, I was born in 1983, but I still enjoy some of the music from that year. Could you please play the track, which was number one on my birthday, which I am reliably informed. Yes, well, I don't suppose you were listening to the radio that day. It was KC and the Sunshine Band and Give It Up. It would be great, says Lewis, if you could play that for us. Certainly, and here it is.

0: KC and the Sunshine Band, Give It Up. So that was Lewis's choice, all the way from Germany. Thank you very much indeed. And next, a bit closer to home, we have Wendy, who's on the line to us now. Hello, Mandy. Hi, Mandy.
1: Hi, Bruce.
0: That's all right. We're all getting names wrong today, aren't we? Tell me about your 1983. Tell me about that.
1: Right. We'd not long had our son, our firstborn, and we'd just getting our head around how to bring up this little thing and run a house as well.
0: So you were quite young at the time, were you?
1: Sorry?
0: You were quite young at the time, were you?
1: Yeah, we were 21 and 23.
0: All right.
1: So we'd bought a house, and then we had our son a couple of years after. And and then my sister had her little boy not long after that. But we had quite a big family from my husband's side, so... Yeah, he was about the 15th, I think.
0: Right, yeah. So you were working at the time, or had you just given that up?
1: I'd given up, and I was allowed to go on the dole. They allowed you to sign on the dole to support you. So I went on the dole for a year.
0: Yes.
1: But then I was able to, I didn't have to go back to work straight away, and then we went on to have more children. And
0: right.
1: Yeah.
0: What was the work you had been doing? What had you been doing?
1: I was working in, W.H. Smith had a travel department, and I'd been working in the music, the records. So we'd listen to the charts, and then we'd order whichever ones were going up and down the charts. We'd order the ones coming for the next week.
0: Oh, that's fantastic.
1: And pack all the records and things like that. So
0: yeah, good fun. But, what about your other half?
1: He was a car sprayer.
0: Oh, right, so it must have been a really tough time for you.
1: It was fun. It was lovely. We had lots of family support, and you know, it was worrying. It always is when you have your first child, and you know, they get their first temperature and things like that. But it was great fun.
0: Excellent. Well, 50 years on, here you are. You're still with us, are you?
1: Yes, still
0: and
1: together.
0: Still together. Good. That's what we like here. And on your way somewhere?
1: On our way to Cornwall, to our favourite place down in Hale in Cornwall. We're sat in a lay-by, and we've got everybody that goes to Cornwall knows, well, most people know about the nearly there trees just before you get into Cornwall. And it's a crop of trees on the hill on the A30.
0: And everybody stops there just to get a breather before.
1: Well, I think everyone said it's a nice feeling because you've got for people that travel further than us, because we're from Gloucestershire, so people that travel further, you know, it must be quite a sight.
0: Oh yeah, we're getting
1: it's not
0: there.
1: Not that much further now.
0: That's it. So tell me what piece of music you would like.
1: Red Red Wine by UB40.
0: Was that a favourite at the time?
1: We used to do lots of dancing, but now we just drink it.
0: Good one. Mandy, lovely to talk to you. Thank you very much indeed. All the very best for your time down in Cornwall. Thank you very much.
1: Lovely to speak to you, Brooke.
0: All the best.
1: Bye.
0: Bye. There she goes. That's Mandy on her way. And here's her song.

0: with red, red wine. Well, let's get on to our next caller, who is Julie from Sutton-on-Sea. Hello, Julie.
1: Good morning, Ken.
0: How are you?
1: Yeah, I'm good, thank you.
0: I'm pleased to hear it. So, 1983, was that a good year?
1: Oh, it was the best year ever.
0: Why is that? What were you doing at the time?
1: So, I left school in 1983, did my O-levels, and I think we finished in May and then just had to go back for exams, so that was brilliant. And I was working in a chip shop as a waitress in the summertime, so I live in a little seaside town, so that's what I've been working there for 3 years. Then I started college in September, started hairdressing college. But yeah, we just had the best summer ever, it was brilliant.
0: Oh yeah, and your friends from that time, the people you were with, are you still friends to this day?
1: We absolutely are. There's a few of us, we still meet up. In fact, on Saturday, we're going to a disco for grown-ups in the town that we went to college in Laos, a little market town. And, yeah, it starts at 5 o'clock, but we're going at 6. I think it finishes at 9 or 10.
0: Okay, I get the picture. I understand. So, this is what you were talking about there, you know, finishing school in about May and having the whole summer for fun. It must have been a great thing for you.
1: Oh, it was brilliant. I just felt so grown up. I know at 16 you're not really grown up, but you think you are, especially when you don't have to go to school anymore and other people are still going to school. It's like, yeah, it was the best thing, kind of, yeah, the freedom, I suppose.
0: Yeah. And you did you like school?
1: No, not at all.
0: Okay,
1: no.
0: What about the college? Was that better?
1: Yeah, I loved it. I became a bit of an education junkie after I left school. So I did 2 college courses. I went to hairdressing college in Laos, and then I did 2 years in Nuneaton doing beauty therapy. And I've been doing education ever since. I've just completed a master's degree. So despite what my teachers thought about me at the school, that I'd never amount to anything. I just wasn't really interested back then.
0: No. And then, but you find a subject that you are interested in, and that you just take off from there, don't you?
1: Exactly, yeah.
0: Well done. So what about the music?
1: Oh, well, Duran Duran are my first love. Uh-huh. And I first went to see them that year at Aston Villa, but I had to take my French pen friend with me, and she didn't really understand. She sat down with her arms folded all the way through the gig, and I was jumping up and screaming and singing and dancing, and she just kept looking at me like I was crazy.
0: Cultural differences, I think, there, yeah.
1: Yeah, I don't think they quite made it over to France at that point.
0: But you're not going for Duran Duran for your choice?
1: No, I've chosen Let's Dance by David Bowie because it's literally my favourite song ever. It just brings back all those memories, and it was just phenomenal, that song. And I can remember we used to go to this little club, it was £1 to get in, and they had a video screen, and it was probably the first one in the area that played all the pop videos, so I can remember that being on it, and China Girl, and, you know, Michael Jackson and all that, so, yeah.
0: And the song influenced your fashion choices?
1: Yeah, because I did buy some red shoes on the back of that song. I used to wear them all the time.
0: Why not? It's a brave choice. Look, fantastic story. Thank you very much, Julie. And we are delighted to be able to play David Bowie for you. Thank you very much for calling.
1: Thanks, Ken. Lovely to speak to you.
0: Cheers now. Bye.
1: Bye.
0: Julie in Sutton-on-Sea.

0: Five stars, David Bowie, just for Julian Sutton on C. I hope you enjoyed it too. That's our golden year done for today, but we'll be doing it again tomorrow, and the year tomorrow will be 1971. So your favourite memories, please, of 1971 and your favourite song, all to me, with your phone number, please. Ken at greatesthitsradio.co.uk.
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Don McLean's American Pie, Part 1. Part 2, some other time. Could you please wish my wonderful wife, Lynn Redgwell, a very happy anniversary? We've been married 47 wonderful years, says Peter. Well, yes. I can do it by playing this. It's Steve Winwood.

Great song by Steve Winwood, Higher Love. Well, now it's buried treasure time. And today we've got an email from Martin G. in Warrington, who says, I would like to suggest Susie Quattro, a Susie Quattro track, She's in Love with You, from 1979, for your buried treasure slot. I think it's a feel-good song, he says, and a hidden gem from a talented artist.

0: Susie Quattro. She is some rocker and still rocket. Well done. She's in love with you. Great song too. Martin, thank you very much. Martin G from Warrington, he suggested that. And you can too. Well, a different song that is, of course, in our buried treasure.
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0: You're my best friend. Our chum Kate Thornton is here at 1 o'clock. It's Simon Mayo's Drive Time Show at 4. Jenny Pearl tonight at 7. And then Andy Crane at 10. Kate
1: Thornton. On Monday's afternoon show, there's tickets to be won to see the Human League live. I've got a musical box set in the Games Hour. 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

0: Elton John and Kiki D, although I still have a place in my heart for Arthur Mullard and Hilda Baker. 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Be back tomorrow at 10 with, of course, Popmaster at 10:30. Do please join me then. Till then, have a great day.
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4: 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Like footy jargon. The classic, it's a game of two halves. 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Nothing wrong with saying got the job done. 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
9: Oh, thank you, Ken. Lovely to have you back. It's Kate Thornton with Monday's afternoon show here on Greatest Hits Radio. 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
11: The top stories this hour. The Prime Minister says he will not compromise on the safety and happiness of our children as he confirms a social media ban for under-16s. By early next year, young people in the UK will be blocked from accessing platforms like TikTok and Instagram. YouTube, which is also on the list, has warned the move could push kids towards less safe services, while the NSPCC has called it a win for children and parents. The Court of Appeal has ruled a decision to ban Palestine Action as a terror organisation was lawful. In February, judges at the High Court deemed the prescription disproportionate. The US and Iran have announced a framework for peace. It's due to be signed in Switzerland on Friday, aiming to end the fighting on all fronts, and we'll see the Strait of Hormuz also reopen. And investigative journalist Roger Cook has died at the age of 83. He was perhaps best known for his programme The Cook Report, which ran for 16 series as he pursued criminals and corrupt officials.
9: Now for the news here in Devon. Today we're reporting on what's being hailed as a forward-thinking scheme to prevent elderly patients in Devon ending up in A&E. They're instead being offered dedicated assessments and tests at Newton Abbott's smaller hospital with everything all in one place. It's overseen by Catherine Bryant.
12: Combining a few existing pathways that are delivered by lots of other hospitals, so the option of a virtual ward, which is where you are looked after by hospital specialists in your home, and what's called same-day emergency care, that is more unique and it's a really pioneering service to put them all together in one.
9: And today we're hearing from the new children's champion for this year's Budley Literature Festival, who wants kids to put down the screens and have a better life balance. Award-winning writer Maz Evans says she hopes to inspire youngsters to try new things.
13: There is a place for them, there is a use for them, but when it comes to the detriment of anything else, reading or exercise or socialising or family time, that's when we need to intervene as parents.
9: Well, this year's festival takes place in September.
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9: A bright day with some good spells of sunshine, though cloudy at times, highs of 24 degrees. That's the latest. I'm Grace O'Hare.
10: Lunchtime anthems.
14: Yes, here we go with another week of afternoon shows on Greatest Hits Radio. I've got tickets to be won today to see the Human League in Leeds, and my lines are open. So, how was your weekend? What can I play for you? 61054.

Kate Thornton with you this Monday afternoon with plenty coming your way, including tickets to be won in this hour to see the Human League live in Leeds. And for lunch, yeah, we're having picky bits for today's national anthem. Apparently, picky bits are what we all turn to these days in favour of a traditional snack like the quiche, because we've apparently developed a more worldly palate. So sprinkle some picky bits into a greatest tip for me just after 2 o'clock with your puns, please. And then in the games hour, there's a musical box set for you to get your head around. Three songs that share one connection. All you've got to do is work it out. But right now, ahead of all of that, I have gaps in my playlist for your lunchtime anthem requests. Let me know what you got up to at the weekend, what your week's looking like, and what I can play for you. 61054 on the text. Start your message with the word Kate. Voice note or WhatsApp 0333 2020402. Or drop me an email. 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
1: On Friday, we made Dawn a winner to the tune of £750,000. And, well, here's some wise words from her. If you're thinking, why should it be me that wins Make Me a Winner?
2: 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So, oh my goodness, that's me. Flabbergasted.
1: Will you be flabbergasted this Friday? Why not you getting that winning call? Someone has to win every week. And again, it's £750,000. The tax man can't touch it, and it's got to go into one person's account this Friday. 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Calls are charged at the standard rate. You've got to be over 18, and the lines close at 5 o'clock on Friday, and then one of you will win the lot. And why not?
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0: Okay, here we go. Monday, another week, and the Drive Time team are back with another cracking show later on today. Do you have a torrid tale in need of forgiveness? 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

playing that for Louis in Ballyclare. He's messaged in and asked, as a lunchtime anthem, could you play anything from Simply Red? Because after sitting in the sun yesterday, having a few beers, that is what I am. I did that the weekend before, and the sunburn is real. Use your SPFs, all of you. Please, don't do as I do. Do as I say. Hey, and congratulations are in order to the many that made the King's Honours list that was announced over the weekend. Helen Mirren's in there. Carl Cox, Julia Donaldson, Dexter Fletcher, Kerris Matthews and Black Sabbath's Tony Iommi were amongst the many who were recognised as part of the King's Birthday Honours. So well done to all that made the list. But let me know what's making your list this week. What are you up to? What can I play for you? 61054 on the text. Start your message with the word Kate. Voice note or WhatsApp 0333 2020402. Zara's already messaged in and said, any chance of a little bit of Pink Floyd this afternoon, please? It's so rare to hear them on the radio and would make for an amazing Monday treat. Here you go. Money.

0: Pink Floyd and Money playing that for Zara, who wanted it by way of a Monday treat. And speaking of treats, here's another one.
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0: Yes, we are giving away tickets to some of the biggest gigs from the best names in music every weekday across the summer here on The Afternoon Show. And today, I've got two standing tickets to see the Human League live at the Millennium Square in Leeds on Friday the 10th of July. And getting involved could not be easier. I'm going to pick a caller at random within the next 3 minutes. If it's you, you're off to go and watch the Human League perform some of their truly greatest hits. 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And get dialing. 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
0: Kate Thornton with Monday's Afternoon Show. I had a lovely message from Paul Grange, who says, Kate, I've just got back from an amazing weekend in Scarborough, where we watched Paul Weller at the Open Air Theatre, the first gig on his new tour. Hey, listen, I know we gave away tickets for that last week. He says, what a night. Played 30-plus crowd pleasers. Place was rocking. Well, if you called in for today's ticket giveaway, it's the Human League. The lines are now closed, and you're going to find out who's won after this.

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0: dedicate that to Jackie and Julie, who would normally be found in the West Midlands on a work day, but today have messaged to say we're currently sunning ourselves in Cape Verde, listening via the app. Can you dedicate a song to us? I can. Tell you what else I can also do. I can give away 2 standing tickets to go and see the Human League live at the Millennium Square in Leeds on Friday the 10th of July. The lines have been open. I'm about to ask the computer to select at random 1 caller. Let's see who's there. Hello.
1: Hello.
0: Oh, hello. Who's that?
1: Hi, it's Paul.
0: Hiya, Paul. It's Kate. How you doing?
1: I'm fine, thank you. Lovely to speak to you.
0: Really nice to speak to you. Where are you today, Paul?
1: I'm working in Preston, but I am from Manchester.
0: Oh, okay. And how accessible are you to Leeds on a Friday in July?
1: Friday's brilliant for me because it's optional all the time.
0: Right.
1: So I don't have to do it.
0: Okay. So what do you do for a living?
1: I'm an aircraft sitter.
0: Wow. Okay. And by night, you're a Human League fan?
1: I am, loving the billion.
0: Oh, they're good, aren't they? Ever seen them live before?
1: I have, a long time ago, a festival, and they were really good.
0: Oh, but a festival's not the whole gig experience, is it?
1: No.
0: Well, fill your boots, or certainly stand in them, and listen to them play their greatest hits, because those 2 tickets are yours, my friend.
1: Thank you very much.
0: Oh, you're really welcome. Who are you going to take with you?
1: Hopefully me. Andrea is available. She works mad shifts, but I'm sure she can afford these strings.
0: Well, you'll have to trade a few swaps there, won't you, just to get the night off the pair of you. And,
1: yeah,
0: you know, Leeds on a summer's night with great music. Couldn't ask for more.
1: It's a great night out in Leeds.
0: Always, isn't it? Always. Well, listen, have a fantastic time and congratulations. You're today's winner.
1: Thanks very much, Kate.
0: No worries. And if you entered but you didn't get through today, don't worry. We're going again tomorrow. And this time, I'm out of love and I'm not out of tickets. Anastasia's in Scarborough. Those tickets have to be won.
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19: The top stories this hour. Sir Keir Starmer says he's giving children their childhoods back by banning social media for under 16s. From early next year, they won't be able to access sites like TikTok, Instagram and Facebook. The move has been welcomed by many child safety campaigners, but Renee Jones, whose son Noah is challenging Australia's blanket ban, says it hasn't worked there.
20: If children did suffer an inconvenience of having an account closed, it's been opened in a different name, it's been set a different age range to successfully get over the ban.
19: The US and Iran have announced a framework for peace. It's due to be signed on Friday, aimed at ending the fighting on all fronts and seeing the Strait of Hormuz also reopen. Two men have been convicted of plotting to damage property linked to Sir Keir Starmer. It's after a car, once owned by the PM, was set alight in North London last May, along with his former home. And it's understood the former Manchester United boss Ruben Amorim's agreed to become AC Milan's new head coach.
21: Now, the news here in Devon, and officials have revealed a new service in Newton Abbott's now prevented more than 850 elderly people using an emergency department. The scheme offers dedicated assessments and tests at the town's hospital instead. It's overseen by Catherine Bryant.
22: Lots of patients who need to be in A&E should be in A&E, but we know lots of patients go there because that was always the place we all went, and we always associate being ill with needing to go to hospital. But actually, there are lots of different ways we can meet those needs in a smarter way.
21: And away from reports of the social media ban, today we're hearing from the new children's champion for this year's Budley Literature Festival, who wants kids to put down the screens, full stop. Maz Evans says she hopes to inspire them to be active or reading and says everyone needs to play a part.
23: As parents, we do have responsibilities. There's no point in saying, oh, my kids won't come off a screen. Well, you're the parent. You set the rules. I'm sure they want to eat sweets for breakfast, but you don't let them do that. You know, I'm sure they don't want to go to school sometimes, but you don't let them do that.
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21: A bright afternoon with highs of 22 degrees, sunny spells tomorrow and showers in some places later. That's the latest. I'm Simon McLean.
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0: On Friday, it was Dawn that got the call to the tune of £750,000. And she plans to donate some of her winnings to our very own cause, Cash for Kids.
26: I'm going to donate cash for Kids as well. That was my kind of plan as well. I don't know how much yet, but quite a bit, I would imagine. And a mental health charity as well, I would donate to that. Yep. I'm genuinely, they're going to get quite a bit of money from me. Yep.
0: So what would you do with £750,000? That could be a genuine question that you're asking yourself if you get the call this Friday, because we go again. Yeah, £750,000 to be won again this Friday. 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Calls are charged at the standard rate. You've got to be over 18, though, and the lines close at 5 o'clock on Friday, and then we make the call, and one of you will win £750,000. Good luck.
18: Make me a winner. The good times. Sound like this.

Kate Thornton. It's Monday, the 15th of June. It's the afternoon show here on Greatest Hits Radio. And in a moment, I'll be asking you to serve up some picky bits by way of puns for today's national anthem. I'll tell you why after this classic from Marvin Gaye.

Backstreet Boys and Dusty Springfield. With me, Kate Thornton, on the afternoon show. Where, wow, look at the time. Yeah, you know what time it is. Time to down tools and gather yourselves. Get your thinking caps on and get your puns at the ready for today's national anthem. Because apparently the warm weather is set to return to the country this week. Not quite showed itself here in London yet, but we live in hope. And for many, quiche, potato salad, egg mayonnaise, they are the traditional tastes of summer. An easy spread to eat cold when it's too hot for a cooked meal, when you can't be bothered to get the oven on. But the traditional British staples that were once served up when it was too hot to stay in the kitchen are slowly being phased out by, well, some might consider more sophisticated worldly options. A survey has revealed that classics like corned beef and crisps and cocktail sausages have become a little bit outdated, and instead we're reaching for Spanish ham and whipped feta. Get us. How fancy are we? Not going to lie though, do love both. Serrano ham and falafels have both featured high up on the survey, whilst olives took the top spot, just ahead of flatbreads and breadsticks. So, as we celebrate the return of the nice weather, we hope, and changing tastes, for today's national anthem, I want you to add some picky bits. I'm thinking finger food, British tapas or old school snacks to a greatest hit. To get your puns and suggestions over to me, could not be easier. 61054, start your message with the word Kate, voice note or WhatsApp 0333 20 20 402, or email kate@greatesthitsradio.co.uk. We're thinking, you know, nice and simple, Joan Jett and the Black Hearts, I Love Sausage Rolls. You might be an Old Faithful. You might not want a Serrano ham. What about Vol-au-Vent by ABBA? Or I Serrano Ham What I Ham by Gloria Gaynor. You see, it's easy when you know your picky bits. Go.

0: I've got more picky bits than I know what to do with. I'm really hungry now. I've asked you for your picky bit puns for today's national anthem. Turns out we're leaving old-fashioned picky bits behind in favour of, well, flavour. Serrano hams, falafels, whipped feta, if you please. So I've asked you to pop some of your favourite picky bits into some of your favourite hits. Derek's in Aylesbury. This is good. B-52's Love Snacks. Excellent. Short, sharp, very witty. Excellent. Rod Stewart, instead of hot legs, got eggs. Give Keisha Chance by John Lennon. Rocket and Flan from Elton John. Or And the Treats Go On by The Whispers. Derek, well done. You can sit down. You have had an excellent start to the week. Snacks the Way. I like it. By KP and the Peanut Band. That's from Darren and Angie in North Wales. Also suggested by Dan and Elaine in Higher Bebbington, who've also come in with Gimme, Gimme, Gimme, a Meringue After Midnight. Adam, the truck driver, wants I Love Sausage Rolls by The Arrows. Jason's in Wolverhampton. He's gone with, instead of Cliff Richard, Crisp Richard. Chorizo Funny, We Don't Talk Anymore. So good. Nana Cherry Tomato, Buffalo Wings Dance. Or Bruschetta James, I'd Rather Be Dined Than I'd Rather Go Blind. These are so good. And Simon in Woking, this is also excellent. Wild Courses from the Rolling Stones, taken from their Sticky Finger Bites album. Or Would I Pork Pie to You by Charles and Scotch Eggy, says Lisa in Dorset. Honestly, you're blowing my mind. This is a picnic of my of beyond my wildest punny dreams. Keep them coming. 61054. Start your message with the word Kate. Voice note or WhatsApp 0333 2020 402.
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Billy Ocean bringing a sense of urgency to today's national anthem. And it's weighty stuff, this. I'm looking for picky bit puns. Oh, yeah. Phil's in Widnes. He says, quiche out. I'll be there by the four chops. Very good picky bits. Human leak, don't you volivant me. That's from Paul in Farnborough and Kev from West Sussex. Sophia's in Leeds. This is excellent. Village people, nacho nan. Save all your quiches for me by the Brotherhood of Flan. Proper old school suggestions there from Posty Pete. My samosa by the snack. Yay, good. Andy and Ruskington. Sean, as always, on fire. The prawn ring of rock and spring roll by Prefab Sprout. Chicken wings, olive and let die. Very good. Status chorizo, we're in the salami now. And crisp de burg, lady and garlic bread.

Very good, Sean. Baguette trousers from Madness, says Nick in Smethwick. Hot chocolate with It Started With A Quiche, or Chesney Hawks with I Am The One Halloumi, both suggested by Roy in Basingstoke. Well done, Roy. Della meat pie, sausage roll with it. That's from Carol Ann in Erith. The first cold cut is the deepest, says Bob in Leeds. Belinda Carlisle, circling sandwiches. That's from Scott in Letchworth. I want to hold your ham, says Clara. Pass the Dutchie and the mini pork pie by Savoury Musical Tooth. That's from Sarah in North Shields. Hit me with your sausage on a stick. That's from TJ, and also suggested by Lindsay in Bolton. Quiche from a rose. Seal, Jack and Steve. Dan and Elaine had a Live and Picnic In by Simple Minds, and they were also part of today's double victory. Yes, Dan and Elaine, as well as Sophia in Leeds, both came up with this. And they know their picky bits. They know what they want. They're very clear on it. It's Madness and Who Must Be Love. Very good.

0: Must Be Love. Well done to Sophia in Leeds and Dan and Elaine in Higher Bebbingdon. Today, they share the victory of being, well, the conductors of our National Anthem Orchestra. We go again tomorrow. Still to come today, Simon Mayo and the Drive Time team are back from four. The album of the week is the 90s classic, Alanis Morissette's Jagged Little Pill. Plenty of good stuff on there. And then Jackie Brambles is off on her holiday. She's gone to see the World Cup in America. So Jenny Powell's in with your Most Wanted from seven, and plenty more fun to get you through the evening.
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0: is almost upon us. It's Monday. On Mondays, we crack open a musical box set. Three songs that share one connection. Are you game for trying to work it out? We'll find out on the other side of the news and weather.
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16: The top stories this hour. The Prime Minister's acknowledging some under-16s will try to find their way around a social media ban, but Keir Starmer says he won't compromise on the safety and happiness of our children by introducing restrictions from next spring. Technology giants will be liable for enforcement action if they fail to comply. A car has crashed into a nursery playground in Cheshire, seriously injuring a two-year-old boy. It happened just before 10 this morning in Ellesmere Port. Two men have been found guilty over arson attacks on property is linked to Keir Starmer, which police say aimed to cause unrest. The court heard Roman Larinovich and Stanislav Karpiuk were paid by a Russian-speaking mastermind. They started the fires last May. Commander Helen Flanagan's head of counter-terror policing in London.
17: There is no evidence to suggest they knew who they were targeting or why, but clearly the tasking was to intimidate and create fear for the Prime Minister.
16: And a day after defeating the final at Queen's Club, Emma Raducanu has withdrawn from this week's Nottingham Open.
18: Now the news here in Devon. And today we're reporting on what's being hailed as a forward-thinking scheme to prevent elderly patients in Devon ending up in A&E. They're instead being offered dedicated assessments and tests at Newton Abbott's smaller hospital with everything all in one place. It's overseen by Catherine Bryant.
19: Combining a few existing pathways that are delivered by lots of other hospitals, so the option of a virtual ward, which is where you are looked after by hospital specialists in your home, and what's called same-day emergency care, that is more unique and it's a really pioneering service to put them all together in one.
18: And today we're hearing from the new children's champion for this year's Budley Literature Festival, who wants kids to put down the screens and have a better life balance. Award-winning writer Maz Evans says she hopes to inspire young people to try new things.
20: There is a place for them, there is a use for them, but when it comes to the detriment of anything else, reading or exercise or socialising or family time, that's when we need to intervene as parents.
18: Well, this year's festival takes place in September.
21: Weather. 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
18: A bright afternoon with highs of 22 degrees, sunny spells tomorrow and showers in some places later. That's the latest. I'm Simon McLean.
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23: On Friday, we made Dawn a winner to the tune of £750,000. And, well, here's some wise words from her. If you're thinking, why should it be me that wins Make Me a Winner?
24: Why me? I mean, I do these things, enter competitions, thought, why me? But then I think, well, why not me? 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So, oh my goodness, that's me. Flabbergasted.
23: Will you be flabbergasted this Friday? why not you getting that winning call? 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And again, it's £750,000. The tax man can't touch it, and it's got to go into one person's account this Friday. So what you're waiting for? 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Calls are charged at the standard rate. You've got to be over 18, and the lines close at 5 o'clock on Friday, and then one of you will win the lot. And why not?
0: Make me a winner. The good times. Sound like this.

0: Bryan Adams, Mel C, and a cheeky little... Ready? There she is. And here I am. It's Kate Thornton. It's Games Hour on this Monday's afternoon show. And on Mondays, we hit play on a musical box set.
1: The musical box set.
0: Yes, three songs that share one connection. It's a game that can go anywhere and everywhere. You've got to work out what that connection is. Previously, we've had the connection being songs that were deeply disliked, some might say loathed by their singer, to hits all sung by artists who changed their names. It's not only dislike and names based, it can go, like I said, anywhere. So, what's it going to be this time? Once you've worked it out, don't hang about. Speed is the name of the game, as well as obviously having the right answer. There's three places available on my podium of dreams: bronze, silver, and gold. Once you think you've cracked the case, 61054, start your message with the word case. You can have more than one go. I won't penalise you for it. I know, it's nice, isn't it? 0333 2020 402 on the WhatsApp. Start your message again with the word Kate, or email Kate at greatesthitsradio.co.uk. So, these are the three tracks you're working with this week. What links The Night Shift from the Commodores with ABBA's Does Your Mother Know, and this from the

two tracks in with one to go on this week's musical box set. Commodore's there, putting in a night shift. Before that, we had Oh What a Night, December 1963, from the Four Seasons. You're about to hear ABBA with Does Your Mother Know? So, what I want to know is, what is it that connects those three acts or songs? Are they all night-related, says Alan and Amanda? Well, seemingly so far. Seemingly so far, but that's not the answer I'm looking for. Is it about, says Matt in Hales Owen, meeting someone on a night out? Not the answer I'm looking for. Martin and Marcus are in Plymouth. They said, we're not feeling confident, but is it that someone left the group after that song was released? No, good guess. Brad's in West Aberdeenshire. He says, were they all in the charts when First Class Mail still arrived the following day? Ouch. So, someone's had a post-nightmare. Grant thinks that they were all Christmas number ones. And Dave in Wakefield just says winter. No, none of those thus far are correct. Keep guessing. Keep trying. 61054. Start your message with the word Kate. 0333 2020 402 on the WhatsApp. So you've had the Four Seasons, the Commodores, and now here's ABBA. And Does Your Mother Know?

0: concludes the three tracks in this week's musical box set. Do you know what it is yet? ABBA, Does Your Mother Know? What connects that to Night Shift from the Commodores? Or the Four Seasons classic, December 1963, brackets, Oh What a Night. What are you thinking? What are you saying? Did all members of the band have more success as solo artists? Says Mark on Canvey. No? Not what I'm looking for. Sarah's in Hampstead. She says, did all bands have musicals featuring their music and their stories made about them? Nope. I mean, ABBA have. Just don't think. No, that's not the answer we're looking for. I'm getting the look. That's not the answer we're looking for. Don't deviate. Louis says, is it that all songs have the times of the day in the lyrics? I like your thinking, Louis, but no. Jersey Boys, says Mary and Mark from Wisbeck. No. And Daryl from Melton says, did they all appear on television before they were famous? Not what I'm looking for. I tell you, we got it right. And they had very fast fingers. Dave in Leyland takes bronze today. Disco Rach and Punky Jace, they're back on the podium. It's been a while. Lovely to have you back. You take silver today. And Jack Holroyd takes gold. Oh, you were quick, Jack. Literally, that text had steam rising off it. You were quite right. All three songs were performed by someone other than the band's usual singer. Yeah. We started with December 1963, which features their drummer, Jerry, on lead vocals. Obviously, the usual lead would go to Frankie Valli. He sang the bridge sections and just backing vocals on that one. Then there was the Commodores with Night Shift, which features a lead vocal from the drummer, again, Walter Orange. What a great name. Lionel Richie's replacement, J.D. Nichols, sang the second verse and then they shared lead vocals on the remaining choruses. There you go. That's nice, isn't it? They played nice. Everyone shared. And then you just heard Does Your Mother Know from ABBA, which features the lead vocals of Bjorn rather than the usual stint from the ladies, Agnetha and Frida. So there you go. Solved the case. And well done to so many of you that got that right. If you'd like to suggest a musical box set for us to test the nation, get in touch. Three songs from the 70s, 80s or 90s with a weird connection is all I need on an email to kate@greatesthitsradio.co.uk.
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Kate Thornton is Greatest Hits Radio. Donna's out searching for some hot stuff. And Dave's already found it. He's messaged in. He said, Kate, you asked what we were up to as we were listening to you. Well, we are in Sorico on the very north shore of Lake Como. Oh, what a beautiful part of the world that is. He says, we're starting week six of our Euro trip and we're having a couple of days here to relax. And we're doing nothing right now apart from sitting in the sun and listening to your show. Please say hi to my wonderful wife, Maddie, my two dogs, Winnie and Duke, and maybe a little mention for me too. You got it, Dave. Is there room in your world for a third wheel? If there is, I'm volunteering right now. Sounds amazing. Let us know where you are, what you're up to, and what I can say for you. 61054 on the text. Start your message with a word, Kate. Do keep in touch. Paul got in touch earlier. He entered to win tickets for today's giveaway, the Summer of Love Live competition. He's off to see these guys in a couple of weeks.

0: Paul in Preston won tickets to go and see the Human League today. Don't forget, tomorrow in the 1 o'clock hour, tickets to see Anastasia have to be won. And she's going to be performing live in Scarborough. Right. Got more entertainment news on its way for you. Have you watched My Fault London? If you have, then you might be keen to know that there is a sequel called Your Fault London. See, it's a blame game. It's a blame game. It's available to stream on Prime Video as of Wednesday of this week. And we caught up with the two leads of the piece, Asher Banks and Matthew Broome, and asked if they ever expected the first film to take off in the way that it did.
1: The girlies also went feral for the book and for the Spanish movies. Feral. I suppose we hoped that it would be the same reaction. I remember us driving, we were in Tenerife. I was like, do you know what we're in for? And you were sort of like, yeah, bro. And I was like, nah. And I started just like going on TikTok and just like book talk. And I was like, Matthew, you are about to be the internet's boyfriend. That's going to happen.
0: Can I be the internet's girlfriend? Ask him for a friend. Available to stream from Wednesday.
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Peter Gabriel. Salisbury Hill, which is where he used to go to clear his head after he'd left Genesis, to think about his next steps, his next songs. Turned it into a truly greatest hit. I have no idea where the Bellamy brothers went to get this one, or where they walked to find their inspiration, but it still remains good to this day.

0: Thanks so much for keeping me company, and let me keep you company, more importantly, this Monday afternoon. Simon Mayo's on his way with the Drive Time team. And then don't forget, Jackie Brambles is off at the World Cup, living her best life, whilst Jenny Powell takes care of business for her. Andy Crane with you from 10 till 1am. I'll see you back here tomorrow.
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6: The top stories this hour. You've been telling us what you think to under 16s being banned from social media.
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8: Hats off to Keir. I actually think it was a really safe move. I just actually hope it they see it through.
9: I do think it's become a really dangerous place for young people, but I think that banning something reduces your opportunity to educate about how to use it appropriately.
6: From early next year, children won't be able to access sites like TikTok, Instagram and Facebook. Prime Minister Sir Keir Starmer says he's giving children their childhoods back. The move has been welcomed by some child safety campaigners. The Solicitor General's asked the Court of Appeal to decide if the sentence handed to Henry Novak's killer was too low. Vikram Digwal was jailed for at least 21 years for fatally stabbing the student in Southampton last December and falsely claiming to have been racially abused. And protests have followed the Court of Appeal upholding a ban on Palestine Action as a terror organisation. Five judges overturned a High Court ruling made in February.
10: Now the news here in Devon, and more now on the social media ban for under 16s. And these 10 and 11 year olds from St Peter's Primary in Budley Salston tell us they're saddened watching older children who become addicted to their phones.
11: First, I was watching one crossing a road and they hit their head on a pole because they weren't looking when they were going. They don't really listen to you if you're talking to them. Like, you might say, hi, how are you? And then say, yeah, great, and then just walk away.
12: Yeah, they just don't talk and they're just sort of doom-scrolling.
13: Kind of sad that, like, they're not socialising in life.
10: And it's thought councils here are owed a combined £126 million from unpaid council tax. More than 50,000 people across the southwest were taken to court over it last year. Tom Hoyles from the GMB union wants changes.
14: All that kind of stuff makes it harder for councils to provide the upfront services they're desperately trying to do after 15 years of austerity. So it's really difficult for them. And quite frankly, you know, what we've seen is cuts to local government. But then when we have things like pay increases for our members who work in local government, it's local government again that has to find the money from existing budgets.
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10: A bright evening with lows of 14 degrees overnight. Sunny spells tomorrow with showers in some places later. That's the latest. I'm Simon McLean.
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4: 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Here we go. Turntable number 13 has been wheeled out today. We have a 7-inch on Epic Records. 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Back to 1993.
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0: Yeah, because it's the single version, you see, because this is the version that was a top 40 hit in 1993, a number 15 single for Meatloaf and Bad Outta Hell. If you want the full version, that's the album show, or that'll be a Tuesday selection, I suspect, because that's the way that happens. Okay, well, welcome along to the programme. Here we go, first of the week. Monday, June the 15th, drive time through till 7 o'clock, then it's Jackie Bramble's time. So lined up on the show today, first up, next 20 minutes, what's the buzz? The thing that you are most excited about. Could be work, could be a hobby, could be a family thing, could be a holiday, whatever it is. What's the buzz? You tell us what's happening, and you can do this via email. Three or four sentences is fine. Simon at greatesthitsradio.co.uk. You can text 61054 first word is Simon. After six, we have our World Cup Match of the Day feature, Belgium versus Egypt. That's where we play a bit of Belgian music, a bit of Egyptian music, and you decide who's going to win.
1: Oh, yes.
0: It's like the World Cup, but without any football.
1: Yeah.
0: That's the way that works. Big 45 from Soft Cell, Album of the Week from Alanis Morissette. Today's confession is called You Cheat, You Lie, You Make Me Wanna Cry, which is sounding a bit like one of Matt's puns. Speaking of which, on the half hour, Matt, sport pun, go ahead.
1: We got everything you want. We know the names. Belgium to the jungle. Belgium are welcome to the World Cup as they take on Egypt in their opening match.
0: Okay, details later.

0: Very fine status quo from 1977 and rocking all over the world. Okay, and before that it was Madonna and Into the Groove. Last call if you want to be involved or included in any way in What's the Buzz. Tell us the thing that's happening in your house, the thing you're most excited about. 61054, first word is Simon.
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15: It's Righty here, and I'm already loving this glorious summer of football. 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Loads of snacks, meals and drinks that help us all be that little bit healthier. 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And because it's M&S, it is, of course, delicious. So, just follow the flower.
16: There's the usual congestion on the A380 Kings Ash Road in Paignton going south between Fernicombe Road and Tweenaway Cross, meaning a to get through there of 10 minutes. Meanwhile, in Tynmouth, there's queues on Bishop's Taynton Road and Bitton Park Road going into town around the Sheldon Bridge area. Also, it's slow on the A385 between Brutus Bridge Roundabout and Morrison's Roundabout in Totnes, whilst over in Plymouth, queues are building with partial blocking at the roundabout on the A38 Devon Expressway going east at the Manadon Roundabout because of a broken down bus. 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

0: So after 6 o'clock, that's where you're going to find Match of the Day, our World Cup special, following the World Cup without playing anything to do with football, just music. So it's Belgian music against Egyptian music. That's what's happening there. And because of that, we're moving the album of the week today. The brand new album of the week is a June album from 1995. It is Jagged Little Pill by Alanis Morissette. And the track, today's track, is coming up after Matt's Sport at 4:30, just so you know.
1: What's the buzz? Tell me what's happening. What's the buzz? Tell me what's happening. What's the buzz? Tell me what's happening. What's the buzz? Tell me what's happening.
0: What's the buzz, Simon? Well, Catherine says, I'm so chuffed with myself. Having been really, really busy so far this year, I've not had a chance to start making my Christmas cakes. I normally have them finished by the end of May, and I've just finished the first one of the year, another 14 to go. I might have been a bit heavy-handed with the alcohol.
2: Oh, very good.
0: Christmas,
2: I like that.
0: Christmas cakes in the summer?
2: A bit previous, isn't
0: it? I think so,
2: yeah.
0: Even for you. Yvonne Crowther, Simon, if you could give a shout-out to my fantastic husband, Rich Crowther, for our 20th wedding anniversary. That's the buzz. Tell him I love him lots and I'd do it all over again. Also, congrats to our two kids, Orla and Jake, on finishing college and their GCSEs. Celebrations all round. Thank you, Yvonne. That's a buzzy household. Can you say hi to myself, Mandy and Carol, after Windsor Racecourse for this evening's races? That's our buzz. Joey in Derbyshire. My buzz is the cat I rescued 2 months ago, called Jinxie. Has got the all good from the vet and is doing great. She was very thin when I found her. Had lost lots of fur. She now looks fantastic. Has a cracking personality. Thank you, Joey. Simon and the gang, after 7 weeks in France, touring in our caravan, we are sadly making our way northwards. 3 weeks left to make it to Dieppe, and back to the land of traffic jams and potholes. I think, well, there are other things, Tanya and Sam, I have to say. We eagerly wait for 5 p.m. to come around when your show is on European clock time. It's great that you're on till 8 o'clock here, sat in the sunshine and having a beer. Thank you, Tanya and Sam. Dave and Mel, the buzz is sitting poolside with Greatest Hits Radio on all day in the 26 degrees sunshine in Caleta de Fuste, Fuerteventura. Did I get that right?
2: Yeah, it'll do.
0: Roughly, right?
2: Think, yeah.
0: 5 days to go. Tony and Julie, our buzz is that we can't wait to go camping at Annick Castle for the Mighty Dubfest this weekend. SJ Bebbington Butchers in Chester. Our buzz is actually an update. You mentioned us on Friday. We won the best cold eating pie in the UK yesterday at the Battle of the Butchers Golden Cleaver Awards in Harrogate.
2: Oh,
0: we are over the moon and we retained our title. And Paula says, my buzz is I'm meeting up with an American school friend in London tomorrow. My family left America June 1982. She flew in this morning. We have 44 years to catch up on.
1: What's the buzz? Tell me what's happening. What's the buzz? Tell me what's happening. What's the buzz?
0: If there is something buzzing in your house and you'd like to pass it on, we'll be doing this again on Thursday. Simon at greatesthitsradio.co.uk.

0: Checking in with your Monday. How's it gone so far? Bitten by horsefly, says Maine here. They're nasty ones.
1: No,
0: they're
1: not nice. Yeah.
0: Football, football, football.
1: Could be football, football, football.
0: That's right. And that's from Catherine. First cucumber picked for Kat's grandma.
1: Okay.
0: Duvet cover airborne for Angela.
1: Okay.
0: And Scottish bank holiday, hashtag 17 and a half degrees in Glasgow, says Sue. All
1: okay.
0: Right, very good.
2: Sport.
0: Okay, sport, 4:33. What's going on, Matt?
1: Yes, FIFA is seeking an explanation over a hand gesture made by one of the VAR officials before Germany's win over Curaçao yesterday. Sean Evans from Australia made a gesture like an upside-down OK sign, which can be seen as an expression of white supremacy. Let's look ahead to today's action. In half an hour, one of the pre-tournament favourites, Spain, face debutants Cape Verde. Lamine Yamal is on the bench for Spain. The 8 o'clock kickoff is a mouthwatering one. Belgium against Mo Salah's Egypt. At 11 tonight, Saudi Arabia take on Uruguay. And if that's not enough, at 2 in the morning, we have Iran against New Zealand. Scotland enjoyed a bank holiday today to celebrate their win in their opening group game against Haiti in the early hours of Sunday morning. Scotland assistant Stephen Naismith says they're not expecting any drastic changes ahead of Friday's game against Morocco. Tunisia are not hanging around after their 5-1 defeat by Sweden in the early hours of this morning. They're set to sack their coach, Sabri Lamouchi. That would make him the first coach to be fired after just one game at a World Cup. Away from the tournament, Mark Cucurella has left Chelsea for Real Madrid. The club's agreed a fee of almost £52 million last night. Attention will now switch to whether his former teammate Enzo Fernandez follows him to Spain. The Argentina midfielder is keen to make the move, but Chelsea's asking price of £120 million may prove too steep for Real. Wolves have appointed Cesar Peixoto as their new manager, replacing Rob Edwards, who was sacked last week. Former Manchester United boss Ruben Amorim has agreed to become AC Milan's next head coach. He's set to sign a 2-year contract. And cricket, Jordan Cox and Sonny Baker will make their England Test debuts in the second Test against New Zealand, which starts on Wednesday. Jofra Archer will play for the first time this summer. Bowler Matthew Fisher will earn his first cap in more than 4 years. All those changes caused by injuries and that incident involving Ben Stokes and Gus Atkinson in a London nightclub after the first Test.
0: All right, Matt, thank you very much indeed. So we're going to go early with our album of the week, which comes from June the 13th, 1995. That was the release date for Jagged Little Pill by Alanis Morissette. It would get 9 Grammy nominations. It won 5, including Album of the Year, which is why it's our Album of the Week.
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1: And his first cap in more than 4 years. All those changes caused by injuries and that incident involving Ben Stokes and Gus Atkinson in a London nightclub after the first Test.
0: All right, Matt, thank you very much indeed.

was a number 11 hit single for Alanis Morissette in 1996, and the album from which it came, Jagged Little Pill, went on to sell 33 million copies, one of the biggest sellers of all time, and it is our album of the week.

0: It's radio, so drive time on for a bit. It's high time we had a hydration break and just stopped and did nothing.
1: Is that how it works now, isn't it?
0: Yeah, yeah, yeah, that's right. I think that's right. Yeah. Actually, there's a hydration break coming up. That's going to be fun. Ads.
1: Yes, that's exactly
0: what it's there
1: what
0: for. So it's Jenny Powell tonight. Jackie Brown was off to the World Cup, obviously. So Jenny is standing in with you, Most Wanted, from 7 o'clock. And then Andy is with you at 10 o'clock. And Ken returns tomorrow at 10. More Popmaster, a classic 80s TV theme, gets an airing for our Wordless Wonder. And Olivia Newton-John features on Buried Treasure. And on the way, after our hydration break, it's the drama. We're on day 6.
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0: Can I have another Oreo?
1: There's the usual congestion on the A380 Kings Ash Road in Paignton, heading south between Fernicombe Road and Tweenaway Cross, taking 10 minutes. Meanwhile, in Totnes, it's slow on Ashburton Road going into town between Shinners Bridge and Western Bypass, whilst over in Newton Abbot, there's usual congestion on East Street in the town centre. Also look out for queues on the A38 Devon Expressway at the Manadon roundabout in Plymouth, where a broken down bus is partially blocking the road eastbound. That's the latest. You can find more on our website.
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0: But hello, good afternoon. Greatest Hits Radio here playing you some David Bowie and Heroes. It's 8 minutes to 5 o'clock, so let's check in with this, which you might remember from last Thursday.
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0: So we're on day six.
2: Isn't it great? The Drive Time team's back at the cricket.
0: Except that we're 99 runs behind.
3: But the good news is, Holly's up next, and you're last, but you know what you need to do.
4: Thanks, guys.
0: Go on, Holly. So it's 0333 202 but don't say any of this lot.
5: Get on Your Feet by Gloria Estefan.
0: Okay, and what's your theory behind that one, Jason?
5: You're 99 runs behind, so Holly needs to get 100 runs to win.
0: Yes.
5: 100, also known as a ton.
0: Yes, yep.
5: And that would be quite a feat. So you're saying to Holly, your feat is to get a ton, or get on your feet.
0: Get a ton, okay,
2: yes.
0: All right, well, we went round, I think that
2: we
0: was pretty good.
2: Round very
0: the
2: houses.
0: Good. But he's hitting all the bases.
2: He has.
6: I think it's Holiday by Madonna.
0: Okay, theory being what, Sharon?
6: It's Holly's turn to try and save the day,
0: mm-hmm.
6: So it's Holly's day, Holiday by Madonna.
2: Holiday by Madonna, yes.
0: All right, okay, it's Holly taking centre stage on that one.
2: Quite
0: thank
2: right,
0: you, Sharon, too. Stand by, please.
7: I think it's End of the Innocence by Don Henley.
0: Okay, I mean, you're kind of there already. So explain what's going on there, Terry.
7: Well, Holly's going in last, basically, End of the Innocence.
0: Jason, Sharon and Terry, guess what?
8: Jogging on.
0: So, you know, some decent attempts there, but just hopelessly wrong in the end. So they were all jogging on. Can you do better? 0333 2020 402 for the Drive Time Drama, maybe starring you.

0: today's Big 45. Today's confession, you cheat, you lie, you make me want to cry. Another smart speaker to give away. And the drama is centre stage on day six coming up.
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17: The top stories this hour. A former teacher has been found guilty of the murder of a baby boy he'd adopted with his partner. Preston Davey was 13 months old when he died in 2023 in Blackpool. 37-year-old Jamie Varley is due to be sentenced later this week, along with his partner who was found guilty of causing or allowing the death of a child. Facebook, Instagram and Snapchat are warning a social media ban for under-16s could push children into unregulated areas of the internet. Sir Keir Starmer's confirmed blanket restrictions for children from next year. These 10 and 11-year-olds in Devon gave us their reaction.
8: I haven't got a phone yet, so I haven't even had a chance to see what it's like properly. But then at the same time, I don't really want to find out.
9: I think that's going to be really good for like people's mental health and also their attention span in school.
18: You got plenty of other things to do other than just look on your phone.
17: And yellow heat health alerts have been issued for London, the South East and parts of Eastern England as temperatures rise this week. Forecasters say highs could reach 30 degrees Celsius by Friday.
19: Now the news here in Devon, and we're hearing from primary school pupils here as they welcome the social media ban. Our chief reporter Andrew Kay's in Budley Salterton.
20: At lunchtime here at St Peter's Primary, I sat down with children aged 10 and 11, and even they can see the damage screens are doing to their older siblings.
21: They don't really listen to you.
22: Yeah, they just don't talk, and they're just sort of doom scrolling.
23: Kind of sad. The person I was watching walk crossing a road, and they hit their head on a pole because they weren't looking when they were going.
20: And they know soon they'll be getting a phone.
8: I haven't got a phone yet, so I haven't even had a chance to see what it's like properly. But then at the same time, I don't really want to find out.
20: Steve Hitchcock is the head teacher here. He's trying to push back on some of the arguments for these pupils having to get a phone.
24: What is in essence a highly addictive product. And I always say to parents, you know, if you think your child needs a phone to get safely to school and back, then you shouldn't be sending them because you haven't taught them how to stay safe. How is a phone going to save them?
20: He hopes today marks the start of a reset in the way children are able to grow up.
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19: A bright evening with lows of 14 degrees overnight. Sunny spells tomorrow with showers in some places later. That's the latest. I'm Simon McLean.
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0: Oh, yeah. Simon Nagle. What's the 5 o'clock world look like?

0: 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Hello, good afternoon. 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
0: Oh, yeah. So on Friday, we made Dawn's wildest dreams come true. She netted £750,000 and she has some good causes in mind.
3: 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I don't know how much yet, but quite a bit, I would imagine. 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Yep. I'm genuinely, they're going to get quite a bit of money from me. Yep.
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0: Exactly 12 minutes after 5, Billy Joel, The River of Dreams from 1993. And before that, Wham, a 2 million seller from 1984.
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0: Day 6.
2: Isn't it great the Drive Time team's back at the cricket?
0: Except that we're 99 runs behind.
3: But the good news is, Holly's up next and you're last, but you know what you need to do.
4: Thanks, guys.
0: Go on, Holly. Okay, let's check in with Monday's callers. Call number one is Matthew. Hello, Matthew.
5: Hello, Simon, Matt, Holly, Susie and the team.
2: Very good.
0: Thank you. Call number two is Julia. Hello, Julia.
6: Hello, Simon, Matt, Holly, Susie and the Drive Time team.
0: Excellent. And caller number three is Matt. Hello, Matt.
7: Hello, Simon, Matt, Holly and the team.
2: Very good.
0: Okay, yeah. All right. Matt, say hello to Julia. Julia, say hello to Matthew. And Matthew, say hello to Julia and Matt. Off you go. Do it now, please.
6: Hello, Matthew.
5: Hello, Julia.
0: Genuine, I think, warmth between our callers. Matthew Capstick leads the way. Where are you, Matthew?
5: I'm just outside Newark in Nottinghamshire.
0: How is it just outside Newark right now today?
5: It's very warm, a little bit cloudy, but, lovely day.
0: All right, OK, summer's arrived in Newark. Matthew, a song title from you, please, on day 6.
5: I think it's Marvin Gaye and Let's Get It On.
0: Okay, and what's your reasoning there, Matthew?
5: Because you're at the cricket, you're 99 runs behind, and to win the game, you need to get a ton. So, you need to let's get a ton. Let's get it on.
0: Let's get it on. Okay. All right, interesting. Right. Thank you, Matthew. Stand by just outside of Newark. Julia Hall, where are you?
8: I'm in Newton Abbey, County Antrim, Simon. Good evening.
0: Good evening, and how is it in Newton Abbey right now?
8: It's a bit dull, quite warm. Nothing much special, really, just dull and boring.
0: Okay, well, let's lighten your day, Julia, with a sparkling edition of the drama. What is your song title, please?
8: Well, it's very similar to Matthew's, but it's not quite the same. I think it's Get It On by T-Rex.
0: Okay, because your theory is...
8: Very similar. You're asking Holly to get a ton. I'd never heard of that. I'd, being Scottish and not knowing much about cricket, I'd never heard a century referred to as a ton before. But I, having heard it, I now think get a ton. T-Rex. Okay. Yeah.
0: Scotland have a good cricket team, I have to say. But anyway, all right. Okay.
8: Well, okay.
0: All right. So get it on. Thank you. Stand by in Newton Abbey. And Matt Raven, where are you, Matt?
9: I'm in Ealing in London.
0: And how has it been in Ealing today?
9: It's been very warm, slightly overcast, but the blue skies are out now.
0: All right. Well, you're very welcome to the show, Matt. What's your song title? What do you think it is?
9: Well, I think it's Let's Get It On by Marvin Gaye. Mm.
0: Okay, same as Matthew. Because?
9: Because for exactly the same reason. She needs 100 runs, which is a ton, so let's get a ton.
0: Let's get a ton. Okay.
9: Let's get a ton.
0: All right, very good. Stand by in Ealing. So we have variations on a theme.
2: Yes, we do.
0: With
2: yes.
0: One get it on and the other let's get it on.
2: Yes.
0: Matt, I'm just wondering, do you know it's Monday?
2: Yes, I do know.
0: Is there a prize envelope for Monday?
2: There is a prize envelope.
0: Could you hand it over, please?
2: I will hand it over right now.
0: Thank you.
2: And the prize envelope is in white and blue today.
0: That's why I liked it.
2: In honour of Cape Verde, who are playing right now in the World Cup.
0: How are they doing?
2: 0-0 against Spain.
0: Okay.
2: 15 minutes gone. Live sport.
0: So Spain are the other lads, are
2: they? They're a fine bunch of lads from Spain, I understand.
0: Is that right? Okay. Yeah. Well, I've opened the blue and white prize envelope.
2: Oh, right.
0: Yes. And it's very interesting because it's got this piece of paper inside.
1: And the winner is...
2: Which one?
0: I mean, the thing is, they've all... The winner... is Julia Hall, because it is Get A Ton by T-Rex.
9: Yes. Well done, Julia.
0: However, you can't really say that Let's Get It On is particularly wrong.
2: No.
0: Matthew and Matt, why don't you say hello to one person and then I'll give all the rest of the goods to Julia. So, Matthew, you can say hello to one person. Who's that going to be?
9: That's going to be my best friend, Chloe Amber.
0: All right, OK. Thank you. And and Matt, as in Matt Raven, who's your one person, Matt?
9: Oh, sorry. Chloe Amber.
0: Oh, you're going for Chloe Amber as well. So, Matthew and Matt, do you like the same woman?
9: I think I talked over Matthew.
2: Right. So the other Matt...
0: The person who's not in love with her, who's the other one?
5: I'll say hello to my beautiful wife, Vicky.
0: All right, there Vicky, at least that's separated. Good. Okay, very good. So, but Julia, you're the winner. You can say hello to six people. Congratulations, six. You are a winner. The luxuries, the luxuries. You need to say hello to six people. Off you go.
6: Okay, well, we've got husband David, son Kevin, daughter Kerry, grandson Jaden, granddaughter Kendra, and Lila the Frenchie.
2: Lila the Frenchie.
0: Is that a dog?
2: Let's hope so.
6: Yeah,
0: I was just checking. All right, okay, very good. So thanks to Matt and Matthew, who all love the same person. But anyway, Julia is the winner. Julia Hall from Newton Abbey, County Antrim, correctly guessing it's Get It On, Get It On.

0: So Julia Hall in County Antrim is our winner. Get It On by T-Rex as in Get A Ton. Because that's what we need to get. If you need to get 100 runs, that's getting a ton. And that's what Holly had to get. So Julia has won on day six. She's counting her winnings.
1: Counting all of them?
0: Counting all of them. Good. All the six people.
1: Yes.
0: And the dog. That she said hello to, which is great fun. Okay, so we'll do a brand new drama, a premiere with you tomorrow.
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15: On the Beach.
16: Slow traffic on Ashburton Road going into Totnes between Shinners Bridge and Western Bypass, with a current to get through there of 10 minutes. Meanwhile, on the A380 Kings Ash Road in Paignton, it's slow going south between Furnacombe Road and Tweenaway Cross. Also delays on the A385 between Brutus Bridge Roundabout and Morrison's Roundabout, whilst over in Newton Abbot queues continue on Newton Road to Kings Taynton. Look out for water main work closing Rose Hill Road in Torquay from Hoxton Road to Middle Warbury Road, with diversions affecting bus service 64.
17: Travel.
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0: Pleasure to check in with you on Monday. How's it gone so far? Football and drive time, says Mark.
1: That is true,
0: a
1: yes.
0: A combination, yeah. They're not to be missed. Pims and blackcurrant, says Rose. I'm not sure that's allowed. That sounds very weird. Thanks. Minorca still hot, that's the Elaine
2: good,
0: update.
2: Good to know.
0: Frogging kitchen for Smudger. What am I going to do?
2: What are we going
0: to
2: do?
0: Decided to retire, says James.
1: Oh, well.
0: I mean, I think that's a good thing.
1: Yeah,
2: let's hope it is.
0: And
2: yeah.
0: Back in shorts, says Mel.
2: There you go, you see.
0: As long as you're not going to work, Mel, then that's absolutely fine.
3: Keir Starmer says banning under-16s from major social media apps isn't something he's done lightly. The Prime Minister insists the restrictions will give youngsters back their childhood. The ban's due to begin in spring next year. The Solicitor General's asked the Court of Appeal to decide if a sentence handed to Henry Novak's killer was too low. Vikram Digwal was jailed for at least 21 years after he stabbed a student to death in Southampton and falsely claimed to have been racially abused. Two men have been found guilty over a series of arson attacks on properties linked to the Prime Minister. A car once owned by Sir Keir Starmer was set alight in North London last May, as well as his former home. Yellow heat health alerts have been issued for London, the South East and parts of Eastern England as temperatures rise this week. Forecasters say highs could reach 30 Celsius by Friday. And Sir Mick Jagger's hinted that the Rolling Stones could go on tour next year. The 82-year-old's told an interview he's ready to go. That's the latest. I'm Alex Richardson.
0: Sport. OK, 5:31. What's going on, Matt?
4: Yes, FIFA have asked one of the VAR officials to explain a gesture he made on live TV ahead of Germany's win over Curaçao yesterday. Sean Evans from Australia made a gesture like an upside-down OK sign. Speculation on social media that it could be an expression of white supremacy. To today's action, Spain against Cape Verde kicked off half an hour ago. It's been pretty much one-way traffic with Spain camped in the Cape Verde half, though the African side have ventured out a couple of times. Also worth adding, though, that for all of Spain's possession, they've only had one shot on target and it remains goalless after 31 minutes. At 8 o'clock tonight, Belgium take on Egypt. At 11, it's Saudi Arabia against Uruguay. And if you're still up at 2, we have Iran against New Zealand. While Scotland enjoyed a bank holiday today, their players are looking ahead to their next fixture against Morocco. Assistant Stephen Naismith says they're not expecting any drastic changes for that match. The Tunisia FA have seen enough after the 5-1 defeat by Sweden in the early hours of this morning. They're set to sack their coach, Sabri Lamouchi, after just one game. They play Japan on Sunday. Away from the World Cup, Marco Carella has left Chelsea for Real Madrid in a £52 million deal. Enzo Fernandez could follow him, though Chelsea are asking for £120 million. Wolves have named Cesar Peixoto as their new manager, replacing Rob Edwards, who was sacked last week. Former Manchester United boss Ruben Amorim's agreed to become AC Milan's next head coach. Cricket, plenty of changes to the England lineup for the second test against New Zealand. Jordan Cox and Sonny Baker will make their test debuts. Bowler Matthew Fisher plays his first test in 4 years, while Jofra Archer returns for the first time this summer. And that brings us to on this World Cup day in history. Remember, a different World Cup every day.
0: What
4: so
0: a treat.
4: On this day, Brazil were preparing to play in the World Cup final without their star player, Pelé, who'd been injured in the group stages. They would beat Czechoslovakia 3-1 in the final to retain the trophy. Earlier in the tournament, Brazil had knocked out an England side featuring captain Johnny Haynes, Bobby Moore and Jimmy Greaves. Manager Walter Winterbottom would be replaced within months by the Ipswich boss Alf Ramsey. But what was the year?
0: Well, we're getting there in the end, aren't we?
4: Yes.
0: So, if Sir Alf is on the way, that's got to be 1962.
4: 1962, spot on!
0: Boom.
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0: Always love that. On Some Bizarre Records, Non-Stop Erotic Cabaret, a number three hit for Soft Cell, and today's Big 45, Say Hello, Wave Goodbye. 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
14: Traffic is building on Bishop's Tainton Road in Tynmouth around Sheldon Bridge, whilst over in Totnes there's the usual congestion on the A385 between Brutus Bridge roundabout and Morrison's roundabout. Meanwhile, you may want to allow a bit of extra time because there's a breakdown on the M5 southbound at the Exeter turnoff, where the exit slip road is partially blocked. Also look out for an accident at Marsh Mills roundabout on the A38 Devon Expressway heading west. A bit further away, temporary lights are causing delays on the A382 at Staple Hill Road in Stover due to roadworks.
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18: This is

0: Cup continues, so does our match of the day, which is a musical World Cup, obviously. One match represented by music that matches the team.
1: Of course.
0: So we have Belgium against Egypt.
1: Yes, we do.
0: We have some Belgian music and some Egyptian music, and then you have to decide which one you hear the whole one, want to hear the whole one of. And I just have to say that I lost because I was hoping that the singing nun would make it as Belgium's representative. But I'm afraid I lost that argument, so we're going to have to... Oh, look, it's the trolley. So maybe Suze can help us out here. What are we going for, Suze? Try that again, Suze. Sorry about that. You disappeared.
2: I've got a New Zealand pale ale for you today, 4.5%. It's called Mysterious Intergalactic Object.
0: Okay.
2: And it's got Enigma and Pacific Gem hops. Very delicious.
0: Are they
1: Enigma,
0: are they your
1: favourites? Very good. Hops.
0: Okay,
2: they're
0: very good.
2: They're very good New Zealand hops and, kind of white wine and berry flavours with a little bit of caramel.
1: Caramel, delicious. That's what I was thinking.
0: Is that right? Okay, very good. Have a swift half later when we have a hydration break which will be very shortly, obviously. Today's confession comes from Homer. And we're in exam season, so it's an exam-based confession.
1: Oh, good.
0: And obviously, all the things that happen in this confession are reprehensible.
1: Oh, not allowed.
0: And not to be copied.
1: Not allowed.
0: Father Simon, forgiving Matt. Also, Holly and Susie, you won't speak to me after this. 'Tis the season for final examinations following many years of study, so I do not wish to plant ideas in hard-working students' minds. So this should carry a warning.
1: Okay.
0: There's the warning.
1: Yes,
0: don't do any of this.
1: Yeah.
0: We're all told of AI scams, smartphone antics and other nefarious activities to cheat the exam system. But rest assured, this event took place in the 70s, long before any high-tech devices.
2: Wow.
0: We used good old-fashioned pen and paper, so no way around that. Maybe. Different times, I was finishing my teacher training. It was a long, arduous course with continual assessment and a final examination. The final exam was interesting in that we were given the question in advance. This was to carry out research in order that on the day, students could enter the examination hall with their heads full of facts, ready to commit to paper.
1: Of course.
0: Okay, that's the general idea. I was busy revising and researching and making notes when an idea came into my head. I had to sit another exam prior to the big one, when my plan started to take shape. This earlier exam process was straightforward. Sit down, turn over your papers, and write for 3 hours. We're all familiar with that,
1: of course,
0: as a basic concept. But by chance, I mistakenly, very much mistakenly, had two blank pages of exam paper. They found their way up my jumper sleeve.
1: Right.
2: Oh, yeah.
0: To this day, I'm not quite sure how that happened, but two pages of blank paper were up my sleeve. Not wishing to waste paper, I decided to make my exam notes on said blank exam paper. I decided that my notes needed to be detailed with statistics and graphs and maps. It was so detailed that it filled all four sides of the exam papers. When the day of the final exam came round, I found myself again wearing my lucky jumper. Who knew that I was going to be doing that? And yes, I decided to return the exam papers, so I put them up my jumper. I entered the examination hall and sat down, and the written on papers just slipped out onto my desk.
1: Oh, of course they did.
0: How does that happen?
1: Oh, yes.
0: When we were commanded to start, I just carried on writing away in the same coloured ink. Things went well, and I wrote many more pages and finished just in time. And before judgment is passed, I have to point out that throughout my training, I had been a straight-A student. So I obviously didn't need to cheat. It was just that I had so much data to share. And I also did it for the crack.
1: Mm. Oh, for the crack. Oh, right.
0: Well, as excuses go, Homer, that's pretty poor. This is the line that made me most interested in this confession. I went on to become a successful teacher, rising to become a head teacher.
1: Oh.
2: What?
0: Well, what an example. I like to think that I had a better understanding of all possibilities that pupils were, what they would get up to in exams. After all, we're only human. If I hadn't done this particular cheat, then I wouldn't have known that process. So I became a better head teacher as a result of this. I never, ever did anything like this again, and seek for forgiveness as over 50 years have passed, and I've never told anyone, so I hope that we can keep this a secret between ourselves. Certainly, Homer. But I would like to apologise to the person marking my exam paper for all the time it must have taken, and hope that they were impressed. Yours beseechingly, Homer. Well, it certainly goes to prove that cheating has got nothing to do with modern technology.
1: No.
0: People have been cheating for a long, long time. But Homer, you were if you were a straight-A student, why would you risk blowing the whole thing by putting a couple of fully loaded sheets of paper up your sleeve? Clearly the intention was to cheat. Anyway, so Homer, obviously a very successful headmaster. Who knows what we're going to get from Suze, though?
2: No, I'm very disappointed, Homer. He knew exactly what he was doing. And as you say, straight A student, what's the point? You didn't even need to do it, and you probably would have been fine anyway. And, you know, if you hadn't passed that exam, you wouldn't become a teacher or a head teacher. Maybe you shouldn't have been. And I'm afraid I can't forgive you. Shocking behaviour.
0: Stern words, Brother Matthew.
1: Indeed. I mean, I'm going to forgive because, I mean, he took a risk, didn't he? Because he was a straight A student and he could have jeopardised it all. Could have all gone wrong. But it didn't go wrong and he became a head teacher. He's very, he's a poacher turned gamekeeper, isn't he?
0: Is that right?
1: And set a thief to catch a thief. That's what he was doing
0: as well.
1: It okay. Takes one to know one. That's another one. So all of those, and they're all phrases, aren't they? And they all add up to one thing, which is that he's forgiven because it worked. And if I hadn't worked, wouldn't have been a teacher, would he?
0: Okay. And a bird in the hand.
1: And a bird is worth two of these stitching
0: time. Yes, that's right. Okay, well, does Homer get any forgiveness at all for clearly cheating in his teacher training, even though he went on to be a very fine head teacher, apparently?
1: Yes.
0: It's the people's verdict. 61054, first word is Simon. Forgiveness or no for Homer? 61054, first word is Simon.

0: have an exam-based confession? I mean, there may whether I mean we don't approve of cheating under
1: obviously
0: any circumstances.
1: Not. But that said,
0: exam
1: funny.
0: Stories, please. Teacher training stories. If you're a head teacher, or maybe a retired head teacher like Homer, I think, then maybe you'll have quite a few stories to tell. Send them, please, to confessions@greatesthitsradio.co.uk. Meantime, forgiveness for Homer. What do you think? 61054, first word is...
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1: 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Black footy jargon. The classic, it's a game of two halves. Or how about, he gave 110%. Can't forget, they just wanted it more. 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Enough said.
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5: The top story is at this hour. The Prime Minister says he's not prepared to compromise on the safety and happiness of children by banning social media for under 16s.
6: This is a big step. 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
5: From next spring, children won't be allowed to access apps like Instagram, TikTok and Facebook. Caroline Wilgoose's son Harvey was stabbed to death at school in Sheffield last year after an argument over social media. She fears a ban will just make the issue worse.
7: There's that much money in social media. They should use that money to keep them safe. Children aren't silly. They can go another way around it, which could make it even darker.
5: A former teacher's been convicted of murdering the baby he'd adopted months earlier. Jamie Varley's partner, John McGowan for Zachary, was found guilty of allowing the death of 13-month-old Preston Davey in Blackpool in 2023. And almost 60 people have been arrested at a protest outside the Royal Courts of Justice. It came after the Court of Appeal upheld a ban on Palestine Action being ruled a terror organisation.
8: Now, the news here in Devon. More now on the social media ban for under-16s, and the head teacher of St Peter's Primary in Budley Salterton is welcoming the news. Steve Hitchcock, who's also the Devon president of the National Association of Head Teachers, says teachers have to fight against ever-decreasing attention spans.
9: You're obviously expected to come to school to learn things, and if you can't tune into the teacher for more than 30 seconds, you're going to find that really, really difficult. We have to explicitly train the children now to look and to track the teacher and to have an attention span for as long as possible and to work on that from the moment they start in school.
8: Well, today's announcement from the government follows an almost three-month consultation period on how to keep children safe online. These 10 and 11-year-olds from St Peter's Primary are also welcoming the ban, saying they don't want to get addicted to their phones.
10: I haven't got a phone yet, so I haven't even had a chance to see what it's like properly. But then at the same time, I don't really want to find out.
11: I think that's going to be really good for like people's mental health and also their attention span in school.
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8: A bright evening with lows of 14 degrees overnight. Sunny spells tomorrow with showers in some places later. That's the latest. I'm Simon McLean.
4: Simon Mayo. Across Devon. Yeah. This is Greatest Hits Radio.

0: So in this hour of Drive Time, we've got the dance floor on the way. We have the Sunset Time game. What a feature that is. We've got Match of the Day, our World Cup special feature with no football involved.
1: Yes.
0: And at the end of the show, Three Steps to Seven, quite a chart from July 1970. But before the news, we had a confession from Homer. A cheat, basically. Two sheets of blank exam paper disappeared up Homer's sleeve whilst doing teacher training exams. And he used these sheets to write loads and loads of notes. And then miraculously, they reappeared for his final exam. Don't do that, Ethel. Anyway, we don't condone any of this. But anyway, here's the verdict.
1: Jenny from Cambridge says, as an exams officer who has to deal with the fallout of cheating, not forgiven. P.S. This still happens even now. Ian in Whitney, absolutely not forgiven. We only have Homer's word for the fact that he became a good head teacher. What if he cheated his way to the top?
0: Yeah,
1: a leopard doesn't change its spots. But Socrates says forgiven. Speaking as an ex-teacher of some 40 years experience, I've not worked for a successful head who wasn't sharp, courageous and devious. Therefore, Homer is definitely forgiven.
0: You say that was from Socrates?
1: Socrates, yes.
0: Socrates, Homer.
1: Yeah,
0: good heavens, what is
1: like
0: going
1: it.
0: On? So, your confession, please. Very, very welcome. Confessions at greatesthitsradio.co.uk. And on the way, it's Match of the Day. Your chance to influence the tracks. No football involved.

0: Kick off your summer with £750,000. This Friday,
1: someone has to be the lucky one.
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0: classic Hall & Oates, and I can't go for that no can do. 17 minutes after 6 o'clock. And this is Greatest Hits Radio. And as you may well have noticed, the World Cup is continuing. And fortunately for us, so does our Match of the Day, which we started last week on Thursday. This is our musical World Cup. One match represented by music that matches the teams that are playing.
1: Yes.
0: That's the basic way that it's working. So today's game we selected is the one that kicks off at 8 o'clock tonight.
1: Uh-huh.
0: That's Belgium against Egypt.
1: Oh, right.
0: Okay. Which is an intriguing game. Yeah. But we're not interested in the football.
1: No.
0: We're interested in the music. Now, as I mentioned earlier, I lost my campaign to have Belgium represented by the singing nun.
1: It's a shame.
0: It is a shame. So, for us, Belgium is represented by Plastic Bertrand.

0: classic Belgian music, yeah. Don't you agree? Okay, so Belgium represented by Plastic Bertrand. Belgium playing Egypt, represented for us by Amer Diab, singer, composer and actor named the King of Arabic Pop.
1: Oh, really?
0: With this song, Nour El Ain, which means light of the eye.
2: How

0: Okay, so it's our match of the day. Belgium against Egypt. Egypt represented there by Amr Diab. Plastic Bertrand or Amr Diab. Belgium versus Egypt. This is entirely down to you. You text 61054 and then first word is Simon. And then you put Belgium or Egypt. Which song would you like us to play all the way through? Belgium, Plastic Bertrand, Egypt, Amr Diab, 61054. Then Simon, and then the country of your choice, Belgium or Egypt, is entirely down to you.
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10: 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And Dad took baby Evie to splash in the sensory pool. 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
3: Traffic is building on the A380 Kings Ash Road in Paignton, with a 5-minute journey between Fernicombe Road and Tweenaway Cross, whilst over in Newton Abbott, delays continue on Newton Road towards Kings Tainton. Meanwhile, you may want to allow extra time around the A38 Devon Expressway at Marsh Mills roundabout in Plimpton following an earlier accident. Also look out for temporary lights on Bovey Tracy Road at Ringslade Road in Bradley Valley. Meanwhile, water main work has closed Rose Hill Road from Hoxton Road to Middle Warbury Road in Torquay until Friday.
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12: Well, I'm ready to get up and do my thing.
13: Go ahead.
12: I want to get into it, man. You know,
13: go ahead.
12: Like a sex machine, man.
13: Go ahead.
12: Moving, doing it. You know.
13: Yeah.
12: Can I count it off?
13: Go ahead.
12: One, two, three.

0: heading towards sunset time game. Matt obviously likes a little bit of help every now and again just to frame his answer so he can get his way just slightly closer to the truth. Sunset in Bristol tonight's 9:29.
1: Okay.
0: Cardiff 9:31 and yes. Glasgow 4 minutes after 10.
1: Okay, that all helps.
0: Is that helpful?
1: Yes.
0: Okay, very good.
1: Immensely.
0: So let's go ahead then with today's sunset time game for tonight, Monday, June the 15th.
1: Okay.
0: 2026. Which of these towns and villages will get the latest sunset? Playing tonight, Jockey End, Bladbean, Santa Hertrudis. Might have got that one. Hope Man and 11 Lane Ends. So we've got Jockey End, Bladbean, Santa Hertrudis, Hope Man and 11 Lane Ends.
1: Let's go with Hope Man.
0: Hope Man.
1: Okay. A bit of hope.
0: Jockey End, Hemel Hempstead,
1: no.
0: 9:22. Bladbean, Canterbury, 9:13.
1: No.
0: Santa Hertrudis, Ceredigion, 9:38.
1: Right.
0: Okay. Hope Man, Elgin, Murray, 10:15.
1: 10:15.
0: 11 Lane Ends in Armagh, 3 minutes after 10.
1: Oh-ho!
0: So there's points on the board for Matt because they're dancing on the streets of Hope Man, Elgin, Murray, at 10:15 tonight, and not a moment earlier. Now 6:31.
2: Prime Minister says he's not prepared to compromise on the safety and happiness of children by banning social media for under-16s. From next spring, children won't be allowed to access apps like Instagram, TikTok and Facebook. A high school teacher has been convicted of abusing and murdering the baby he'd adopted months earlier. Jamie Varley's partner, John McGowan Fazakerley, was found guilty of allowing the death of 13-month-old Preston Davey in Blackpool in 2023. Donald Trump says he hopes the US is going to have a good relationship with Iran. Both countries have agreed a framework to end the war, which is due to be signed on Friday. Several people have been arrested at a protest outside the Royal Courts of Justice. It came after the Court of Appeal upheld a ban on Palestine Action being ruled a terrorist organisation. And yellow heat health alerts have been issued for London, the South East and parts of Eastern England. As temperatures rise this week, forecasters say highs could reach 30 Celsius by Friday. That's the latest. I'm Alex Richardson.
0: Sport. 6:32, Matt's on the case.
1: Yeah, first of all, to Atlanta for European champion Spain against World Cup debutants Cape Verde. And incredibly, it's still goalless. Cape Verde repelling attack after attack. Spain looked to be about to bring Lamine Yamal off the bench to unlock the defence. It's goalless after 71 minutes. Cape Verde keeper Vizinha's pulled off some acrobatics to keep them in the match. He's also joined the likes of Pat Jennings and Peter Shilton, who played at a World Cup over the age of 40. At 8 o'clock tonight, Belgium take on Egypt. At 11, it's Saudi Arabia against Uruguay. And then at 2 in the morning, you can enjoy Iran against New Zealand. FIFA have asked one of their VAR officials to explain a gesture he made on live TV ahead of Germany's win over Curaçao last night. It resembles an upside-down OK sign, and there's speculation it could be an expression of white supremacy. Scotland assistant Stephen Naismith says confidence is high in the camp after their opening win over Haiti. He added he's not expecting Steve Clarke to make any drastic changes ahead of their next game against Morocco. An incredible decision from the Tunisia FA after their 5-1 defeat in their opening match to Sweden. They've sacked coach Sabri Lamouchi, the first manager to be sacked after just one game at the World Cup. Away from the tournament, Mark Cucurella has left Chelsea for Real Madrid in a £52 million deal. Wolves have named Cesar Pujotto as their new manager, replacing Rob Edwards, who was sacked last week. Crystal Palace have confirmed Pierre Sarge as their new boss. Former Manchester United manager Ruben Amorim's agreed to become AC Milan's next head coach. Cricket, plenty of changes to the England lineup for the second test against New Zealand. Jordan Cox and Sonny Baker make their test debuts. Bowler Matthew Fisher plays his first test in 4 years. Jofra Archer returns for the first time this summer. And finally, congratulations to the Tartan Army, who've been winning the fans over in Boston, particularly when they descended on the Red Sox Fenway Park and treated them to a thundering rendition of Yes Sir, I Can Boogie.
0: Very good, thank you, Matt. Okay, our match of the day has been Belgium against Egypt. Belgium represented by Plastic Bertrand and Egypt represented by Ahmed Diab. The vote split 22% to 78%, and the winner, Belgium. and pressing the button.
1: Any second now.
0: I pressed it twice, which is always catastrophic.
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6: It's slow on Newton Road between Newton Abbott and Kings Tainton. Meanwhile, you may want to allow a bit of extra time because roadworks have closed Ilbert Road in Kingsbridge between West Alvington Hill and Prince of Wales Road. Also, there's limited access on the A379 in Slapton between Sands Road and Holmley Road. A bit further away, Exeter Road is closed from Ringslade Road to Pipistrel Road, whilst over in Maidencombe, traffic's taking turns on Steep Hill for water main work at Rockhouse Lane. That's the latest. You can find more on our website.
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0: for Belgium, Plastic Bertrand, Sa Plan Pour Moi. Apologies for the technical nonsense. And Match of the Day will return, of course. Right, three steps to seven. Tonight, it's the album chart from July 1970. Step three.
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3: Okay, it's the album chart from July 1970. Easy Rider, the original soundtrack at 10. Led Zepp 2 at 9. McCartney, Paul McCartney at 8. Deep Purple in Rock at 7. Paint Your Wagon, the original soundtrack at 6. On Stage, February 1970. Elvis Presley at 5. Self-Portrait, Bob Dylan at 4. Let It Be, the Beatles. And you just heard Get Back. And at number 2, it's Fire and Water. And it's free.

Jenny Powell on the way, sitting in for Jackie Brambles after the news at 7 o'clock. We're enjoying the album chart from July the 26th, 1970. The album version of All Right Now by Free. Hope you enjoyed that. And at number one, 6 Grammys, including the album of the year for Simon and Garfunkel.

0: Simon & Garfunkel's Bridge Over Troubled Water, at the time of release, the biggest selling album ever. We finish in grand style. Thank you for listening. See you tomorrow.
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3: The top stories this hour. A former teacher has been found guilty of the murder of a baby boy he'd adopted with his partner. Preston Davey was just 13 months old when he died in 2023 in Blackpool. 37-year-old Jamie Farley will be sentenced later this week. Children have been telling us what they think to being banned from social media.
4: I haven't got a phone yet, so I haven't even had a chance to see what it's like properly. But then at the same time, I don't really want to find out.
5: I think that's going to be really good for like people's mental health and also their attention span in school.
6: You got plenty of other things to do other than just look on your phone.
3: Sir Keir Starmer's confirmed blanket restrictions for children under 16 from next year. Facebook, Instagram and Snapchat are warning a social media ban could push young people into unregulated areas of the internet. And yellow heat health alerts have been issued for London, the South East and parts of Eastern England as temperatures rise this week. Forecasters say highs could reach 30 degrees Celsius by Friday.
7: Now the news here in Devon, and we're hearing from primary school pupils here as they welcome the social media ban. Our chief reporter Andrew Kay's in Budleigh Salterton.
8: At lunchtime here at St Peter's Primary, I sat down with children aged 10 and 11, and even they can see the damage screens are doing to their older siblings.
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10: Yeah, they just don't talk, and they're just sort of doom scrolling.
11: Kind of sad. The person I was watching walk crossing a road, and they hit their head on a pole because they weren't looking when they were going.
8: And they know soon they'll be getting a phone too.
4: I haven't got a phone yet, so I haven't even had a chance to see what it's like properly, but then at the same time, I don't really want to find out.
8: Steve Hitchcock is the head teacher here. He's trying to push back on some of the arguments for these pupils having to get a phone.
12: What is, in essence, a highly addictive product. And I always say to parents, you know, if you think your child needs a phone to get safely school and back, then you shouldn't be sending them, because you haven't taught them how to stay safe. How is a phone going to save them?
8: He hopes today marks the start of a reset in the way children are able to grow up.
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7: A bright evening with lows of 14 degrees overnight. Sunny spells tomorrow with showers in some places later. That's the latest. I'm Simon McLean.

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2: Happy Monday, Jenny Powell in for Jackie Brambles for the next couple of weeks. Yes, it's a lively one. And we are live from Manchester with the Most Wanted Hour. And promise not to bump into anything. Good, we're dancing in the dark.

0: Erasure and Sometimes. Sometimes it's just nice to come home early, isn't it? Make your tea and listen to the evening show. But surprise, surprise, it's me, Jenny Powell, not Jackie Brambles. I'm sitting in for her for the next couple of weeks and we are live from Manchester. It's so exciting. I'm going to bring over a few things from my mixtape shows, which I do on a Friday and Saturday. I've got the listener's mixtape where you can send me your three tracks, the first three tracks that you used to have on your mixtape. You know, you used to press play, record, and then, oh, there you go. And also, I've got a fab request and shout-out bit. So I want you to let me know what tracks you want me to play for the most wanted hour. And there's the kitchen disco to deal with. So what's the track going to be tonight, guys? I will leave it to you. And all you need to do is text 61054, start the text with the word Jenny, and let me know. I am all ears. And this is for Emma in Chester. She's batch cooking for the coming week, and this track always lifts her mood. It's Buffalo Stance. Here we go.
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0: Doesn't that just make you want to smile? The Jackson 5 there, and Want You Back. And that made Michael Jackson, at the tender age of 11 years old, a global star. Let's face it. So, Jenny Powell in for Jackie Brambles, our other global star, bless her. And listen, I said before, I'm looking for your kitchen disco tracks tonight. Yes, we are live, so feel free to have a good old think about what track's going to make everybody dance in the kitchen while they're making tea. And let me know, the number to text, 61054. Start the message with Jenny. I am looking forward to your suggestions. Inspire us all for that dance floor tune, will you? So 61054. And you can also WhatsApp, you could even voice note me, 0333 2020 402. Okay, take a breath, set the table for tea, and after the break it'll be the Steve Miller Band.
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Carly Simon there. Do you enjoy that? A bit of why? And thanks for joining me, Jenny Powell, on the evening show tonight. And listen, I am still waiting. I'm getting a good selection now of kitchen disco tracks, but what's your one? Let me know. 61054. You can text, WhatsApp, voice note, or call 0333 2020 402. I am punting a lot this evening, but I just want to hear from you. I want my screen to light up with all your messages. Now, this is your most wanted hour, and this is for Paul in Leeds. He's just finished mowing the lawn and he's enjoying a well-earned cold drink and the smell of freshly cut grass. Your most wanted, Paul? Yes, Barry White.

0: V, Living on a Prayer. How are you tonight? Jenny Powell in for Jackie Brambles. I hope you're having a lovely evening so far. Not everybody's watching the World Cup. Well, actually, Jackie Brambles is. She's actually gone to the World Cup. And that's why I'm here in her seat, the hot seat, can I say. And it is time, as always, for your entertainment update in live music news. And Nile Rodgers, I have to say, I've got such a soft spot for him. I mean, talk about what an energy, what a guy, what a style at his age too. Well, Nile Rodgers and Chic are performing at Hampton Court Palace this Wednesday. And I'm telling you, I'll tell you what, it's going to be gorgeous. First of all, that's so posh. But also, the weather is looking fabulous down there. So, well, they're celebrating. All sorts, celebrating themselves, celebrating the music, and I'm just celebrating the fact that I'm with you all week long for the evening show. So let's play one of their best tracks, in my humble opinion, and that's next.
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dancing. Well, everybody will be dancing with Chic and Nile Rodgers at Hampton Court Palace on Wednesday in the glorious sunshine. It's guaranteed, apparently. It's going to be quite a night. This is your Most Wanted Hour with me, Jenny Pell. I am sitting in for the lovely Jackie Brambles all week this week. So enjoy the show and keep me company, why don't you? Now, this is a Most Wanted track from Helen in Norwich. She's just walked the dog, so she's ticked a box and she's settling down now with tonight's episode of her favourite crime drama. She hasn't said what it is, but she has said, my house is a World Cup free zone. Fair enough, there are some places that are like that. But she would love to hear this Most Wanted. It's Kirsty MacColl and Days.

0: Jack in the Shoebox, why don't you? Madonna there and Cherish, good evening. Now, that wraps up the Most Wanted Hour. It will be back tomorrow from 7 p.m, of course. And this is Jenny Powell in for Jackie Brambles all week long. And I've got some news for you. I'm bringing something over from my show from a Friday night. It's called the Listener Mixtape. And it's after the news next at 8.
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18: The top stories this hour. Children under 16 are expected to be banned from using apps like Instagram, TikTok and Facebook by next spring. The Prime Minister insists the restrictions, similar to those introduced in Australia, will give youngsters back their childhood. Ian Russell's co-founder and chair of the Molly Rose Foundation and says the decision is disappointing.
19: The false hope that could come by announcing a blanket ban without acknowledging the unintended consequences that come with it is just disingenuous. Penalising young people is not the answer, and the answer is to stop the problem at source by turning attention to the platform.
18: A teacher has been found guilty of sexually abusing and murdering the 13-month-old baby boy he adopted. His partner was convicted of allowing the death of the child at their home in Lancashire. Donald Trump says a deal to end the war with Iran has been signed. Speaking in France ahead of the annual G7 summit, the US president again insisted Tehran won't have nuclear capabilities. The captain of a Russian Shadow Fleet tanker intercepted by British troops in a UK first has been charged with contravening sanctions. The 38-year-old Indian national was earlier arrested, while around two dozen other people on board are assisting with the investigation led by the National Crime Agency. The ship remains anchored off the coast of Weymouth after its seizure at the weekend. Defence Secretary Dan Jarvis has been updating MPs.
20: Sanctioned oil is bankrolling Putin's brutal war in Ukraine. Every barrel sold helps fund the missiles and drones used to kill Ukrainians in their homes, destroy their infrastructure, and break their will.
18: Spain have been held to a shock goalless draw by Cape Verde in their opening match of the World Cup. Meanwhile, Crystal Palace have confirmed the appointment of Pierre Sage as their new manager. He signed a three-year contract at Selhurst Park and takes over from Oliver Glasner, who left at the end of last season. From Sky News, I'm Imani Brana.

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2: Jenny Powell here on the evening show tonight, sitting in for the lovely Jackie Brambles. Welcome to the show. Are you making the tea? Are you stirring something in that pot as we speak? Is the rice boiling? Who knows? Either way, I hope you're enjoying the soundtrack. I've got a listener mixtape coming up very soon on the show. But first of all, let's have a bit of ABBA.

Oh, it's kind of a winding down track, that, isn't it? Richard Barks and Hazard from 1992. Jenny Powell, live on your Monday night, in for Jackie Brambles on the evening show. And I've got a couple of new bits to keep us busy on the show tonight. Something from my Friday night mixtape show, something called the Listener Mixtape. That's coming up with your favourite three mixtape tracks from way back when you used to have your, was it a CDK90 cassette? Do you remember those? And of course, we've got the Kitchen Disco. Great track for that, actually. And some fun Monday night shout-outs, if you like. So if you fancy being a part of the show, then please feel free. I am here waiting for my screens to light up with your WhatsApps, your messages. You can voice note me, you can call me. So the number to text is 61054 and start the text with Jenny, or you can voice note 0333 2020 402. You can do all of that and I'll play Heaven 17 and Temptation.

0: David Bowie fans loving that, I'm sure. Young Americans and that was from 1975. There's a band called the 1975, but not for Grace Is Radio. No. Jenny Powell here. I'm in for Jackie Brambles on your Monday night. We are live and it's the listener mixtape very soon. Three songs chosen by you. The first three tracks you'd have probably recorded onto a C90 cassette back in the day, ready to soundtrack your bedroom, your Walkman, or a new boyfriend or girlfriend, maybe. And today's choices, they come from Ray in Oldham. And he said he did this mixtape for his girlfriend way back when, and it went down a treat. And, the relationship, it lasted quite long, he said. Well, I'll be the judge of that, shall I? DeBarge, Cher, Ottawan, good choices all after this.
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0: Oh, Ray in Oldham, I'm loving this one from Ottawa. Thank you very much for your listener mixtape choices. That's for tonight, but you know what? I'm here all week, so I need more. Can you pick those three songs that started your homemade mixtape? Think back, what was on your TDK 90 cassette? 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I'm back very soon with the Eurythmics.
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Jenny Powell here on the evening show. The Eurythmics there and Thorn in My Side. Wow, Cape Verde were definitely a thorn in Spain's side tonight, weren't they? Yes, their first ever World Cup for Cape Verde, and against Spain, it was 0-0. A draw, bit of a surprise for a lot of people, I'm sure. And the world's biggest ever World Cup rolls on tonight. Belgium are in action. You've got Uruguay. They kick off their tournament somewhere. And, well, if you're grabbing the whole World Cup thing by the football balls, then good for you. You know, I'm talking about the bunting, you know, full football kit on whenever there's a match, backup beers in the fridge just in case all your mates are going to rock by. Or are you like me, you just dipping in and out? I'm so fickle. What I do is I pretend I'm really like getting into the whole thing, but what I am doing is doing other stuff. And then when I hear someone go, "Ooh, yeah," I just run in quick for the glorious moment. Yeah, I can't be the only person doing that, can I? Fickle football supporters, who needs them, eh? Right, okay. Take a breath. Yeah? Pull up those football socks. It's time for Steve Harley and Cockney Rebel.

0: Thank you, Whitney. Yes, how will I know? Well, the question is, how will I know where Jackie Brambles has hidden the biscuit tin? That's what I want to know. She's gone off to watch the World Cup, and I'm thinking, right, I can have all her little nibbles, but she's stashed them somewhere. I can't find them. But I do know that the kitchen disco is just around the corner, so hang on in there, and it all happens after the 9 o'clock news.
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18: The top stories this hour. A high school teacher has been found guilty of the murder and sexual abuse of a 13-month-old baby, who he treated, a court heard, as a plaything. Jamie Varley adopted Preston Davey, who went to live with the 37-year-old in Blackpool in 2023. His partner, John McGowan Fazakli, was convicted of allowing his death. In police interviews, both denied responsibility for what happened to the boy they named Elijah.
19: Have you done anything to cause Elijah's
20: death? No.
19: Has John?
20: No.
19: As far as you're aware?
20: No, as far as I'm aware, no. Because you'd never do that.
19: As far as we can see, Elijah, when he came into your care, was a healthy baby with no injuries.
20: We have not caused Elijah's death.
18: Keir Starmer says he's giving children their childhoods back by banning social media for under-16s. From early next year, children won't be able to access sites like TikTok and Facebook. But Renee Jones, whose son Noah is challenging Australia's blanket ban, says it hasn't worked there.
2: What we have is increased risk to young people because their parents are unaware that they're still actively using social media. If children did suffer an inconvenience of having an account closed, it's been opened in a different name, it's been set a different age range to successfully get over the ban.
18: The sentence handed to Henry Novak's murderer has been referred to the Court of Appeal. Judges will assess whether the minimum 21-year term given to Vikram Digwa, who falsely accused his dying victim of racist abuse, is too lenient. The captain of the Russian Shadow Fleet tanker seized in the English Channel has been charged with contravening sanctions. Two dozen other people on board the vessel are assisting the National Crime Agency with their investigation. Yellow heat health alerts have been issued for much of central and southern England as temperatures start to rise. They run from Wednesday until next Monday. And there's been a huge shock at the World Cup. One of the tournament favourites, Spain, have been held to a goalless draw by Cape Verde in their opening match. From Sky News, I'm Imani Rana.
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0: Happy Monday night, Jenny Powell live and in for Jackie Brambles. So the question is, are you sitting comfortably? Let's have five in a row non-stop, kicking off with Odyssey.
21: Sound like this.

0: welcome to the show tonight. It's the evening show live on a Monday night, and I'm actually in Manchester. I like to say it like that. Jenny Powell in for Jackie Brambles. So you heard Aha with that iconic animated video for Take On Me, Roxy Music's Dance Away, Bronxky Beat's groundbreaking Small Town Boy, and Bill Withers holding that famously long note in Lovely Day. You know the one? We've all tried it. An Odyssey's UK number one, Use It Up and Wear It Out. Actually, that's quite a run of classics there for the 9 o'clock anthems, don't you think? This is Greatest Hits Radio. And listen, I'm really looking forward to a very happy Izzy, who's on the way next with a celebratory kitchen disco track.
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0: Tina Turner from 1985. We don't need another hero, but what we do need is something I've been looking forward to all night. Are you ready for this?
1: Jenny Powell. Kitchen Disco.
0: I couldn't resist the fact that, well, I get to mention, well done, Scotland, because Izzy is on the line. Hello, Izzy. Where are you speaking from?
2: Oh, I'm speaking from the northeast of Scotland.
0: Oh, gosh, a beautiful part of the world.
2: Is indeed.
0: Yeah, I think I went to Oban. You know the isle. You know Oban. That's up your. Yeah. Just gorgeous. I'd love to have a little cottage up there and just do fishing.
2: Wouldn't we all?
0: So glorious, glorious result for Scotland on the weekend in the World Cup.
2: Absolutely, a bit touch and go, but we got there.
0: Yeah, didn't we? I say we. Like I'm an adopted. I'm now adopted because I'm going to live in Oban. Yeah. So I presume you watched the whole match, did you?
2: I did indeed.
0: So did you do it with friends, with popcorn? How did you watch it?
2: I actually did it on my own. Shouting at the TV.
0: I think everybody's doing that at the moment, aren't they?
2: Yeah, absolutely.
0: So when's the next match?
2: Friday.
0: And it's again, is it Morocco they're going to play?
2: Morocco, yeah.
0: Yeah, perfect. Right, okay. So are you going to predict a score? Go on, I'm going to put you on the spot now.
2: I'd love it to be a draw. Can't see us winning.
0: Right.
2: If we could get a draw, that would be brilliant.
0: Okay, so a realistic prediction there.
2: I think so, yes.
0: All right, Izzy. So apparently, guys, Morocco versus Scotland, it's going to be a draw. And listen, thank you so much because I wanted the nation to dance, possibly in celebration of Scotland's results so far. And you've come up with a great track. So could you introduce it for me for the Kitchen Disco?
2: For the Kitchen Disco, we're going to have Yes Sir, I Can Boogie.

0: Lizzie, up in Scotland there. Thank you so much. What a great choice for our kitchen disco tonight. And good luck to Scotland, who are playing Morocco next. I'm sure Izzy will be glued to the screen, no doubt, with the bunting wrapped around her head. And of course, well, I'm here all week, so there's a kitchen disco tomorrow. So if you're now inspired by Izzy's choice and you've got a track that you'd like me to play for you and the whole nation for the Tuesday tea time moment when we all get out on the kitchen lino and start making some moves, she says, tentatively, then get in touch with me. Text is 61054 and start the message with Jenny. Donna Summer on the way next.
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Oh, could just listen to that all night, to be fair. It's mesmerizing, isn't it? Donna Summer. How are you? Yes, we are winding down almost on this evening's show with me, Jenny Powell, but I have a few shout-outs, as promised, and thanks for getting in touch as well. Hello to Christine in Blythe. Hello, Paul in Louth. Angie with her granddaughter, Maisie, as well. So I hope you've both had a lovely tea, because I'm sure you've been round for tea, Maisie, haven't you? And thank you so much, as always, for lighting up my screen tonight and lighting up my life, to be honest. What a great energy so far. And I hope you can hang around all week, because I'll be here. Well, I'll be here till, well, I'm doing Friday, I'm doing my mixtape at 7, and then I've got my 80s mixtape as well, so I'm a busy girl. And I hope you enjoy this one. For you Paul Young fans, love of the common people.

0: much for listening to the evening show with me, Jenny Powell. Good news is I will be back tomorrow night at 7 p.m. And now, no VAR required, no extra time needed. Andy Crane's got his boots on and he's ready for the second half tonight and the late show. Have a great evening.
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5: The top stories this hour. It's been confirmed a social media ban for under-16s will take effect from next year. Snapchat, TikTok and Instagram are among the apps included, but messaging services like WhatsApp aren't. Children won't face punishment if they manage to get around the ban, with responsibility falling to platforms to enforce it. Not all charities welcome blanket restrictions. Here's what some year 8s, 9s and 10s reckon.
6: Overall, I think it's a bad thing. You might feel more isolated in a way.
7: I'm going to miss connecting with people.
8: I love being able to see what people are up to and people that I wouldn't necessarily talk to.
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10: On TikTok, I spend like 40 minutes. I just use it on the bus ride home.
5: A high school teacher has been found guilty of sexually abusing and murdering a 13-month-old boy. Jamie Varley had adopted Preston Davey just months before killing him in Lancashire in 2023. His partner, John McGovern Fazakerly, was convicted of allowing the baby's death. Police say more than 100 arrests have been made on suspicion of showing support for Palestine action. A protest was held outside the Royal Courts of Justice after the decision to uphold the ban on the proscribed terrorist group. The Russian shadow fleet vessel intercepted by British troops in the English Channel yesterday has now been officially detained. It means the Smirtos can't formally leave the UK. Cape Verde goalkeeper Vizinier was the hero as the African produced a major shock by holding Spain to a goalless draw at the World Cup. He made 7 saves to keep the European champions at bay in Atlanta. Vizinier says it's a day he'll never forget.
11: Today, the dream come true. We compete against Spain, and it's one of the best national team in the world. And we are very, very happy, very proud of all of the players, all the people from Cape Verde.
5: And yellow heat health alerts have been issued for much of central and southern England as temperatures start to rise. They run from Wednesday until next Monday. Health officials are warning of some impact on health and care services. From Sky News, I'm AJ Walsh.
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1: Yeah, last minute name change for me there. I mean, if the newsreader is going to identify herself as AJ, I mean, I'm very casual, AJ Walsh. I'm like, I'm AJ Crane then. Howard Andrew Crane at your disposal. Mr. and Mrs. Crane's eldest. How are you? Yeah, I'm Andy Crane, but for some reason that I absolutely know no reason for, I use my second name. I've never, ever been Howard. Never called myself Howard. Don't ever recall being called Howard. Unless, like, when you go to the doctor and they go, Howard Crane! And you're like, who's that? Oh, it's me! I've been Andrew since I was, like, a tiny boy. But for some reason, my first name is Howard. Anyway, enough of that. How are you? Welcome to The Late Show, where the weather looks like it might be improving. So, over the next 2 or 3 days, as the weather hots up, so does the audience for The Late Show, because people can get to sleep and hang around a bit more. So that's all good. We're cracking on with the top 10 at 10, as per. Brilliant one last night. Very busy for 1984, and lots of texts and emails. Let's hope tonight's as busy. And as per last night, if you're new and you've been listening a long time but never interacted, please do. Or if you're new and you want to interact, please do. The contact details, as per the rest of the station, really. 61054, the text number for me. Put Andy as the first word. And if you're going to email, it's andy@greatesthitsradio.co.uk. But what are you texting and emailing about? Well, it's the mystery year, of course, because it'll be either the 70s, 80s or 90s tonight. There'll be 10 songs and there'll be clues and there'll be film clips and, well, actually, no, TV themes and film quotes. And when you figured out the year, send me a note. To help you, in amongst all the other clues, us being Greatest Hits Radio and that, there'll be music. There'll be 10 great songs, including these three. Gabrielle, who will sing of conviction.
2: Let's come together.
1: Ah, beloved, who will sing of cooperation. And R.E.M., who will sing of confusion. So, those three and more are still to come. But first...

R.E.M. and the Sidewinder sleeps tonight, including one of the most difficult lyrics to sing, I would imagine, ever. He's got, tries to cram so many syllables into Call Me When You Try to Wake Her, I think it is. Call me when you try to wake her. Call me when you try to... Oh, man alive, that must be hard on stage. Maybe if you had a couple of scoops. Not that I'm suggesting he would have done. Before that, Gabrielle's Dreams and Freddie Mercury, Living on My Own. Thank you for emailing. What a lot already. Nicola and Matthew says, I hope you're well. Nicola says, it has to be the year I met the love of my life, who is sitting next to me as we listen to the top 10 at 10. Yeah, you're right, you too. Thank you for your note. Elsewhere, Carl in Cardiff, yes. Lawrence in Bangor, yes. Robin in Hartlepool, it's a wonderful year. My first daughter, Catherine, was born in the March. this show makes me feel old. Well, you know, Robin, you and me both. Although I'm not as old as you tell me you're 66 tomorrow. Oh, have a lovely day. Remind me tomorrow, we'll mention it on the radio. Albert's in Trowbridge. In tonight's year, Albert, for your information, was selling new and used Volvos in Swansea. One careful lady owner, just to the shops and back. I think her husband may have been a vicar. One of those. And has got the year right. Who else we got here? Michael in Royton is right. These are emails tonight. Richard and Rachel in Devon. Wine and cider after barbecue steak and asparagus. Wow. Yeah, he says, yummy it all was. Oh, you talk like Yoda. Now rather full, but 2 years out. I'll blame that on the wine. Right, let's do some telly, because this often helps. These are TV shows that were making their debut in tonight's year. Things that you hadn't seen before, that you were seeing for the first time. In some cases, they fizzled and died. In some cases, they went for years and years. Tonight, then, on your TV for the first time, if you had it on Sky One, it was the Mighty Morphin Power Rangers. On Channel 4, it was them across the channel taking the mick out of us in Eurotrash. Meanwhile, over on BBC One, and I warn you, I might get emotional. Because this is the theme to Children's Hospital. One of those documentaries that just took you on an absolute emotional roller coaster, didn't it? And it was shot, a lot of it, at Sheffield Children's Hospital, which I used to drive past quite a lot when I worked in the city. And my daughter, who qualified as a doctor at the medical school in Sheffield, spent some time at the Children's Hospital. And today, coincidentally, I was in the company of that daughter, Dr. Eleanor Crane, and my beautiful, beautiful 2.5-year-old granddaughter. And here am I playing the theme to Children's Hospital. You know, sometimes in life, you just have to stop, don't you? Take stock, look at what you think you want, and then realise what you've got. My 2.5-year-old granddaughter is happy. She's healthy. She's beautiful. And for that, I'm grateful. There but for the grace of God, eh?

0: West End and Sybil do their best impression of Harold Melvin and the Blue Notes, albeit a few years later than they had the hits. The Love I Lost, Before That Beloved, and Sweet Harmony on your greatest hits radio. Late show, top 10 at 10. I'm Andy Crane. Delighted to be here and loving the emails and the text tonight. Colin Williamson is in East Kilbride. He says, Andy, I was a year out last night. Colin, if you'd kept it to yourself, you probably would have got away with it. But tonight, you're not. You're spot on. Thank you. Graham says, definitely the year I met my wife, speaking of Sue in Halifax, and continues, finger on the pulse tonight, lad. Mine? Yours? On hers? On yours? On the nation's? I don't know, Graham. But yes, if you like to think that everybody's got their finger on the pulse, good news. Stephen Flincher, spot on. Ninny in Pontypool, spot on. Daz at Drax Power Station, spot on. Brandon from Blackpool, spot on. Lisa in Leeds, spot on. Joanne from Scarborough has not had a good day. She has not had a good day. She says, Andy, I'm in bed, nursing a broken toe and a fractured foot. After trying to get out of the way, after trying to get out of the way of the dog we are looking after having a mad half hour. This sounds like dog has zoomies. I love it when dogs get zoomies. Dog has zoomies. Joanne tries to avoid dog, hits the sofa, dog rolls over for a belly rub. She says, I'm now one black toe and half a black foot. Well, if it's any consolation, Joanne, at least you got the year right, you know what I'm saying? But I'm a creep. Radiohead to come, followed by the M People, as we continue.
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0: He has a talent for songs that sound like they could be in musical theatre. He did write a musical, didn't he? Was it about fishing or shipbuilding? Sting, of course, and 7 Days. The M People's How Can I Love You More, which is a song we don't play by them very much and should do. Before that, Radiohead and Creep. What year was it? Well, Michael from Halifax is very confident. I'm going for that, while my girlfriend Amanda says that I know I'm right. Well, handily for you, Michael. You are, but sometimes pride comes before a fall. Joe and Laura they're in a bit of a pickle in Leeds. They've got the year right, that's all good. They say, we're listening to you driving around Leeds trying to find the M1. Big highway, 6 lanes heading south. I've driven around Leeds, it's complicated. You have to kind of find the right way out and then go over the elevated section. I think you'd pass Leeds United Football Club, and it's somewhere down there. Look for the blue signs or go with sat-nav. What else we got here? There's so many tonight. Mickey Moo Moo's in Sutton Coldfield. Evening, Mickey Moo Moo's. You're spot on. Sarah in Cheltenham says, I think this was the year I started my word processing bureau. Brackets. That sounds so old-fashioned. Close brackets. Well, it does, because I hate to tell you this, Sarah, it is. I'm using the word processor. It's actually the year before, Sarah. You've given me the year before. The year I'm looking for is the year after you've given me. So by that point, obviously, you a word processing genius. Right, I'm going to give you a film quote now. This is a quote from a very famous film that was very big in tonight's year. It may guide you towards the year. You may just enjoy the fabulous performance, although it's not very long because it's a very short quote. I could give you the film title, but that would be boring. You have to work the film title out. From this magnificent full equity performance, ladies and gentlemen. I want the truth. You can't handle the truth. Ooh, left myself quite breathless there. New order to come. Followed by Take That and Lulu as we conclude.
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0: What a 10 tonight. Take that and Lulu. Before that, New Order. Before that, Sting, M People and Radiohead. West End with Sybil, Beloved, R.E.M., Gabrielle. And I started with Freddie Mercury.
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0: Amanda is chilling in bed. She's a year out, but hey, she's chilling in bed. Mark Bryson is reminded of being 11, starting secondary school, and his first real girlfriend, Lizzie. Oh, bless. That's a summer of love you won't forget, isn't it, Mark? Got the year right. Thank you. Wayne Fields and Lee in Way Vegas, you're absolutely spot on. And Mark from Birmingham reports that he's had a cup of coffee instead of a cup of tea, gets the year right, and tells me that his television's packed up. Well, Mark, some might say, and I'll be grateful for small mercies. Tonight's Top 10 at 10 brought to you by the film A Few Good Men. And brought to you by tennis player Pete Sampras, who this year won the first of his 7 Wimbledon titles. Brought to you by the TV Tots Tilly, Tom and Tiny, who this year made their first appearance in the Tots TV house. And brought to you by everybody who this year saw Lenny Kravitz headline Glastonbury. Because tonight's Top 10 at 10 year was 1993.
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21: The top stories this hour. The Prime Minister says under-16s will be banned from social media next spring. It'll mean they're prevented from having an account on platforms including TikTok and YouTube. Jessica Butcher's from social enterprise ScrollAware. She's very happy with the decision.
22: I think we have to do it. It's like anything, right? It's like seatbelts, it's like alcohol, it's like smoking. There will always be children that will have access to these things. But it's about the message that it sends and about the line in the sand that we put for parents. And they're the ones that are calling out for this.
21: A high school teacher has been found guilty of the sexual abuse and murder of a 13-month-old boy he was allowed to adopt. A court heard 37-year-old Jamie Varley subjected Preston Davy to months of cruelty at his home in Blackpool. His 32-year-old partner, John McGowan Fazakerly, was convicted of allowing the baby's death. Donald Trump says a deal to end the war with Iran has been signed. Speaking in France ahead of the annual G7 summit, the US president again insisted Tehran won't have nuclear capabilities. The captain of the Russian Shadow Fleet tanker seized in the English Channel has been charged with contravening sanctions. Two dozen other people on board the vessel are assisting the National Crime Agency investigation. Cape Verde defender Stephen Moreira says he was left on the verge of tears after his team held Spain to a goalless draw at the World Cup. They are the third smallest country in terms of population competing at the tournament.
23: Honestly, I don't realise for the moment what we did against Spain. I'm just proud of my country, of my teammates, of my family. That's it.
21: Belgium and Egypt shared a 1-1 draw in Seattle. Iran go up against New Zealand in the early hours of tomorrow morning in Los Angeles. And new drivers are around twice as likely to make an insurance claim compared to those who passed their test more than a year ago. Aviva's analysis found 11% reported a collision in the first 12 months. Among more experienced drivers, it found just 5% made such a claim in a given year. From Sky News, I'm AJ Walsh.

1979, it's the Blondie and the Sunday Girl on your Greatest Hits Radio. Your top 10 at 10, by the way, if you missed it. 1993. Don't be sending me a text going, I missed it, Andy. It's in the loo. I was doing my shopping. Somebody came to the door with an Amazon delivery. What was the year? The year for your top 10 at 10 was 1993. Nice to have your company. This is The Late Show. I'm Andy Crane, here till 1. We'll do the Midnight Anthems later. We'll do Crane's Chain and all that shiz, as they say. Can you say that on the radio? I know I just did. I think it's an okay word. I guess we'll find out tomorrow when I get a call from Ofcom. So today, for reasons that have been well documented on this show, and I shan't bore you with them anymore, I've had to take a storage unit, take out a storage unit. So I visited it today to put stuff in it, you know, to store stuff in me storage. I say unit, it's about 5x5. Smaller than the garden shed, I can barely run around in it. However, it'll do the job for what I need. I'm putting stuff in, you know, storing it, because I don't have the space. And I don't know, have you ever been to one of these storage places? It's weird. They're very clinical. It's, you know, it's like a cell block. There's just all these red doors in a long, long, long, long, long corridor. And you look up your number and you pop down there and you pop in your PIN and you change your padlock and all of that. And I don't know, look, the whole thing feels a bit shady. It just feels a bit weird. You're like, you're just wheeling in these boxes from the back of your car, sneaking them into your unit and closing the door and sneaking out again. And people will be giving you the side eye going, oh, what are you putting in there then? What are you putting? Nothing, just stuff from my daughter's house that I need to store. Oh, right, okay. Then you have to put in a storage unit so that nobody says, no. Honestly, it feels like Arthur Daly's lockup. It's like I'm going, you know, I'm just going down the storage unit. Find a couple of bits and pieces, you know. It's great. It's very useful and it's very practical. And I have to tell you, it's extraordinarily affordable. And to be honest, there's not much of excitement in it, if I'm truthful. You know, what was that TV show where they used to open up the old ones, you know? Completely nonsense, wasn't it? They'd obviously been set up. It's like, yeah, so if somebody ever comes around, if I don't keep up the payment on my storage unit and somebody comes around with a TV crew and some bolt cutters, what's in this mystery box? Ka-chunk. They'll open it and the shutter will go up and they'll be like, oh. I mean, well, they'll find a beer fridge, some kettlebells and a load of out-of-date weed killer, amongst other things. Although, to be fair, yes, the weed killer might be out of date. You know what I mean? It's that kind of out-of-date weed killer, as in, it's the kind of weed killer that you can't get anymore. Let's be honest. It's the kind of weed killer that does the job properly that you can't get anymore. So, you know, were I to use said weed killer, I don't think the weeds would stand a chance, but I also feel that flora, fauna and animal life within a 5-mile radius would probably be eviscerated, so I'll just dispose of it. Responsibly, of course. I'll dispose of it responsibly.

Paul McCartney and the Silly Love Songs. Before that, Michael Jackson and Billie Jean. On your home of the greatest hits of the 70s, 80s and 90s, Greatest Hits Radio. And when I'm waffling on, people are always interested in the music that plays in the background. Thanks for that. More interested in what's going on in the background than what I'm saying. Well, you know, you've got your priorities right. Alan from Birkenhead and others were asking. Very quickly, and I appreciate this is a bit nerdy, but I'll just be very quick. Three Booker T songs. Green Onions, Time is Tight or Soul Limbo. You might get a walk in the Black Forest or Stian. You might get the theme from the Hill Street Blues, Hawaii 5-0, or Swap Shop. It's an eclectic mix, but it works for me.

0: Advice from Andrew Gold, never let her slip away. That from 1978. 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
0: Well, on Friday, we made Dawn's wildest dreams come true, netting her £750,000. 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Also there are the rules for this network competition. Or you can call 03 434 282 017, and that call is charged at the standard rate. You'll need to be 18 or over to play, and remember the lines close at 5 p.m. on Friday, after which we pick a number at random, we ring that number. If it's your phone and you answer it, you win £750,000.
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0: play you the greatest hits of the 70s, 80s and 90s. And from 1972, it's Bowie's Starman on Greatest Hits Radio. Still to come, we've your midnight anthems a little later. Your songs to start Tuesday. 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
1: Crane's Chain.
0: Well, last time we did this, we learned the connection between All the Young Dudes' Motley Hoople and Lola by the Kinks was that both songs had to change lyrics to get on the beeb. So they didn't mention Marks and Spencers and Coca-Cola. Tonight we're looking for a connection between the Kinks' Lola and Hue and Cry, Labour of Love. Well, this is a fraternal connection tonight because I'm sure you're well aware that in the Kinks you'll find the brothers Ray and Dave Davis. Oh yeah, hang on. In Hue and Cry, won't you find the brothers Pat and Greg Kane?

0: gonna work for you no more.
1: Labour of Love, Hue and Cry, connected to Lola by the Kinks tonight on Crane's Chain, in that both bands have brothers therein. For tomorrow night, as this chain continues, can you think of a connection between Hue and Cry, Labour of Love, and Tiffany's I Think We're Alone Now? There is one. It's a televisual connection, I'll give you that. But if you haven't worked it out, don't worry. I'll be here tomorrow night. It'll be around about this time, and I'll have that connection for you. And of course, there'll be another link in Crane's Chain.
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5: The top stories this hour. Children under 16 are expected to be banned from using apps like Instagram and TikTok by next spring. The Prime Minister insists the restrictions will give youngsters back their childhood. Ian Russell's co-founder and chair of the Molly Rose Foundation and says the decision's disappointing.
6: The false hope that could come by announcing a blanket ban without acknowledging the unintended consequences that come with it is just disingenuous. Penalising young people is not the answer, and the answer is to stop the problem at source by turning attention to the platform.
5: A high school teacher has been convicted of sexually abusing and murdering the baby he adopted. Jamie Varley's partner, John McGowan Fazakarley, has been found guilty of allowing the death of 13-month-old Preston Davey in Blackpool in 2023. Police say more than 100 people have been arrested at a protest outside the Royal Courts of Justice. It came after the Court of Appeal upheld a ban on Palestine Action being ruled a terrorist organisation. Donald Trump says the Strait of Hormuz is already partially open to shipping. Speaking on the fringes of the G7 summit in France, he claims the key trade route will be fully restored on Friday when the framework for peace with Iran is signed. England winger Bukayo Saka says he's fit to play at the World Cup despite concerns over an Achilles injury.
7: Between Mikel and Arsenal medical team and Thomas and the England medical team since March, they've managed me amazingly and helped me get back on the pitch and do what I can for the team. And I'm feeling better than I felt in the last few months and I'm ready to go.
5: Iran will become the first team in World Cup history to compete in a country they're at war with. They go up against New Zealand in LA at 2 a.m. And FIFA won't be taking action against a VAR official who was accused of making an offensive gesture during the World Cup match between Germany and Curaçao. Sean Evans made an upside-down OK symbol in front of his leg, which is seen as a white supremacist sign. It was added to the list of hate symbols in 2019. From Sky News, I'm AJ Walsh.

a bad way to start. 1978, of course, Sylvester, You Make Me Feel Mighty Real, the first of your midnight anthems for Tuesday morning. Good morning. Yep, June the 16th already. I'm Andy Crane, and here we are just after midnight, so I'm probably the first to wish you happy National Fudge Day. I do like a bit of fudge. Gets stuck in the teeth, though, doesn't it? So I'm more drawn to International World Sea Turtle Day. Everybody loves a sea turtle. Today is World Sea Turtle Day, and of course, we hope everybody has a turtly good time.

Blur, enjoying time in the country. Before that, from 82, it was Haircut 100, of course, Love Plus One. Time then to get our teeth into the anthems as chosen by you, with thanks for all emails and texts gratefully received. Paul Rowlands wants some Status Quo. Sam Roberts in Guildford would like some T-Pow. First, Hello Andy says this: please can you play a song for Stevie D and the Night Shift crew at Sainsbury's in Norwich? We all listen every night on the Night Shift.

Johnny Nash and the Specsavers song before that, Commodores and Night Shift for the team at Sainsbury's in Norwich. When you get an email or a text for the Midnight Anthem, sometimes they're quite lengthy. They'll tell you a story as to why the song is significant, where it was first heard, how it matters in somebody's life, or you'll just get a straightforward one-line request. Like this, Sam Roberts in Guildford. Hello, Andy. Can I please request China in Your Hand? It was

Do you think I'm sexy? Before that, Tapao and China in Your Hand. Got a digit reversal going on there. Rod 78, Tapao 87. That's for Sam Roberts in Guildford, Tapao. And next up, a song for Paul Rowlands, who at the time of writing was, and I quote, on lockup at Wellingborough train station. A song requested to also, quote, boogie through to the last train at 1:15 a.m. So if you pass through Wellingborough train station and you see a man boogieing, it's Paul, and he's listening to this.

0: The Bee Gees, victorious as always, before that, Bellamy Brothers, Letting Your Love Flow, and Status Quo for Paul, boogieing through to the last train at 1.15 at Wellingborough Station. Thanks for requesting Midnight Anthems. If you'd like to have your song played, maybe you need to boogie through to the last something or other. Andy at greatesthitsradio.co.uk is my email address. 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Put Andy as the first word to send it to my inbox. 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

0: Once again, the Hughes Corporation are causing nautical chaos. Before that, Phil Collins spending another day in paradise. It's been lovely being here. Thank you very much indeed for listening. I've enjoyed it so much, I shall return tomorrow night at 10. There will be a top 10 at 10, of course, and all the usual messing about. Please hang around for Andy Goulding, who is next. But most importantly, enjoy the rest of your Tuesday.
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4: 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Itchy, sore, pains in the posterior. Sound familiar? Use Anusol, the UK's number one piles treatment.
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10: The top stories this hour. Iran will become the first team in World Cup history to compete in a country that they're at war with when they kick off against New Zealand in Los Angeles at 2 a.m. There have been visa issues for the Iranian team in the build-up to the tournament in the United States. Our sports correspondent Rob Harris says it looked like Iran wouldn't be involved.
11: Iranian ministers often saying they didn't want to come to the United States. The American administration, Donald Trump in particular, saying that they didn't want Iran to be here. Things are all complicated by that US-Israeli attacks that were launched at the end of February.
10: Meanwhile, Donald Trump says a deal to end the war with Iran has been signed. Speaking in France ahead of the G7 summit, the US president again insisted Tehran won't have nuclear capabilities. Facebook, Instagram and Snapchat are warning a social media ban for under 16s could push children into unregulated areas of the internet. Sir Keir Starmer's confirmed there'll be a blanket restriction for children from next year. He's also considering overnight curfews for 16 to 18 year olds. Conservative leader Kemi Badenoch claims the ban wouldn't be happening without the Tories' input.
12: Keir Starmer has been pushed into this, but I'm not complaining, because if he's doing something that I'm asking him to do, however imperfectly, then I'm happy with that. But he's added other things like curfews, which no one was talking about, which conflict with his view that those people should be able to vote.
10: A high school teacher is being convicted of sexually abusing and murdering the baby he adopted. Jamie Varley's partner, John McGowan Fazakerley, was found guilty of allowing the death of 13-month-old Preston Davy in Blackpool in 2023. The captain of a Russian Shadow Fleet tanker intercepted by British troops in a UK first has been charged with contravening sanctions. The ship remains anchored off the coast of Weymouth after its seizure at the weekend. And yellow heat health alerts have been issued for much of central and southern England as temperatures start to rise. They run from Wednesday until next Monday. From Sky News, I'm AJ Walsh.